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Good morning. This is the World News on Classic 91.1 FM. Apologies for bringing you the news a tad late due to technical issues. And now the headlines. President election, Tinubu, Obi, others sign peace pact as 2027 campaign begins today. Governor Fubara shows of HA healthcare facility. Ogoni youth issue 14 days ultimatum, demands accountability on NNPCL employment and threaten mass election or action. And on the foreign scene, ex-Ukraine defense minister calls for elections amid war. And in sports, former Arsenal captain Patrick Vieira named new Senegal head coach. Details of these and more in a moment.

Good morning once again, and now the news in full. Political parties, presidential and national assembly candidates yesterday signed the first national peace accord on issue-based campaigns ahead of the 2027 general elections, pledging to shun violence, hate speech, misinformation, personal attacks and other conduct capable of undermining the electoral process. The accord was signed in Abuja at a ceremony organized by the National Peace Committee in partnership with the Kuka Center, barely 24 hours before the statutory commencement of public campaigns and rallies for the elections. The event brought together the chairman of the Independent National Electoral Commission, Professor Joash Amopotong, political parties leaders, presidential candidates, National Assembly candidates, and the Inspector General of the Police, Olatunji Disu, and representative of the Diplomatic Committee, among other stakeholders. Those who signed the accord included President Bola Tinubu, represented by Secretary to the Government of the Federation, Senator George Akume, the Nigeria Democratic Congress presidential candidate, Peter Obi, the Social Democratic Party candidate, Adewale Adebayo, and his African Action Congress counterpart, Omoyele Sowore. Similarly, the presidential candidate of the New Democratic Congress, Peter Obi, has urged Nigerians not to vote for candidates who violate the National Peace Accord ahead of the 2027 elections. Speaking before the signing of the accord, Peter Obi said politicians seeking public office should be exemplary and respect the rules guiding the electoral process. He also called for a credible election in which Nigerians' votes will count, saying the process should be conducted in the interest of the country's future and its children. Meanwhile, a retired Deputy Inspector General of Police, Mohammed Hosseini Gumel, has called on the federal government to establish state police as part of efforts to tackle Nigerians' worsening insecurity. Speaking at the workshop in Abuja, Gumel said decentralized policing would strengthen community security, improve intelligence gathering, and bring law enforcement closer to the people. He acknowledged concerns that the state police could face political interference and weaken national cohesion, but argued that Nigerians' stronger democratic institutions, judicial independence, legislative oversight, and active civil society provide safeguards for the reform. Gumel urged policy makers to approach the proposed constitutional reform with confidence, caution and discipline rather than fear. And now to River State. River State Governor Similayi Fubara has assured the people of the state that his administration will continue to provide critical infrastructure and address pressing developmental needs despite the limited time left in his office. Governor Fubara gave the assurance while commissioning the reconstructed 12.1-kilometer Igwe-Faramba Road in Eche local government area, noting that the remaining period of his administration will not stop him from delivering projects that would have a lasting impact on the people. Governor Fubara also assured commitment to providing adequate health care and complete existing health care facility in Eche. Governor Fubara also advised the people of the area to continue to be law-abiding and maintain peace. In the meantime, Oguni Youth, under the aegis of Oguni Youth Stakeholders Forum, has issued a 14-day ultimatum to the Nigerian National Petroleum Company Limited, the National Security Advisor Malanuhu Ribadu, and the Oguni Dialogue Committee to publish the list of the 40 persons from the Oguni extraction who were employed by the NNPCL for the purposes of transparency and accountability. The group, in their statement, read by the comrade Nwasi Baribani, also expressed worry why preparations will be on for the resumption of all operations in Oguni
land, yet Ogoni people, particularly the youth, have not been received or have not received sufficient official information regarding the terms, conditions, safeguards and agreements upon which any of such resumption is being contemplated. The Ogoni Youth Forum expressed sadness that youth of Ogoni were not adequately represented in the Ogoni Dialogue Committee. They also demanded accountability of the various contracts awarded and allocated through the Ogoni Dialogue and Committee, insisting that the list of projects and contractors should be published. The Ogoni Youth Stakeholders Forum, however, appealed to the Ogoni Dialogue Committee to come forward, provide clarifications and address these concerns publicly while calling on Ogoni youth to remain peaceful, calm and responsible.

Meanwhile, over 23,000 lawyers across Nigeria will be gathering in Port Harcourt for the forthcoming 66th Annual General Conference of the Nigerian Bar Association. As you may know, the NBA shunned Rivers State and took its last conference to Enugu to protest, or in protest of the emergency rule in Rivers State and the appointment of a sole administrator. Briefing journalists yesterday, the president of NBA, Afam Osigwe, said their decision to come back and hold the conference in Port Harcourt followed the return of a democratically elected government in the state.

Development candidate of the All Progressive Congress, APC, for Bayelsa East Senatorial District in the forthcoming general election, Israel Sonny Goli, has called on youth groups in Niger Delta communities to throw their weight behind proactive leadership that is innovative, humble, and listens to sustain existing peace in the community. According to Israel, every community must have a vibrant and innovative youth leadership to kickstart the process of preparing the youth for peace, development, and an effective future in coastal communities. The former lawmaker stated this at the grand finale of the fourth edition of the International Youth Day celebration organized by the Ekpoma Kingdom Youth Movement held in Ekpoma, a Brass local government area of Bayelsa State. Still at home, Rivers State Commissioner for Education, Dr. Peter Sumago, has inaugurated the Ignatius Ajuri University of Education Center for Artificial Intelligence, describing it as a strategic step towards preparing students for the future of education and technology. Mwago, represented by the ministry's permanent secretary, Dr. Mina Tele Ikuru, spoke during the inauguration at the university's main auditorium yesterday. He said the center would promote AI-driven research, personalized learning, data analytics, and digital administration, while stressing that AI should complement, not replace, teachers. Moving on, Rivers State yesterday hosted the 2026 edition of the President Inter Senior Secondary School Debate Championship. The State Commissioner for Education, Peter Sumago, said students from the 36 states of the Federation and the Federal Capital Territory participated in the ongoing three-day competition. Mwago said the championship began with an opening ceremony at Government Girls Secondary School, Rumeme, while the grand finale will be held at the Obiwali International Conference Center this Thursday, as the Rivers State Governor, Sir Siminalayi Fubara, will serve as the chief host. According to the Education Commissioner, an award of excellence will also be presented to the governor during the grand finale in recognition of his performance as the best performing governor in the South geopolitical zone.

0: Foreign News.
1: And now on the foreign scene, former Ukrainian Defense Minister Mykhailo Fedorov has called for wartime elections in what is being viewed as one of the biggest challenges to President Volodymyr Zelensky's leadership since Russia invaded Ukraine in 2022. Fedorov said in a video that Ukrainians should be given the opportunity to choose their leaders despite the country remaining under martial law, which currently prevents elections from being held. Although he did not mention Zelensky by name, the call comes weeks after Fedorov was unexpectedly removed as defense minister in the late July, just 6 months after taking the position. Fedorov's dismissal had triggered protests in parts of Ukraine, and Zelensky has yet to respond publicly to his latest comments.
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1: And in the world of sports, former Arsenal and France captain Patrick Vieira has been appointed as the new head coach of the Senegal men's national team. The 50-year-old replaces Pape Thiaw, who was sacked in the wake of the country's last 32 exit at the 2026 FIFA World Cup. Born in Senegal capital Dakar, Vieira will now manage the country of his birth, having moved to France aged 8, before later winning over 100 Cups of Les Bleus and lifting the World Cup in 1998 and the European Championship in 2000. Senegal's Football Federation said the appointment reflects its desire to strengthen its high-level technical staff and is perfectly aligned with the nation's sporting ambitions. Details of Vieira's contract and his starting date in the role are still being discussed. His first matches in charge of the Teranga Lions are expected to come next month in qualifiers for the 2027 Africa Cup of Nations.
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1: And now let's check out the world of business. Nigeria's 36 states and the Federal Capital Territory have increased their combined budget by 47.5% from their 27.22 trillion naira in 2025 to 40.14 trillion naira in 2026. Despite the significant increase in overall spending, the proportion allocated to capital projects has declined, raising concerns about the potential impact on infrastructure development and long-term economic growth. An analysis of the 2026 budget of the 36 states and the FCT shows that capital expenditure accounts for 64.34% of the budget, down from 73.24% recorded in 2025. In nominal terms, state and the FCT have allocated 25.83 trillion naira to capital expenditure out of their 40.14 trillion naira combined budget for 2026. This compares with 19.94 trillion naira earmarked for capital projects from the 27.22 trillion naira aggregate budget in 2025.

0: in the world news on Classic 91.1 FM. But before I go, here are the headlines that made the stories. Presidential election, Tinubu, Obi, others signed peace pact as 2027 campaign begins today. Governor Fubara shows completion of HA healthcare facility. Ogoni youth issue 14 days ultimatum, demands accountability on NNPCL employment and threaten mass action. On a foreign scene, ex-Ukraine defense minister calls for election amid war. And in sports, you also heard that former Arsenal captain Patrick Vieira named new Senegal head coach. Kindly send your eyewitness reports to our news desk via WhatsApp on 0906-552-8838. I am Jimmy. And funny, sir. Good morning.
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2: 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The Rivers Dialogue. Keynote speakers, Professor Joash Amupitan San, INEC Chairman, Nigeria. Malam Lanre Isa Onilu, Director General, National Orientation Agency, Abuja, Nigeria. 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
4: 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My name is Benson Clement, and this morning on Sports Extra, we'll discuss the ongoing Zenith Bank Nigeria Premier Basketball League for women, of course, ongoing. And also, we'll take a look at tennis, not forgetting boxing, and of course, the big one, football. JJ Okocha, of course, reveals why the Super Eagles of Nigeria, they are facing challenges on the field of play because of off-the-field administrative issues. All this plus a little extra bring to you on the show. I'll be right back with the details. Don't go anywhere. So Sports Extra tips off with basketball news, where First Bank and MFM remain unbeaten after three intense match day activities in the Atlantic Conference of the Nigeria Premier Basketball League 2026 for women. Now, the Elephant Girls, as First Bank are fondly called, hammered First Deep Water. It ended 73-29 yesterday to make it their third win on the bounce inside the indoor sports hall of the National Stadium, Lagos. Now, title contenders MFM Basketball dismissed Royal Aces 67-38 for their third consecutive victory, while defending champions Dolphins rebounded from day two loss with a 58-43 win over IGP Queens. Now, elsewhere, debutants known as Victoria Queens edged a tightly contested game against Bayelsa Blue Whales 48-43. Now, round one fixtures in the Savannah Conference tipped off yesterday as well, with Air Warriors opening their campaign in an emphatic fashion. Of course, they defeated Nasarawa Amazons. It was a 14-point victory for that Air Warriors. They defeated Nasarawa. It was a huge victory for that team known as Air Warriors, 89-45. Now, Nigerian Customs overpowered Titan 62-51, while Newbies Aso, that is a Newbies team known as Aso Sky Queens, they of course announced their arrival on the scene with a 10-point victory, 48-38 over Plateau Rocks. Now, today's round four action in the Atlantic Conference, we see First Bank play Wales at 10 a.m. Now, Dolphins, of course, will face Victoria Queens. And of course, Aces will take on IGP, while MFM versus Deepwater runs off the schedule. Now, top four teams from each of the Atlantic, talking about each of the conferences, the Atlantic and Savannah, will converge on Lagos for the latter part of the competition also this year. It will happen in the later part of this year anyways. Let's see what happens. But as it stands right now, MFM and First Bank, they remain unbeaten after three intense matches as regards the Nigeria Premier Basketball League for women. Now, let's talk about tennis. We are Nigerian tennis icon Ndoka Ediso Odizo, rather, Ndoko Odizo, has bagged a Lifetime Achievement Award for his contribution to the game. Now, the accolade awarded by the Lagos Lawn Tennis Club 1895 also recognizes Odizo's accomplishment in the sport. Now, he was honored alongside fellow Nigerian tennis legend known as Romanus Nwazo during the Intercity Tennis Classics event that happened last week in Lagos. Now, Odizo, of course, nicknamed the Duke, of course, is widely considered Nigeria's greatest tennis player in history. Now, the Olympian remains the only Nigerian player to compete in the main draw of four Grand Slam tournaments, securing one ATP title and seven doubles crown. Interesting. Now, let's move on to what's happening in the world of boxing, because negotiations for the Tyson Fury versus Anthony Joshua fight have entered a critical week, with talks ongoing about staging the clash in New York, or the heavyweight clash in New York. Well, let's see what happens. Madison Square Garden, of course, is now the most likely venue for this particular bout. Now, let's turn our attention to football, where Nigerian football icon known as Austin JJ Okocha has shared his perspective on why the prestigious African Player of the Year award eluded him throughout his celebrated career. Now, one award he did not win was the African Player of the Year award, but he finished in the top three in multiple years. Now, he's on Sports Extra to talk about this this issue. JJ Okocha is on Sports Extra.
5: I mean, I can openly say now that then, of course, a lot of football politics is in place, you know. Because some players, they played in big clubs, they won everything. So what do you need to win to, you know, what are the criteria? You know, I won BBC Player of the Year twice in a row, but I still didn't win it. So when you look at it, some things are not meant to be, and you just laugh at it. The most important thing is, what did you make of your career? What did you get out of your career, you know? And
4: well, he just said Austin JJ Okocha. Now, JJ Okocha also identified administrative failures as the biggest threat to Nigerian football, saying poor management by the Nigerian Football Federation creates more damage than anything that happens on the pitch.
5: My biggest problem is off the pitch activities, how we manage our FAs, because they don't see those things that we see as footballers being important. I know how many times they've told us, go and bring the cup back. Are we going to steal it? You know, we need good preparation. We need good camping sites. We need a nation like Nigeria, we don't have any camping sites. Sometimes we'll be owning hotels.
6: Hotels, yeah.
5: You see players fighting during tournament for their bonuses.
4: You just heard from Austin JJ Okocha, a lot to be done. Anyways, let's move on to Mikel Arteta, the Arsenal manager, where he says his Arsenal side wants to create a dynasty after winning the Premier League title last season. Now, during an interview yesterday, Mikel Arteta also discussed why the Gunners are already hungry for more.
7: You've broken through the barrier, Mikel. You finally won. And what I want to know is, what happens now? Arsenal that fails has been the public identity of this team for 22 years. Now you're leading an Arsenal that wins, a defending champion, an attacking champion. When you walk back here, first day of pre-season, as champions, what felt different about the place?
8: I think, obviously, the energy that everybody has is like, I want to do it again. I want to go through that emotion again. So it's almost like something that gets installed on your base, and I said, I really want to live that again. We need to start from day one, and we need to realize that this is going to be something that's going to demand a lot from everybody, but we have the ability to do it, and we can go through that again.
7: I'm interested, because the last time we spoke, you talked about how your players were, quote, ready to explode, to show their fire on the pitch, their hunger to win. They exploded. You've won the title. That goal's achieved. Humans can switch off in those moments. But what's your message been? Because everyone around here is talking about squeezing lemons, and they're not afraid to talk about the D word, you know, dynasty.
8: Well, this is what we want to create right now. And And it has to be the ambition, and it is the ambition from the owners of this football club, from everybody on the board, so every staff members, and ultimately from the players. And then you have to show that with facts and with actions. And when the staff wants to come early, the staff is putting more hours in the summer to see, okay, where can we go next? When the board and the ownership are showing the level of commitment that they are showing, and the players start to come early from the holidays and start to go to Marbella, and they are already in good shape, they are all good signs.
4: You just heard from Mikel Arteta. Anyways, let's move on and talk about Harry Maguire. Well, he has been talking about life at Manchester United under Michael Carrick and whether teams feel different going into the new season.
6: Yeah, I think that you can, only thing where you can go on is the results since Michael's come in. And I think there's no doubt about it that at the start of last season, I don't think no one would have said that we'd have finished third. And for sure, when Michael come in the first two games with Man City and Arsenal, then no one probably would have finished third. Would have finished third then as well. We went on an amazing run, and credit to the boys, credit to Michael and all his staff, and credit to the fans. They got what they deserved in the end. It was a good season last season when you put things into reality. Of course, this club wants to be winning big trophies and being part of winning cups. We know that, and we know that it demands that. But from where we was losing that Europa League final, finishing 15th to finish third and put the club back in the Champions League, it was a good season. But we don't stop here. We can't stop here when you play for this club. We need to be challenging for the big trophies, to be competitive in the Premier League, to be competitive in the Champions League. And also to go, which we didn't do last season, which was disappointing on that behalf, and be competitive in the Carabao and the FA Cup.
4: Just said Michael Carrick's defender, known as Harry Maguire. Of course, Michael Carrick is the head coach of Manchester United. Harry Maguire, the defender at Manchester United. Anyways, Chelsea manager Xabi Alonso, of course, says being at the club is a big opportunity. And he has, as he discusses, in fact, his first season as the club manager and his ambitions for the Premier League this season. Let's take a listen to Xabi Alonso.
9: You are here at Chelsea. You had a 34-game stay at Real Madrid, an experience you've talked about it leaving a scar for you. Chelsea, a massive club, but it's been one with a turbulent reality for managers over the past 5 years. What made you believe this place, this destination, right now was the place for you?
10: Chelsea is a great, great club, big, big club. And to come here, it's an honour and it's a great opportunity. I think that the timing is were great for the club, for myself as well, to believe in a project where I could enjoy, where I could work in the process, because I think that I really believed in the squad. I believed as well that the squad could be improved. I think that we have made important and good decisions with the feeling that we are ready. We are ready to start the Premier League.
9: Looking ahead at all that is to come, what will make this season? It's your first in the Premier League. What will make you feel it's been a success for you? What's the minimum possible that will make you feel proud, Xabi?
10: The feeling that we have had a good season, it will be when we deserve, and that we are entitled to. We win games, that we have good energy, that we are proud of what we see, how we play, how we are ready to compete in each game. And that will give us to be as high as possible.
9: So how do you judge that, Xabi, ultimately?
10: Time will tell. Time will tell where we will be, but we want to be as high as possible.
4: You just said him, Xabi Alonso. I wish him all the best at Chelsea. Now, let's travel to Spain, where Spain World Cup winner Rodri said he is ready to feel that excitement again after completing his move to football club Barcelona from Manchester City. Now, the 2024 Ballon d'Or winner has signed a 4-year contract at Camp Nou, that is at the home of football club Barcelona, after, of course, Barca agreed to pay a fee in the region of £65 million, and of course, returning to Spanish football for the first time since he left Atletico de Madrid in 2019. Now, Rodri, of course, 30 years of age, leaves City with 7 seasons at the club, having made 298 appearances, and he won 12 major honours, including 4 Premier League titles, 2 FA Cups, 3 Carabao Cup titles, and the UEFA Champions League in 2023. Remember, in 2024, he was named the Ballon d'Or winner. He's on Sports Extra.
11: Well, really happy to be here, of course. And my feelings are great, you know. Right now, I'm completely a bit tired about the process, you know, because when everything is done. But right now, with the focus that this team can manage to win everything, right? I think we're signing players, we're creating a culture to win everything, to make a step forward to in Europe and keep doing in La Liga. So really happy to work with my teammates and to start working with them. But yeah, hoping that all the goals that are on our minds come into true at the end of the season. That's what everyone wants. So really, really happy about that.
4: You just heard from Rodri. Of course, with that, a wrap up Sports Extra today. Atletico de Madrid will be in action against Malaga in La Liga. 6:30 p.m. will be another time for Sports Extra. Good morning and God bless.
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0: This is Classic FM, by the way. It is the station that plays every song, you know. Thank you for being there and for listening. As always, we take a look at the big stories on our various newspapers. I am glad you are out there listening to us. Thank you. God bless you for your time always. And hope you're doing well. Hope you are. Okay, let's get into the conversations quickly. Yesterday, we saw an interesting activity that happened in Abuja where some political heavyweights did gather to sign a peace pact. We've seen these signatures penned down on papers every now and then, but has it changed anything? Has it changed the political scene? And really, come to think of it, in a place that things work, and we have people who actually want to lead the people truly from their hearts and do the right thing for the people, should it actually be a do or die affair? And do we need to always sign papers to say we'll stay truthful and we'll stay peaceful and we'll go into the elections in the right way? Should we really do it? Anyways, in a place that you have things like this, other measures need to be introduced. I'm Dr. Alex. If you're ready, let's get into the conversation. Already it's up on Facebook. So if you aren't already on Facebook, head on there. You'll get to find it. On Facebook, it is CLASICFM911. CLASICFM911. That's who we are on Facebook. On WhatsApp, it is 0704-499-4911. 0704-499-4911. And of course, if you want to call us a bit later, it will be 0802-4000-911. That is where we are. When we return from this break, we will get into the conversation fully.
1: Rivers, are you ready? The big one is coming to Port Harcourt, South, Nigeria. The Rivers Dialogue. Keynote speakers, Professor Joash Amubitan San, INEC Chairman, Nigeria. Malam Lanri Isa Onilu, Director General, National Orientation Agency, Abuja, Nigeria. Date, October 20th, 2026. Time, 9 a.m. The Rivers Dialogue. Anticipate. 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

Okay, so the Punch newspaper, we begin. This one says you are Unilag, lead Nigerian institutions in global ranking. Yes, Nigerian institutions made it to the global ranking of institutions across the world. That's the ranking of institutions across the world. And in that global ranking, Unilag and UI actually led the list. I think it's a lovely stuff. Although we did not make it into the 1,000 number, but this was released and it's the July 2026 Webometrics ranking of world universities. And first on that list was the University of Ibadan, UI. And UI sits at 1,291st position. Yeah, it sits at the 1,291st position globally, but first in Nigeria, followed by Unilag that sits at the 1,355th position globally. And then third happens to be the University of Nigeria and Soka, sitting at 1,397th position. And then we have Covenant University sitting at the 1,522nd position, making it the fourth in Nigeria. Some other institutions are there. We have Obafemi Awolowo also there. We have Ahmadu Bello University also there. The University of Port Harcourt, you know, also in the list. The Federal University of Technology, Akure, also in that list. But there you have it. If you are interested, you can go check it out. But we know that seven of the top tier schools, Harvard University led. It holds the number one position globally. We saw Stanford University in the second, Massachusetts Institute of Technology, MIT, there also. In the United Kingdom, we saw that the UK did claim two spots. We saw the University of Oxford and the University of Cambridge also in that list. I also looked through that list, apart from the University of Port Harcourt, down, although we still have the River State University in that list, but somewhere down the line. But they're still in the list. And those are the two universities here in River State that are on that list, but way, although somewhere. University of Port Harcourt, 2077th position. That's the University of Port Harcourt. And for the university, the River State University, let me look at that position. River State University sits as the 6,016th position worldwide. 6,016th position worldwide. So, but most of the university, the first and the second is in the United States. The third is in the United States. The fifth is in the United States. The sixth is in the United States. Seventh, United States. Eighth, United States. Ninth, United States. Tenth, United States. Yeah. So, United Kingdom came in at the 1, 2, 3, 4. The fourth position went to the United Kingdom. But the first 10, went to the United States. Yeah. And but although we did see that, like the UK, Cambridge, yeah, was also in the top list. For Canadian institutions, we saw that they started coming in from the second tier, meaning from the 10th position, from 11th position upwards, because the University of Toronto, also, they say is the University of Toronto or Toronto. Anyways, let's leave what is the right pronunciation, if it's Toronto or Toronto. Toronto. Let's go to the next one. Zamfara police foil bandit attack, avert IED threat. Well done to the police. Mob beats Niger man to death over theft allegations. Remember, yesterday we heard from the IGP when the IGP was saying, no, you do not do it. It's called homicide. If you beat someone to death because they stole, jungle justice is homicide. Yeah, and you remember that even yesterday we spoke about it. I said, it's lovely. You can entertain yourself. You can even make your social media platform grow. When you see someone who have stolen, what do? Make them dance. I did not know that something like that existed before, up until some colleagues of mine,
Soba showed me and some other persons showed me. And they said, oh, look at it now. They dance. They entertain the people. And I think it's lovely. Let them entertain you. Dance for you. Do all acts for you and all of those. And when the police comes, hand them over to the police. That's the better way to do it. But I know that the concerns that so many persons have is that at the end of the day, sometimes you might say, oh, yeah, and we'll hand them over to the police. We'll hand them over to the police. But the police does not do what they have to do. They need to follow through to ensure that those who get in there does not come out. Yeah, until the full rot of the law runs, or the full, or the rule on the rule of the law, or the rule of law runs its full course. We've seen situations whereby people will say, "Not be police. I go go. I'll come back. I go soon. Come back when I come back." You know, stuff like that. So that's where you see some persons wanting to take laws into their hands, but it's not the right way to go. Presidential election: Tinubu, Obi, others sign peace pact as 2027 campaigns begins today. But while they have done it, Atiku was not present. Tinubu himself was not present. Tinubu was not present. George Akume, Secretary General of the Federation, actually represented him there. So he was the one who signed it on his behalf. Anyways, let me take the next headline, then I'll share with you my thoughts. Atiku, Tinubu, Makinde absent as presidential candidates, parties sign peace pact. I would have expected the president to come there. Some persons would say it does not matter if he comes or not. He has sent a representative. The representative is not the person that is gunning for that position. You might not agree with me, but I think that I think that the president can do better. Some persons might say, oh, the president has more important things to do. What is more important than that? Because if you are the president, you need to lead by example. You need to say, hey, listen, if I, the president, can come here and sign this and tell you that there will not be this, everyone will have fair opportunity, no intimidation, this will happen, no violence, this will happen. If you go ahead and do it, I, the president, have signed this. If you, that is not the president, you do this, I will not take it lightly, because Nigerians, the life of Nigerians mean a lot to me. Do you know how much weight it's going to carry? But you see, when it comes to, and that's why when people talk about these things in this country, I just look at them and laugh. Even in the United States, that sometimes we point to, when they call for debates, the president even go for debates. The president goes for debates. Debate session, yes. But in Nigeria, we do not care about the people. That is why maybe later, when the story about Wike statements, we're going to talk about it later. We do not care about the people. We do not know if the people actually exist, because, of course, the power is in my hand. I can, it's, I'm the, I have the, and I have the knife, I have the yam. He who I give takes. So I think that the president not being there is not so nice. I think the president would have actually done better, yeah, by being present. But I'm talking about the president. What about Atiku, who also did not attend? And others. Anyways, it's not a must that he must be there. It's not a must that he must sign it. Yeah, so it's not a must. Yeah. It's not a must.

0: And leaving that, 2027, Tinubu meets Akpabio, Oyetola, Dogowa, others as presidential campaigns begin today. Umahi's son, Osborne, campaigns for Ebonyi local government chairmanship. Umahi's son, Osborne, campaigns for Ebonyi local government chairmanship. Yes, his son is going for the local government position, talking about Dave Umahi under the APC. 2027, I have no candidate yet. Won't support APC, Davido is saying. You know, usually we wouldn't have these conversations, but he played a very key role in supporting his uncle, who is the current governor and the governor re-elected of Osun State. We knew how much role he played. Actually, let me be sincere, he did a lot for his uncle. I do not think his uncle should underestimate the power and the support that he brought to play. You might not agree with me, but I think that he stood for his uncle. He stood for his uncle, truly. You know, so it's interesting. But he has said that he has no candidate yet, but he will not support APC. And he says, my uncle, immediately he won, came out to declare his support for Tinubu. But for me, I'm not propelled to support anybody. I personally haven't seen anybody. You know, still talking about where some oppositions were saying that, why will he support or why will he endorse Mr. President? So Davido is also talking, you know, about that. And talking about YX certificate, why I won't apologize to Okpebholo, Davido is saying. He's saying that he will not apologize to Okpebholo. Remember the statement Okpebholo made against Adeleke during the elections and all of those. And David did decided to publish the WAEC certificate of the governor of Edo State. So he was asked why shouldn't he apologize to Okpebholo. He said no, he wouldn't. Now he's just reminding Edo people the qualification of their governor. That's what he said. That he's just reminding Edo people the qualification of their governor, that he does not have anything to apologize for. And he also took a shot, you'll find it somewhere else, where he spoke about that he was selected and he did not win. But we'll come back to that. Osun poll, I can confirm that political opponents deployed massive financial resources. Over 110 billion naira in cash was brought into Osun State to manipulate the election outcome. Davido is claiming, it's a huge allegation. Dino Milaye said 70 billion yesterday. And David is saying that he has someone in there that gave him the information that they actually brought in cash 110 billion naira in cash to manipulate elections in Osun State. Allegation upon allegation. Let's move on now. Adeleke's Osun victory was war against 17 governors, 50 senators, Davido is saying. But let's move on. 36 states' budgets jump 47% to 40 trillion naira. Capital spending falls. That is a huge number, you say, right? Yes, a huge amount. Look at the headline. The headline says clearly that 36 states, their budgets jump 47% to 40 trillion naira, but capital spending falls. In plain English, this is all actually just saying clearly, is that more money came in, but the money that was made or used or budgeted for infrastructural development fell. So meaning that instead of doing more development, infrastructural developments, they are doing less, but more money is coming in. So where is the money going to? Some are saying salary. Some are saying overhead cost. Listen, do you know that the federal government, states and local governments shared 3 trillion naira this month? Was it? No, July. Yes, July revenue into this month. They shared 3 trillion naira. Yes, you get to hear of it. Last month, that's from June's money, they shared about 2.55, I can't remember, but about 2.55 trillion naira. Now they spent over 3 trillion naira. Yes. So more money is coming in, but the projects are falling. So where is the money going to? Where exactly are the trillions going to? We'll talk about it. That is why you need to start questioning some things happening around the country. especially if you're from the Niger Delta region. Look at River State. Will you tell yourself that River State is... Anyways, we'll come back to that. Alex, calm down. Daily Trust newspaper. By the way, this is Classic FM. Daily Trust newspaper. Flawed. We will pull down houses. Senators, big men, belt on waterways. Wike is saying, we will pull down houses. Senators, big men, belt on waterways. Wike is saying. Okay, while that is on, we have another headline here. And this was a headline that made wave last night into this morning. If you did follow our station's handle, you would have actually found this there. It says, I would have been in Osun if Tinubu wanted APC to win at all cost. I would have been in Osun if Tinubu wanted APC to win at all cost. Who is saying this, Wike? Now, I would want you to listen to what he said, because we'll talk about this. It's one of the big stories today. But let's go on a break. When we return, we'll get to talk about this even more. Stay close. It is Classic FM 91.1.
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3: I don't know the effort made by federal government. But I do know that parties in the election will make efforts to win election. They're not wrong in that. But federal government, I'm part of the federal government. And I'm sure that if the president wanted to win Osun at all costs, I would be involved. And I would have been there. And the governor would have known that it would have been different. Election is not won one day. Election is not one day. Election is a process. You can't just get up in the morning to go and win election. President is a politician now. So people should not, you know, when they say effort of federal government, what do you see to show that federal government is seriously interested to win this? If colleagues for governors as of a party think that by going there we have a form of influence, it is to the people. I didn't see anything that anybody would tell the federal government did. Do you know what you're talking about if federal government can influence? Do you not see 2019 influence in the university election? Where you saw federal might, where you saw federal might, where the military was fully involved, where women came out naked, carrying their breasts, showing the soldiers, look at our breasts, you wouldn't do anything here today. That's what they say. When you see might, military might, federal might, where you see where military base was turned to collection center, then when they talk about federal might, come on, you know, when it's simple like that, there is part in no contest. If you know you were trying to support Adeleke, why did you feed candidates? They are candidates. candidates have lost. He are now saying, oh, we thank God, Akos Party won. Are you a member of Akos Party?
0: Okay, so that's the former governor of Rivers State, Wike, there talking about this. It's interesting that he said it. We all have our opinions, right? We have the right to say what we want to say. That's the right that has been given to us by the Constitution of the Federal Republic of Nigeria, our own Holy Grail, our own Gronum. The interesting thing is that politics shouldn't be a do or die affair. Politics shouldn't be winning at all costs. Because, you know, for the former governor saying that if the president really wants to win at all costs, he will send him. So what does it actually tell of him? Is he really a Democrat? That's the question. Because if he's saying that the president does not actually want to win at all costs, if he really wants to win at all costs, he will send him. So does it show that he, the former governor of Rivers State, is a Democrat? Does it show that he believes in the process of actually making the people understand that it's your right to vote? And I love the fact that he brought in what happened in 2019 here in this conversation. And it shows that he cannot do it alone. Yes? It shows that it was not his effort that made what happened in 2019 soft pedal. It was the effort of the people of Rivers State who supported and backed him. It was the women who stood by and decided to show what they have, which normally in Africa we should hide. But of course, he needs to understand that there is a place we cannot all be powerful together. Individually rather, we are powerful together. Yes. So the former governor should understand that it is not, if he himself goes there and he does not have the support or the backings that he's expecting, what is he going to do? Will he beat the drum and dance by himself alone? It doesn't work that way. So I listened to the former governor when I listened yesterday and even into this morning now. I just need him to understand that, you see, you cannot operate alone. You cannot arrogate powers to yourself just alone. If he does not have the backing he has here in River State or some other locations, no matter how much he pushes, he's going to dance alone. Yeah. So he needs to understand that power is not of itself, he by himself. Power is given to you by the people and the support you get. So he needs to understand that we are operating in a democratic system of government where power belongs to the people, it is of the people, by the people, from the people, it is all about the people. It is not all about him, yes? And I'm glad that he made the statement that if the president want to win Oshun at all costs, he would have sent him. It shows that the president does not, maybe the president doesn't care about what happens in Oshun, but he, in his own part, would have wanted the president to do everything at all costs. I don't think it's proper. And he has his rights to this statement. We all have our rights to the statement. The former governor has his thing. Remember, I always say it, he has his good sides and his very, very great side. But he needs to understand that you cannot do this alone if you do not have the backing of your people. Yeah. The president not sending you and you saying that. So it means that the 50 senators or so that went, the 16 governors that went, that you are more powerful than they are. So maybe there are things you know that we do not know. Maybe there are controls you have and strings you can pull that so many persons do not know. Yes, there are so many persons who are very influential. You can't take it away from them. But influence is based on the support you have and the backing you have. And I'm glad he, just like I did say, he spoke about 2019. If the women did not come out to stand by him, if the women did not do what they did, he wouldn't have been here. So he cannot, at the end of the day, now start arrogating powers to himself and say, Anyways, what do I know? I just wanted to bring this and hear from you what you think about that. It's, as fact, is the biggest story that is in all papers, where Wike is saying that if Tinubu really wanted to win at all costs, he would send him there. Where is the place of the people? So if they send you there, what then are you going to do? Are you going to convince the people differently? How? Anyways, I do not know how, but he has the magic wand to make it happen. Let's move on now. Osun poll. Adeleke is not Fubara. Dele Momodu Towns Wiki. You know, somebody go just day own. Stray gunshots go just day hit and for waiting in not know anything about. He is not there. He's not involved. He was not called upon. He has no business with it. How come is Fubara now called into this? I'm just wondering, how is Fubara called into this? Eh? Why exactly are they calling Fubara into this? So Dele Momodu decided to drag Fubara into the conversation. And he's saying, you think that Osun and Adeleke is River State and Fubara? Anyways, wait. What do you think about that statement? Fubara was on his own, no? They were just calling him. Let's move on now. Over 20 murdered as killers break into houses in Plateau. Yes, it's a heartbreaking one in Mangu where people were killed. Over 20 were killed in a reprisal attack. It happened in Plateau State. There's another paper that houses, you know that Sokoto, some persons died some days ago in Sokoto. Some persons died some days ago in Benue. And we're back to what happened in Plateau. So it looks like we're back to this again and again. Atiku, I rejected Tinubu as running mate over Muslim tickets. That's what Atiku said. ADC, rising food prices shows Tinubu has run out of ideas. To what extent do you agree? To what extent do you disagree? That's what ADC is saying, that rising food prices shows that Tinubu has run out of ideas. Digital address for Nigerian homes operational from October 1st, according to the federal government. If you are interested, you can pick up that to read it. Let's move on now to other stories here. But you can join, drop your thoughts on our Facebook page or WhatsApp. I like the reactions coming in. There's so many reactions thus far. You can go ahead of me. Head on to Facebook. You see all the stories and you can drop your thoughts. Nigeria tops Africa's highest capital gains tax, according to a report. So, we're just like I did say, yes, give it up. We're making more money. Truly, we are making more money in this country. We are making a lot of money. The only challenge is that while we are topping with the monies that we're making, it's not translating to the everyday findings or the everyday cool of the ordinary Nigerians. We had the highest corporate capital gain tax. It's called the CGT, according to the information, among major African economies, and we led by 30%. And that's a good one, right? Because that's huge. Nigeria led by 30%. Ghana stood at 25%. South Africa slowed down, went to 21.6%. Morocco, 20%. Kenya, 15%. So, but what you need to know is that in this framework, there are areas that the money basically comes in from. Indirect offshore transfer tracking did show that about 30% tax responsibility in Nigeria, if maybe that over 50% of this underlying, you know, asset value originates from Nigerian assets. So you see where it comes from. Reinvestment safeguards also, exemptions from local resilience and potential capital flight risks, all of those contributed, you know, to it. And so that's a great one for us as a country. Cement prices likely manipulated in Nigeria, says FCPC, which, you know, on speaking about that, cement prices is really going up. The price is going up every single day. And it bothers us because so many persons can't even build anymore. So the Federal Competition and Consumer Protection Commission, FCCPC, uncovered possible manipulation of cement prices in Nigeria. There was a comprehensive 3-month industry investigation, and that's where they saw that information. You can go ahead and pick it up because there is an unjustified price surge. 50 kg of cement costs between 9,300 and 9,700 in January of this year. By July, it has gotten to 13,000 or even 15,000 as at this year. So what exactly is happening? So they said that there is a probe and there is an artificial dictation of prices. So businesses have a right to legitimately return via fair competition, but that is not there. Yeah, so you can pick up the paper and read about it. I wish that we had the time to have that conversation a bit more. Let's go to the Daily Post newspaper now. This is a big, interesting one also. Alleged drug trafficking. Tinubu joins U.S. Justice Department's request for 10-day delay in release of records. Alleged drug trafficking. Tinubu joins U.S. Justice Department's request for 10-day delay in release of records. If you do your proper checks and maybe on your own part, you decided, okay, do you know what? Let me get to read a bit about this and get to understand what this is about exactly. Let me give this breakdown so that you get to understand what this is about. It is not a new criminal case against the president of Nigeria, President Bola Ahmed Tinubu. It is a long-running U.S. Freedom of Information Act. It's also called FOIA. This thing I'm telling you, you can Google it, read about it. I'm not telling you because my own research is what I'm sharing with you. If you do not agree with my research, do your research. This information is out there, facts and figures, everything there. So I'm not sharing with you what is not available. You know I don't do that here. So do your research and also find out. So it's my information, my research, that's what I'm sharing with you. So there is a long-running U.S. Freedom of Information Act. It's also codenamed FOIA. So there is a long lawsuit there. And American Transparency activist, if you have known or heard his name over the years, Aaron Greenspan did sue the U.S. government agencies from DOJ. DOJ is the Department of Justice, to the FBI. If you watch American movies or Hollywood movies, you would have seen DEA. Yes, he also sued DEA. DEA is the Drug Enforcement Administration. So this man or this activist sued these organizations to force the release of records about old investigations from the late 80s to the early 90s involving Tinubu and a Chicago-based heroin trafficking network. So remember, preceding the election of 2023, this became big. But in law, there's something they call the intervenor. Now, an intervenor, which Tinubu is in this case, is a third party with an interest in this case. So we saw that his lawyers recently joined the U.S. Justice Department's request for more time before the next court step. So that is what they wanted, 10 more days. But that the judge did not agree. The judge gave them 4 days. Let me give you a little background to it. In the early 90s, the U.S. authorities investigated a heroin trafficking operation and involved so many individuals. There was one, Adeboyega Moses Akonde, that was named. This information I'm giving you is out there. You can go read it. Don't say that, oh, Alex is giving you this. Oh, go read it. It is there. It is there. So don't come and start a hair. You understand? So in the early 90s, that investigation involved one Adeboyega Moses Akonde. And then there was another person who was also involved in the case, Abiodun Agbele, in that, during the early 90s. Funds in the bank's accounts were linked also, or had links to the president right now, Tinubu, and those funds were seized. Now, move on from those early 90s, especially 1993, there was a civil asset forfeiture case. Remember, it was a civil asset, civil, not a criminal prosecution. I want to make this clear. You can ask your lawyer to explain better. So the U.S. court in Illinois did order the forfeiture of $460,000 from an account in Tinubu's name. The court's documents described those specific funds as proceeds from narcotics trafficking or involved in money laundering transactions. And then from the documents, because these documents, I'm telling you, they are online. Don't come and be looking at me somehow. The rest of the seized money, over $1 million, was returned. Yes, it was returned under a settlement. Now, I need to make this clear. There is an important distinction. The president was never criminally charged. He was never criminally charged. He was not convicted of drug trafficking in the United States. It was a civil forfeiture, and it allows the government to seize property believed to be linked to crime without needing a criminal conviction of the owner. So Tinubu has consistently denied wrongdoing. Yes, just for you to know. If you go back to 2022 and even to early 2023, just before the elections, we saw this man that I spoke about, this activist Aaron Greenspan, filing multiple Freedom of Information Act requests to these U.S. agencies. He was seeking investigative records related to the president, our president, and associates from the 1990s Chicago case. You could remember that in 2023, precisely in June, I am quoting so that you can write down these dates and go do your research. In June of 2023, we saw the same man suing the U.S. District Court, in the U.S. District Court. He actually asked for the District of Columbia that after agencies at that time, I remember that they refused or they actually gave incomplete responses, you know, at the set time. He did sue. I could remember that in November of 2023, that the president did talk about allowing to be intervened, you know, intervention in the case to protect his privacy. You remember that issue of privacy, that they should not release any information because of his privacy. If you leave 2023 and go to 2025, last year, we saw Judge Beryl Howell. I am naming names so that you can go do your research. And at the time, we saw her ruling that the FBI and the DEA, that their blanket refusal were improper. And that she at the time did order them to search for and process non-exempt records. Then we saw between 2025 and middle of this year that there were repeated delays. And then that is why we're now seeing right now where this case has come up again. Because yesterday, Judge Howell granted only 14-day extension against the 10-day extension that is being requested by the president's legal team for the government and Tinubu to also respond. So giving them the deadline of 2 days' time, August 21st. And that the case has already been pending for more than 3 years. That is what the judge is angry about. Okay? You might be asking then, what is the need for this? What is the public interest situation? Because they might be saying, public interest in understanding historical background of Nigeria's sitting president. Now, let me explain why so many persons are pushing and why the president cannot keep talking about public interest, privacy. Listen, what you need to understand is this. On one side, the individual's privacy interest in not having all the investigative or financial details made public is one. Then there is another about the public's interest in knowing what the government did, why it did it, and how it handled matters involving people who later hold high public office. You can go to

president of Nigeria, he's the president of Africa's most populous country. And as the president of Africa's most populous country, he sits at a strategic and significant position. Not just sitting there economically and talking about security. It is a big deal for the United States of America, which is a strategic partner to Nigeria. So both America and Nigeria, it is a strategic and important information for them because there is a partnership. So it's a legitimate interest between for both countries in knowing the full historical record of any U.S. law enforcement contact with the president of Nigeria, particularly one involving allegations of drug proceeds or not just anywhere on the U.S. soil. And I have also given you the background to it. So, but what you also need to understand that in this, when you look at it closely, yes, it might have gone a long time, but it is an interest for them. Because when you start or when you hold such a position, privacy is no longer a story. Yes, when you become a president of high standing or hold such a position, privacy is no longer a story. It diminishes. You can speak with your lawyer to get this information. Yes, it diminishes. That is why they cannot tell me as a private individual to declare my asset. But if you want to run for a position, they tell you to declare your asset. Privacy is no longer a position that you need to hold on to. Yes. So the president cannot keep holding on to privacy because, of course, in short, the public interest side of the argument rests on a simple principle of democratic transparency. When a person rises to the highest office of a major country like us, the public has a stronger claim to know the full historical record of how foreign governments previously investigated or maybe interacted with that person, especially where there are records. The court is there. Every, you know, part of those conversations are there. So I just wanted to give you that information. It's part of the headlines, but it might be confusing, so I needed to break it down further. Daily Post newspaper houses it there. Alleged drug trafficking. Tinubu joins U.S. Justice Department's request for 10-day delay in release of records. 2027, only Atiku can match Tinubu. Opposition will die if steps, the aide is speaking there. Abuja politicians cost ABC's Osun election loss. That is what Nasarawa State Governor Bola Isule is saying. This is Classic FM, by the way. What we do here is we ensure that the newspaper review is as detailed as possible. It is different from all those ones that read headlines. So we do not read headlines here because information is key here on Classic FM. We care to opposition. Start crying, you know. You can't defeat Tinubu. That's what Wiki has told opposition. Peter Obi urges voters to punish politicians who violate peace accord. So he said, punish them with your vote. Okay. Jega gave Nigeria best election since June 12th, 1993 poll. Garuba Shehu commends Amopiton. Police recover vandalized railway sleepers. Arrest suspect in Bauchi. Now, the interesting thing is, some persons are saying, people are going ahead to remove manholes. They will say, our brothers from this side of the country are removing the manholes. But they are forgetting that where there is a thief, there is a buyer. Hey, I just wanted to share with you. Where there is a thief, there is a buyer. Who is buying it from them? Are they selling it to themselves? Where is it being sold? If you say, because I've heard it, our brothers from the north, they are the ones that, you know, vandalizing these. So who are the brothers who are buying it? The brothers from where are the ones who are buying it from them? And here, I leave you to think about it. A word is enough for the wise. Where there is a thief, there is a buyer. Because you cannot have a seller without a buyer. Sokoto government orders intensified operations after fresh Lakurawa attack. NDLEA arrests Lagos socialite Casey Luxury. His name is Afolabi Kazim.
seizes cocaine.

0: worth 39 billion naira. Yes, 39 billion naira worth of cocaine. That is what has been seized from KC Luxury in the person of Afolabi Kazim. That's why I tell you, do not envy these people. These people you see living luxury, you do not know what they do. If they play the music for you, can you dance? Can you? Cable newspaper, Ben Murray Bruce to Tinubu, Nigeria needs more madmen in your government. People who can step on toes. What do you think? FAC, federal government, states, local governments shared 3 trillion naira in July. Highest allocation under Tinubu. That is why, if you remember, I always tell you here, tell your governors when you see them, your local government chairman, when you see them, greet them, good morning, not good morning. So out of this 3 trillion naira, federal government is going to take 1.146 trillion naira. 36 states of the federation, they will take 943.352 billion naira. The local governments will share 673.649 billion naira. Now, that is not there alone. States in the oil producing area will share 243.478 billion naira. That is the 13% derivation. That is why I told you, I wouldn't want to give this breakdown. Because, do your research. January, it was 1.6 trillion that they shared. In February, it fell to 1.89 trillion. March, it went to 2.04 trillion. April, it increased to 2.25 trillion. May, it increased by 0.5, meaning it increased to 2.30 trillion naira. June, it went to 2.55 trillion naira. July, it has gotten over 3 trillion naira. That's what they've shared. So, Rivers State, Akwa Ibom, Bayelsa, Delta, they are getting more money. Lagos State is getting money, not because of oil derivation, but because of VAT. Rivers State, Delta, Akwa Ibom, Bayelsa, they will get more because of 13% derivation. Ask yourself, look around River State. The more money that is coming, are you seeing it? Good morning to us. Anyways, let me move on now. Quickly, I wish we had, there's a lot of stories. Tinubu to party candidates, we may exchange jabs, but don't weaponize ethnicity and religion. I'm looking for the ones I have not taken already. Well, you know Wike's owner, Wike says, I would have helped Tinubu win Oshun if he wanted. Adeleke could do nothing. And then Dele Momodu replying him, Adeleke isn't Fubara. Oshun, we're hearing from the APC, they are rejecting Adeleke's victory, saying he didn't score highest valid votes. And talking about elections, INEC is to deploy 1.4 million ad hoc staff for 2027 elections. 1.4 million people that will be ad hoc staff. And according to the clerk of the National Assembly, National Assembly has 14,000 workers and it is the world's busiest parliament. World's busiest parliament with 14,000 workers. Look around and ask yourself, are you seeing it happen? Guardian newspaper, Obi seeks end to killings as fresh attacks claim over 50 lives in Sokoto, rather 58 lives in Sokoto, Benue and Plateau. U.S. lawmaker oppose lifting Nigeria's country of particular concern status. Police inspector, 7 others killed after suspected Boko Haram attack in Adamawa. INEC projects over 100 million registered voters to deploy 1.4 million ad hoc staff. I'm looking through the Vanguard newspaper. I'm trying to see if there are other areas that I've not taken, which, but this, the Vanguard, there are some over 20 killed, many injured in Plateau State. You can pick up the Vanguard and read the stories we have there. It's also up there. Sun newspaper, I'm trying to look through. Southeast Youths, that's the National Youth Congress, of Nigeria, NYCN. But Southeast youths vow to use PVCs to end political impunity. It was an interesting read, actually, where some Southeast youths were speaking, and they spoke strongly about what they are going to use their PVC for come 2027. That is the National Youth Council of Nigeria Southeast Zone. They spoke, and according to them, they said, looking at the recent development that they are, and what happened in Osun, that it shows that the message basically is that democracy is strong where the ballot rather than political influence determines who gets selected. So they themselves from the Southeast, they will ensure that the era where politicians relied on electoral manipulation, intimidation, and inducement or rigging to secure political power, that it has come to an end. And that today they are saying clearly that the people are watching and the youths are also watching as the era of taking the people's mandate for granted is over. That is what the Southeast youths are saying. I'm trying to look through other areas. If fresh crisis hits OK Movement, that's Obi and what's his name? Kwankwaso's movement. The director general resigned, not because of any issue. The director general is going for a senatorial position in Kogi State. I think Kogi East or so. So he decided to resign to focus on his senatorial campaign. Premium Times. Reps minority leader Frederick Agbedi and the G100 opposition coalition push for single opposition presidential candidate. So they are asking that let them have one opposition candidate. Leadership newspaper FAC distributes over 3 trillion naira to federal government, states and local government areas. Trying to look. He was selected. Doesn't know how to win. Davido hits Okwebulo again. Nation newspaper. Tinubu will win with ease, says Wike. Okay, those are enough. Yeah, that is enough. That is enough. There are so many stories I skipped. Yes, I skipped a lot of headlines. But if you want to know the headlines, head on to Facebook and you can find them there. I'm Dr. Alex and this is Classic FM 91.1. The station that plays every song. You know, we stay very factual. We do not say things that we do not know. So I beg, if you won't call me, no sack me. I beg. Hi, good morning, Classic FM. Good morning.
1: Good morning, Dr. Alex.
0: Good morning. Thank you so much, sir, for joining. Thank you. Go ahead, please.
1: This is your comment from Dr.
0: Okay, sir.
1: Yes, yeah, this is an analysis of how much revenue by the trade of government. We need a paradigm shift. A paradigm shift of not blaming the president alone. We should blame our governor and local government chairman. How much did we not in developing the state? How much does the government chairman need to develop the local government area? It is what we should be asking, not the president, every 22 to the 1996. No! Government are eating our money. And in fact, a lot of money is being eaten by the governor. You should take me to court.
0: Interesting. Okay, sir.
1: This is my thing.
0: Thank you. Thank you. It's great hearing from you. Thank you. It's interesting. That's why I keep asking. What? Look around you. Are you seeing the money? Are you seeing it? It's not just about we shouting. See, we need to ask questions, and it is important these questions are asked. Hi, good morning, Classic FM.
2: Good morning.
0: Good morning, sir. Thank you for joining us.
2: Yes, my dear brother. You see, God will keep you alive. God will keep you alive. Don't be afraid. As you are speaking, Chief, I'm Chief John Opokota from Ahoda. I'm hearing you.
0: Oh, okay. Thank you very much for joining
2: what
0: us.
2: What is happening in this river state? That is why you see that man talking to Wike that Adeleke is not the governor of River State now. Because they manipulated the governor. Mm. He manipulated the governor. So that is why people are seeing all these things. So since Wike projected himself as God, you see, this election, he will be disgraced.
0: Okay.
2: See, I will take you to my side in River State here. If I should tell you that there is a place in River State where bicycle cannot even pass, leg cannot pass, and it's connecting to community that are around the oil company. If you go to Obele in Ahoda East, you will see an oil company there. They are even cooking fuel.
0: Okay, we have to go.
2: Somewhere. We are suffering. No road.
0: Okay, let me.
2: From Ojabedi, Okorowo, Okoma 1, Okoma 2, Shuboko. If you go to this area, you will use the boot to walk.
0: Okay,
2: Boto cannot pass in this rainy season.
0: We have to go now. But let me ask a question. I know that the former governor's wife is from Ahoda. I don't know if it's east or west. I think it's west. But beyond it, what are you... Ask your local government chairman questions. The traditional rulers there, ask them questions, because I know that sometimes these oil companies there, they have what they call CSR, Corporate Social Responsibility. What are they doing? Because sometimes they pay homages, they bring money, they do support. What is your local government chairman doing? Will you blame Wike for it? Wike left this government about 3 years ago. And you're saying, Wike manipulated. Nobody will allow me to manipulate and they go manipulate them. If you want, make Holy Ghost use you, he not go use you. So if the former governor, you are thinking that the former governor has manipulated the present governor has told you, leave this thing, it is a family issue. He has gone back to his family. Yeah, he went back to his family. Right? So at the end of the day, we need to ask ourselves the question that where is the will of the people? Because even Fubara, so many persons supported him, but those persons he did tell, bury your ambition, bury your thoughts, come back to the family. I've gone back to the family. And you know, sometimes we say, we say the devil. The devil give you something you collect. Tomorrow they blame devil. There is a video I wish I can play for you where someone, I don't know if you've seen the video, where some young boys, where they went to all these people they call Ezewai to get money. This is a real life story, real life. And you know, the woman was saying, wait till you want, now money you want, I've been a repercussion. They say, now money we want. He said, you go get money, forget repercussion. Repercussion go come later. You know, they important, make we get money first. I will look for that video, I'll play it for you. No, forget repercussion. Now money you want, I've been a repercussion. They say, now money we want, forget repercussion. You won't collect, say this is it. What? See, there are consequences to everything. Anyways, let me get your call. Hi, good morning. Okay, try and call back if you can. Yeah, we try as much as we can to stay factual. Hi, Solomon. Good morning, Salmon. Thank you for yesterday. I appreciate you. And you said, Dr. Alex, the Nigerian economy is going down. My opinion is that the government made up of the president, governors, House of Assembly members, etc., are only interested in sharing the national cake for themselves and their family members. They don't care about the welfare of ordinary Nigerians. As for the FCT minister saying if he has been in Osun, but you said it's dead on arrival. Osun people have decided on who to vote and who to govern them. Advise all politicians holding appointments, they should show working on governance, not about election. Thank you, Mr. Solomon, for joining us there. Okay, away from that one. Hi, good morning, Osaze Sosa. You say, I'm good. What can I say? You said Mr. Wike is talking because Nigeria is a country where citizens' reasons don't know their rights from their left. He can't talk. He can talk because he has pocketed the state where a lot of people survive from politics, even elders. It is very unfortunate and pathetic. I'll tell you now for sure that Nigeria is a capital jungle where cavemen run the show as leaders. Okay, thank you very much for joining there. Good morning, Mohammed. Hi, good morning. You said, Alex, Wike said the gospel truth. The president didn't want Osun. You can see Adeleke congratulating the president. Adeleke did not congratulate the president, Mohammed. Adeleke thanked the president. Anyways, you said, you talk about democracy. did this democracy, according to, I don't understand what you said there. But thank you so much. Thank you so much for your time. Let me take this call. Hi, good morning, Classic FM.
3: Yeah, Dr.
0: Alex,
3: good morning.
0: Good morning, Uche.
3: Uche was making a broad claim. Now, local champion. I mean, you know, we never face it. In first, when this primary election, when you win the election, I think the top 10 will win Osun State. In this Osun State, like now, Liverpool, everybody, turn out to be. Let me not. Come on, everybody become afraid, you understand? Nobody, let me notice in that kind of place. They came out and they did what they're supposed to do. And it stood. We are in better part. Even in certain states, and they have to go to governors and about you politically. There's nothing there. You know, all those things they happen. When somebody did like, they grew up at all that. There's one time they go, they didn't know anything. Now, my Christmas is not because they push you to 3 near 3.
0: Okay. Jim Obi says, Dr. Alex, I don't understand. Is Wike not a member of PDP, an opposition party? Are you asking me? Don't ask me again. No. Don't ask me. Are you asking me this morning? Anyways, Okakachi, good morning. He said, Wike has made himself the god of election. I won't say what you said. Please, don't put me in trouble. He said, look at his speech at during the Abuja election. Go and vote and leave the rest for me. Wike to opposition, start crying. You can't defeat Tinubu. Even a blind man knows very well that Tinubu cannot win any election in Nigeria without, you said something. And you said snatching and running with election boxes for making Nigeria a suffering place for the Nigerian citizens, but a money-carrying place, exotic cars buying place for the politicians. Masses are hungry and angry with the president's style of leadership. Ogakachi. Okay, thank you. Benson, hi, good morning. You said, good morning, Dr. Alex. Please let Wike know that Nigerians will take back their country and no longer time for noise. Ahmed Benson. Okay, thank you for joining. Let's get to the phone lines again. Hi, good morning, Classic FM.
4: Good morning, sir.
0: Good morning, sir. Thank you so much for joining us. Go ahead, please. Good morning.
4: Yes, I want to react on Wike's comment.
0: Yes, please.
4: The thing is that a lot of people may not like it, and a lot of people like him. And he's speaking the truth. If you listen to his analysis, if you want to win election, it's not a one day. You have to work.
0: Are you there, Mr. Daniel? Oh, Mr. Daniel, you can call back. I'm not hearing you anymore. Good morning, Dr. Alex. Wike said, I would have been in Osun if Tinubu wanted APC to win at all cost. Dr. Alex, you can imagine the statement. I wouldn't want to say what you said there of him. When you have this kind of person as a leader, what do you expect? That's the reason why River State is backward. I wouldn't want to see your next line. Please don't put me in trouble. He said, who does he think he is? He should know that he will not remain in power forever. Good luck Saturday from Akpaju. He said, Dr. Alex, concerning the drug case involving our president and the United States, the best thing is US government need to do is to come here and they can't take him away. Anyways, just like they did to the president of Venezuela, end of case. He said, Dr. Alex, you keep telling us to ask our local government chairman a question. Where will you see them to ask them a question? You see, I don't know where your local government is. Are you from LMA? If you are looking for your local government chairman, you can come to my house. Since you are asking me, where will you see them to ask them? Come to. If you cannot see your local government chairman in the secretariat, come to my house. Your local government chairman is in my house. We all eat and dine together. And they have a one bedroom in my apartment. Thank you very much. is asking me, where will you see them to ask them a question? If you go to the local government area to see the chairman, they will ask you if you book an appointment. No matter how you explain, there will be no evidence for you to see the chairman. Most of them don't even stay in their local government. They only come during sharing of allocation and to pay salary. Anyway, thank you very much for joining. We appreciate you. Good luck Saturday. Hi, good morning, Classic FM.
5: Good morning, Dr. Alex.
0: Good morning, Kalakuma. Go ahead, please. Good morning.
5: Thank you, my brother. Dr. Alex, let me go to the comment of Dele Mahmood. Because sometimes the way our former governor talk, Barisanye Sowike, is very alarming. If Tinubu wanted APC to win, he could have sent him. Because he is the god of election. I believe from 2027, it's only River State. Wike will stay. He will not move around all the states. Maybe to help APC rig election. And it's very bad for a person to be known for one particular bad thing.
0: Hold on. He did not say anything about rigging election. Let's be careful of the way we put our statements. You can say any other thing. Eh? But please, let's be careful of what we say. I have to end the call there. You have the right. Remember, I'm not holding you from sharing your thoughts. But if you say that, it's a huge allegation and you need to actually substantiate your statement. Hi, good morning, Classic FM. Hello, good morning. Good morning, sir. Go ahead, please. Good morning. Yes, please. Go ahead. Good morning. Oh, okay. Try and call back. Oh, sorry. If Nigeria is a country where the law works, Wike will be answering questions from security agents on how he would have performed the magic that would give the APC victory at the poll in Osun State. His statement is tantamount to what happened in River State in 2023 elections, where election results sheets were mutilated to favor the ruling party. If Tinubu and Atiku Abubakar were not there to sign the peace deal, then the signing was a mere political exercise without substance. Tinubu didn't sign nor debate prior to the last election. That's the reason election results were mutilated and hijacked by agents of the ruling party. Because the peace initiative was not binding on them. Voters from a certain region were threatened and intimidated in Lagos from voting their preferred candidate, is Ichima is saying. Okay, we'll take more of your reactions after this break. Let's go for the news. When the headline news is done, we will be back to actually take more of your reactions and then have another conversation. Stay close. Don't go anywhere. I will take your reactions. It is Classic FM.
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0: In the news, the federal government of 36 states and 774 local government councils shared a record 3.007 trillion naira from the Federation accounts in July 2026, the highest monthly FAC allocation ever recorded. Spokesperson of the Office of the Accountant General of the Federation, Bawa Mukwa, said the gross statutory revenue rose to 4.35.9 trillion naira in July from 3.700 trillion naira recorded in June. Meanwhile, the Nigerian Labour Congress, NLC, has urged the federal government to urgently resolve the lingering salary disputes with the joint health sector unions. The union warned that failure to revive negotiation could trigger another industrial crisis in the health sector. Moving on, the ADC has accused the President Bola Tinubu's government of running out of ideas to tackle rising cost of food, saying the government's celebration of moderating headline inflation does not reflect the economic reality confronting millions of Nigerians. The National Publicity Secretary, Bolaji Abdullahi, said the government should stop placing undue emphasis on headline inflation and instead focus on the prices Nigerians pay for food in markets across the country. And in River State Governor Sir Siminalayi Fubara has assured that his administration will continue to provide critical infrastructure and address pressing development needs despite the limited time left in office. Governor Fubara noted that the remaining period of his administration would not stop him from delivering projects that would have a lasting impact on the people. And on the foreign scene, U.S. prosecutor says Meta knowingly hooked and exploited children in the trial of the social media giant on charges that it deliberately made Instagram and Facebook addictive to young users. The company denied all allegations, insisting that it had worked with parents, experts, and law enforcement to incorporate protective safeguards for children. And in sport, Jose Mourinho has been officially presented as Real Madrid head coach at a private ceremony in the boardroom of Real Madrid, marking his return to the club 13 years after his first spell between 2010 and 2013. The club president, Florentino Perez, welcomed the Portuguese coach, who signed a three-year contract running until June 30, 2029. And in business, Nigeria's import bill on palm oil rose by 194.4% year-on-year to 23.16 billion in first quarter of 2026 from 7.87 billion naira in the corresponding period of 2025. The National Bureau of Statistics, NBS, in its foreign trade in goods report, adding that the first quarter of 2026 figure also indicates a 65.4% quarter-on-quarter rise from 14 billion naira in the fourth quarter of 2025. And that's the headline news on Classic 91.1 FM. I am Jimmy. I'm funny, so good morning.
1: 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Rivers, are you ready? The big one is coming to Port Harcourt, South, Nigeria. The Rivers Dialogue. Keynote speakers, Professor Joash Amubitan San, INEC Chairman, Nigeria. Malam Lanri Isa Onilu, Director General, National Orientation Agency, Abuja, Nigeria. 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Time, 9 a.m. The Rivers Dialogue. Anticipate. 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
3: Welcome back. 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More reactions. You can call us. 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
4: Good morning, Dr. Alex.
3: Good morning, sir. Thank you for joining. Go ahead, please. Good morning.
4: Thank you. If I call, you always cut me on the line. Why? What happened? Did I make any wrong comments?
3: Sir, you can't accuse anyone of rigging except you have, what do they call it? You have evidence. If you
4: but
3: have
4: evidence... the one who read
3: no,
4: the
3: no,
4: that.
3: Sir. Listen. Listen, you said that he's going there to help them rig it. That he cannot rig the election because he's in Port Harcourt. So please, sir, I beg of you, use the right... Do you want me to get the off-air recording and play it for you?
4: But
3: if you want me to get the off-air recording, every conversation we have here is recorded. Yes. So if you want me to get the off-air recording, that is why someone here said something someday and then afterwards they denied it. I went to get the off-air recording and I played it back. So please, I do not cut you short. I do not cut you off. I try not to be rude at all. But please do not put me in trouble. He who alleges has to prove. Thank you very much, sir. If you want to call us, you can call us. It is allowed. But please, do not say words that will put us in trouble because it is a clear way of accusation. You might not agree with me, but apologies. Apologies, okay? I have regulators also. If Nigeria is a country where the law works, okay, I've taken yours, Ezechima. And away from Ezechima, this one came in and says, Dr. Alex, a statement credited to Nyesom Wike. This statement alone can tell every average Nigerian how Wike and his cohort are planning to work on the election results by using federal minds. But there is one thing Nigerians are telling them. The man proposes and God opposes. Okay, that man proposes and God opposes. If they think they will use their manipulations to overturn the will of the people, then God will disappoint them. Nigerians have suffered so much under this present administration. If Wike thinks he's a mini-god in Nigeria, then he's towing the wrong path because he will likely be disappointed when the cookie crumbles. Your question is, what will he have done if he has gone to Osun State? The last time you checked, 16 governors, including Senate President, went to Osun for the election. So what difference could Wike have made? Wike's power is transient. Today, you are powerful. But after Tinubu's administration, you will be like ordinary citizen of Nigeria. By then, all these shenanigans will come back and haunt. If he thinks he's so popular, let him pick the presidential ticket form and context. Let him stop hiding under the presidential power to make inflammatory statements. Any Nigerian youth that is eligible to vote, and up until now he or she has not gotten their PVC, then such individual is a problem of this country. If all eligible voters come out en masse and vote, and also protect their votes, this arrogance from politicians will stop. They will begin to realize that power belongs actually to the people and not to them. Michael Sonny Yoyo from St. John's, Iwofe Road. Thank you for joining. Good morning. Hi, good morning, Classic FM.
5: Good morning, sir.
3: Good morning. Thank you so much for joining
5: us. I love your disposition this morning. Actually, God bless you, my big brother.
3: Thank you so much for joining
5: us, sir. You see, these politicians, what are making is just a trading of words among themselves. Tinubu did not set the deploy Wike to show state. To make it there, so that he can now win election there. Tinubu knows what he's doing. Osun State is a Tinubu state. Then why would Tinubu to go out of Wike to come to solid state? So Wike is not to go and show his own state. It's not wise. It's too wise. Please, this is advice. Thank you very much.
3: Okay, thank you so much, sir. Good morning, Dr. Alex. Wike said opposition should start crying because they cannot defeat Tinubu in 2027. He said his personality should not be there. He should be asked question. Is Wike saying that Nigerians are going to vote for Tinubu even in the midst of hardship and economic uncertainty? This is very unfortunate. You have a strong belief that God is going to disappoint politicians. If this administration is favoring them at the detriment of majority of Nigerians, then they need to retrace their footsteps and allow the people to decide on who to govern them through fair and fair election. Mr. Cheneke there. Chima Obani, good morning. And you said as regards the presidential election peace pact, you said you're wondering if the absentee members weren't informed ahead of the I don't know what you're saying there. You said, my take on this is that electorates should not vote for any candidate that is too big to sign the peace deal or dishonor any scheduled presidential debate during the electioneering processes, which should ordinarily form their detailed communist manifesto. More money, yet lesser infrastructure projects. And Alex is asking where the money entered. I think the monies have entered different obikoro for some privileged politicians. The FCT minister is entitled to his opinion about the just concluded gubernatorial election in Osun State, but what matters most is that it's too little, too late to cry river. I pray for such replica in River State. Okay, Chima Obani. Hi, good morning, Classic FM. Okay, try and call back if you can. Wike says if Tinubu wanted to win Osun, he would have sent him. Alex is Wike APC member, and will he go to Osun to campaign against PDP candidates? John, you are asking. And the taste of the pudding is in the eating. The assertion of the FCT minister on the governorship election in Osun State speaks volume of the kind of man he is. He actually demonstrated it in 2023, where he deployed all forces at his disposal to fix the election in favor of the candidates. Going by his utterances and actions, do we need a prophet to tell us who the FCT minister is and that he's not a Democrat? Zay John from Port Harcourt. Zay John. Doc, where was Wike when Fubara conducted the local government election and they were inaugurated? Wike ran to Tinubu to twat it with federal minds. Let him pick senatorial form and context so that we can actually know that his bragging powers he flexed on media chat at all times. He should come and face reality next year. Okay, we have to go now. Sunday John, you said so, Mr. President, I used him before. Imagine the audacity during Jonathan in Ekiti. And the presidency wanted it and nothing happened. So don't make it look like it's a strange thing. Sometimes I wonder what goes on inside the head or his mind. Where exactly does he think he is? Okay. I will take yours. And then lastly, before this, Makinde Tinubu Atiku absent from signing of peace pact. You did say, we know who is a leader, who has the qualities of a leader. The top presidential candidates were present and who signed the peace accord without sending representatives has shown signs of leadership. And you said, let's remember the last presidential election, the person occupying the presidential seat was absent during the presidential debate. So if Tinubu wants APC to win, he would have sent me. He said, as what? As a master of what? I won't blame him. I'll blame Adeleke for thanking the president after the result was announced. King Ben, you said. I will end with this one. And yours, Victor Kitoye Rufus. You said, the peace accord signed in Abuja. For you, the optics is very important for the ordinary person on the streets. When party supporters see the leaders agree to work together, preaching peace, it would go a long way. But the president was not there to sign it and preach peace. Victor Kitoye Rufus, he sent someone. On Davido's allegation that APC brought 110 billion naira cash, he said it is good to be calling figures spent on Osun State election. The governor is also spent a lot of money on mobilizing Osun people. And he said the FARC allocation rising to 3 trillion naira, this shows that the economic reforms are bringing desired results. Victor Kitoye Rufus, thank you. I will take two calls. But I have Maureen here. But I'll take two calls and then I would hear from Maureen. But before then, hi, Maureen. Good morning. Good morning, Maureen. Okay, let me take these two calls and then I'll come to you. Hi, good morning, Classic FM.
6: Bless you. Good morning.
3: Good morning, sir. Thank you for joining. Go ahead, please. Oh, what's happening to this line? Okay, let me see if I can squeeze in one more. If not, I will have to. Okay, this call. Hi, good morning, Classic FM.
7: Good morning, Alex.
3: Good morning, sir. Thank you for joining us.
7: Yeah, this is Game calling from Ahoda.
3: Oh, great having you, sir. Go ahead, please.
7: Yeah, some certain things I felt to be embarrassed because I am a PDP member, and our leader has a candidate in Osun State contested, and he could not even go for the campaign of that person. He's waiting when the president will not send this. He's very, very, he looks our house. That candidate of PDP contested, he could not deliver the system. He's instead of going to whoever the president, then let's say that he's got nobody. It's no issue. But if you cannot put the waiting for direction before you can go and see someone, then true. If the guy struggles to be to win the election, I am the one who delivers it. So it's uncalled for. Let it just go out to talk sometimes. Because that thing is even is me as a PDP member. In fact, it's making me dread.
3: Thank you so much. I wanted to ask you, are you a PDP member or a Rainbow Coalition member? Which of them are you? Anyways, all the same. Thank you everyone who is joining. I appreciate your time. And Maureen, good morning, Maureen. Good morning,
6: sir.
3: Away from all the things happening in this country, let's talk about our investments and future. Hi, how are you? How are you today?
6: I'm fine, thank you.
3: Great to know. It's not rainy today, right?
6: No.
3: Oh, lovely, Maureen. Okay, so Maureen is actually from Nons Luxury Homes Limited. So Maureen, tell me a little about who you are and what Nons Luxury Homes Limited is about for so many persons who are listening for the first time.
6: Okay. Good morning, my people of River State. My name is Maureen from Nons Luxury Home Limited. We are a real estate company in this city of Port Harcourt. We buy and we sell landed properties. Yes, let me tell you more about us. We have this land at all our estates are in Ikwere local government area, Omagwa, in a fast-developing area. We have Nons Treasure City by AP Junction, Agwawure, after primary school, Agwawure Primary School. With this launching price of 1.5 million naira outright payment, while instrumental payment is 1.8 million naira. And we have second estate, which is Nons Flourish Estate Phase 2, by Cattles Filling Station, Imogu Community, Omagwa, with this promo price of 1.8 million naira outright payment, while instrumental payment is 2 million naira. And thirdly, we have estates in Nons Flourish Estate Phase 3, also by Cattles Filling Station, Imogu, Omagwa. This is already fenced to run. The promo price is 2.2 million outright payment and instrumental payment is 2.5 million naira. Just 5 minutes drive from airport roundabout, and it has good road network, electricity, well design, and no hidden charges, no bush entry. All the lands are buy and build immediately.
3: Okay, so you know, it's interesting that you actually called these locations and you said that they are buy and build if people actually want to do that immediately. It's not like you say, no, you can buy and leave it for 10 years before you can now build.
6: No.
3: Okay, so but let's talk about the documents first. Let's look at documents.
6: Okay.
3: Because some persons who are listening might say, okay, if it's buy and build, what documents am I going to get? And, you know, what documents do you give to people who are interested in your properties?
6: We give free deed of conveyance.
3: Okay.
6: Instant allocation.
3: Okay.
6: In 3 working days, immediately after your payment, in 3 working days, your document is out.
3: Oh, interesting.
6: And it's free. We are not collecting them from you.
3: Oh,
6: the
3: okay.
6: free deed of conveyance.
3: No ancestor money.
6: No. Just that your 1.8 million, 1.5 million or 2.2 million naira. No any other
3: charges.
6: No
3: huge money.
6: No, not at all.
3: Interesting. Okay. So can you tell us the locations again and the prices available?
6: Okay. Our location is at Imogu Community, Omagwa, near Cattles Filling Station, just 5 minutes drive from airport roundabout. Then the one at Nons Treasure City, that one is by AP Junction, Agwawure Community, immediately after primary school, Agwawure.
3: Okay.
6: That's where that one is.
3: Okay. What are the prices for these ones you have?
6: Okay, Nons Treasure City is selling for 1.5 million naira outright payment.
3: Okay.
6: While instrumental payment is 1.8 million naira.
3: Okay.
6: Then Nons Flourish Estate Phase 2 is selling for 1.8 million naira outright payment. While instrumental payment is selling for 2 million naira. Then the second one that is fenced round is Nuns Flourish Estate Phase 3. That one is selling for 2.2 million naira, while instrumental payment is 2.5 million naira. But their first deposit is 1 million naira. Then we'll help them spread the balance for 3 months.
3: Interesting. So your numbers, please, just in case they want to inquire, ask questions and all of those.
6: Okay. Our phone numbers, 0808-414-6285.
3: Take it slowly.
6: 0808-414-6285. Or 0913-239-238-2-7-2-4. 0913-239-238-2-7-2-4.
3: Okay, so your address, please.
6: Our office address is at number 120 Airport Road, Igiritali.
3: Okay, 120 Airport Road,
6: Igiritali.
3: So let's talk about inspection, because some persons are free today, some persons might be free tomorrow. What days do you go for inspections? Because some persons want to see what they are buying before they actually get in. And maybe they could ask questions, ask community members, all of those. So for your inspection days, what days are there?
6: Our inspections are every day, from Monday to Saturday, from 10 a.m. to 4
3: p.m. Apart from Sunday?
6: Yes, apart from Sunday. Okay. From 10 a.m. to 4 p.m. Monday to Saturday, that's our inspection day. And we are not taking any money for like transport, inspection fee. No, everything is free.
3: Okay.
6: Yes.
3: Okay, so it's free.
6: Yes.
3: Okay, so I just need to call your number.
6: Just call the number, come to our office, our director, where you get us in our office. Then you come, we take you to the place. We're not even wasting your time. We're not going to tell you, okay, wait, let's wait for some persons to come first before we take you there. No, as you are coming, we are taking you at once, take you to the site, then bring you back. Then after everything, you make your payments, then we allocate you the next day. Okay. We don't tell you story.
3: Interesting. Okay, so before we get to talk more on, you know, because I would want to ask you why people should buy from you. But let's get your number again and your address.
6: Okay. Our phone numbers, 0808-414-6285. 0808-414-6285. And the second line is 0913-238-2724. 0913-238-2724. And our office address is at number 120 Airport Road, Igiritali.
3: Okay, so let me ask this quickly. There are so many estate organizations all over the state and even the country. So many of them have come on different radio stations, they've put up billboards and everything. So why should they leave all of those and come to your organization to buy from you?
6: Okay, that one is a very important question.
3: Yes, very important.
6: Yes, we are family real estate. You know, one thing about family, you don't joke with your family. You can see your brother fighting along the road. You will join him because you don't even know what he did. But after the fight, before you now ask, here in Nuns Luxury Home Limited, we are family real estate. We don't just sell land for you, then abandon you because you have taken our money. No, we are always there for you. If there is anything that comes up in that land, we are there to defend it. We are there at any time. If we see another person in your land which you have bought, we always ask questions. We always have eye in all our lands. Somebody that is taking care of that place and know that, ah, this land, this is not your land. Why are you here? We ask questions. We don't just sell land because we are selling it. We are family real estate, and assurance cover anyone that bought land. And we have this group that all our clients are there. So wherever, whatever that is going on in that area, you will always know. Okay. So we are family real estate, and we take care of all our clients.
3: Interesting. Okay, so let's get your number again and your address and reiterate on the inspection days.
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3: Thank you so much, Maureen, for your time. We appreciate you.
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3: 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It is Classic FM. I'm Dr. Alex. Good morning.
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Rivers, are you ready? The big one is coming to Port Harcourt, South, Nigeria. The Rivers Dialogue. Keynote speakers, Professor Joash Amubitan San, INEC Chairman, Nigeria. Malam Lanre Issa Onilu, Director General, National Orientation Agency, Abuja, Nigeria. Date, October 20th, 2026. Time, 9 a.m. The Rivers Dialogue. Anticipate. 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

0: In the news, President Bola Tinubu will address world leaders at the 81st session of the United Nations General Assembly, UNGAR 81, in New York on Wednesday, September 23rd. Tinubu is scheduled to speak as the 10th speaker during the morning session on the second day of the high-level general debate, which will run from September 22nd to 28th at the UN headquarters. Meanwhile, the All Progressive Congress has fixed Saturday, August 22nd, 2026, for its primary elections to select candidates for four restored State House of Assembly constituencies in Delta and Kogi State and legislative by-elections in Gombe, Bauchi, Delta and Kano State. The party announced this in its timetable and schedule of activities signed by its National Organizing Secretary, Suleiman Ogungu. Moving on, Osun State Governor Senator Ademola Adeleke has received the Green Leadership Award in recognition of his administration's effort to promote climate actions, renewable energy and environmental sustainability, and the green economy in the state. The award was presented at the first International and Third National Women Green Summit and Exhibition 2026 in River State. Oguni Youth, under the aegis of Oguni Youth Stakeholders Forum, has issued a 14-day ultimatum to the Nigerian National Petroleum Company Limited. The National Secretary or the National Security Advisor Malam Nuhu Ribadu and the Oguni Dialogue Committee to publish the list of the 40 persons from Oguni Extraction who were employed by the NNPCL for the purposes of transparency and accountability. On a foreign scene, Canada has invited 1,000 candidates through its express entry system to apply for permanent residence under the Canadian Experience Class. The invitation round was conducted yesterday, according to the latest ministerial instructions published by Immigration, Refugees and Citizenship Canada. And in sports, Chelsea forward João Pedro has put pen to paper on a new long-term contract with Chelsea, committing his future to the club until June 2032. And in business, the Federal Competition and Consumer Protection Commission, FCCPC, says preliminary findings from its investigation into Nigeria's cement industry have raised concerns over possible price manipulation and other anti-competitive practices. The findings are contained on a 40-page filed report produced by the Commission's Anti-Competitive Practices Department, ACP, following a three-month cross-border assessment of cement market. And that's the headline news on Classic 91.1 FM. I am Jimmy. And funny, sir. Good morning.
1: 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Headline news. Recent data has shown a spike in the number of one-chance robberies and pickpocketing inside commercial taxis and buses around our city. To this end, we must take precautionary measures while boarding a taxi or bus to avoid falling prey to these criminals. Here are a number of safety tips you can use to avoid a one-chance robbery or a pickpocket. 1. 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Always visit the nearest bus stops to board one. 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If you see or hear something unusual or feel something is off, don't hesitate to contact local authorities or the police. Your vigilance helps keep our city safe. This message is brought to you by Classic FM.
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Well, if the song is good, let it play on. It's a beautiful song right there. And it's a song from 2001. Brown Skin is the title. And that's a song by India Arie. Good to know that you are there. It's a beautiful, bright day. I can't really say that it's a sunny day, but it is indeed a bright day. And we're grateful for the brightness of the day. And we're hoping that it gets better, talking about the weather. My name is Soba. Welcome to the Classic Lounge. As always, it's an interesting time. Today happens to be the 19th day of August 2026. It happens to be the 231st day of the year, 134 more days to go before we wrap it up today. Actually, also happens to be World Humanitarian Day. This day recognizes relief workers who risk their lives globally and promotes support for people caught in conflicts and disasters. It's World Humanitarian Day. But it also is International Orangutan Day. An orangutan is in the family of apes. Well, it is what it is. But it's a beautiful animal. I think I do like the color, especially the red one. It's amazing. But then it's going extinct. You can't necessarily find it around. This is one day put aside to raise awareness for the protection and conservation of endangered orangutans around the world. So if you see one, well, maybe... You shouldn't kill it and eat it. On this beautiful Wednesday, it also is World Photography Day. World Photography Day is celebrated annually on the 19th of August. It marks the date in 1839 when the French government purchased the patent for the daguerreotype process, the first practical and commercially successful photographic method. And thereafter, after patenting it, they declared it a free gift to the world. So that means that everybody around the world, yeah, we can now take pictures with our phones, with everything, you know, all of that. It's amazing now. If it wasn't for a gift that was giving, I guess we wouldn't be enjoying it today. Yeah. So that means that for every picture you take, you'd have to pay a certain amount of royalty to the French. That's what it means. But then they give it out for free. And today, to commemorate World Photography Day, if you are on our WhatsApp status, you've already seen it. I put a picture up there. And I also did say you can share a picture of yourself with me. Today, we'll be posting everybody's picture. As long as you can send me a picture of yourself, we will definitely put it up on our WhatsApp status. I want to see pictures. I can see beautiful pictures already. I want to see some more. So yeah, you can send those, just a picture of yourself, one picture, please. This is why you're sending me a whole album. We will not do that today, please. Thank you. Just a picture of yourself, or maybe a picture of your family if you like, but a picture of yourself will be nice. 0704-4994-911, 0704-4994-911. Send us a cute picture of yourself and we will post it here on our WhatsApp status. Send a message via WhatsApp 0704-4994-911. My name is Soba. Welcome to the Classic Lounge. You did listen to quite a number of great songs. You're Beautiful by James Blunt. Also that one from India Arie titled Brown Skin. Let's head back to it. And this time is Joe Scott with Golding.

91.1 Classic FM. This is the station of plays every song you know. Sean Kingston with the song titled Beautiful Girl. Before that was Beautiful Onye, a song by P Square, and Golden by Jill Scott. My name is Suba. It is World Photography Day, and today we're sharing photos of ourselves on WhatsApp. So if you want to be a part of that one, send me a picture of yourself on WhatsApp and we would post it on our WhatsApp status, 0704-4994-911. Let me see those beautiful pictures as we celebrate World Photography Day. Back to the music, Faith Evans again.

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1: Rivers, are you ready? 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Keynote speakers, Professor Joash Amobitan San, INEC Chairman, Nigeria. Malam Lanre Isa Onilu, Director General, National Orientation Agency, Abuja, Nigeria. 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

0: Leaders of 22 political parties and 19 presidential candidates have reaffirmed their commitments to issue-based campaigns and peaceful elections. Party chairmen, presidential candidates and their representatives signed agreements pledging to shun violence and ethnic or religious rhetoric. Meanwhile, heavy security deployment was witnessed around the Ministry of Defense in Abuja today ahead of a planned protest by military retirees over the non-implementation of consequential adjustments to their pensions. According to reports, the presence of personnel of the Nigeria Police Force, Nigerian Army, Nigeria Immigration Service and vehicle inspection officers were observed at the scene. Moving on, human rights activist and legal practitioner Chetam Nwala has called on River State Governor Simulai Fubara to urgently address the deteriorating state of critical infrastructure across the state. In an open letter to the governor, Nwala expressed concern over the poor condition of major roads and what he described as the increasing rate of lawlessness in River State. In education, River State Commissioner for Education, Dr. Peter Zumwago, has inaugurated the Ignatius Adjorie University of Education Center for Artificial Intelligence, describing it as a strategic step towards preparing students for the future of education and technology. Nwago gave this yesterday during the inauguration of the university's main auditorium. On the foreign scene, a helicopter carrying several tourists crashed today in Kenya's Samburu County, north of the capital, Nairobi, killing all those on board. The cause of the crash has not been established, with authorities saying investigations were underway. In sports, former Manchester United and Juventus midfielder Paul Pogba will be released by Monaco after a series of injuries. In a statement, Monaco said the objectives they had set for Pogba were only partially achieved, and the League One club was therefore ending his contract that would have run until June 2027. And in business, the federal government, 36 states and 774 local government councils shared a record 3 trillion naira from the federation accounts in July 2026, the highest monthly FAAC allocation ever recorded, as stronger statutory revenue pushed the amount available for distribution above the 3 trillion naira mark for the first time. And that was the headline news. I am Sonia Edwin. Thank you for listening. Good afternoon.
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This is the station that plays every song you know. Biggie Say is the title of that song, and it's a song by Ismailo. I've been playing great songs right here because you requested for them, and that's what we've been doing. All right. So it's World Photography Day. This is a day set aside to celebrate our beautiful images, images of people, art, and all of that. And well, we're celebrating you today on the show. Ah, so many pictures, so many pictures. My goodness, my good, I'm exhausted. Well, if you just tuned in, welcome. It is 2 o'clock, and looking at the messages, let's see. So I've been posting those pictures up on our WhatsApp status. You can go, you know, look at that one, 0704-499-411. This is quite distracting. But I'm headed somewhere. Hold on. Let's see. You know the tradition on the show, right? Please do not call our WhatsApp line. Thank you very much. So I can get to my destination. So Chidebere, my production manager, is on leave. If you know how that leave is annoying me. That leave is... It's so annoying. I am vexed by the leave. Chidebere has been on leave for 2 weeks. This will be his last week. He's been on leave. Basically, he went on 3 weeks leave. And he's my production manager for SOS. And without Chidebere, SOS cannot hold because he's the one who produces the entire thing. So you can imagine why a human man... who decided to go on leave and decided that he needed three whole weeks. So I put out a picture. Oh, by the way, he's on leave, but he's still here. He's still taking part on the show. So I made a post of him, and I said, ladies and gentlemen, this is Chidebere, my production manager for SOS. He has been on leave since 3 weeks. Please help me beg him to return. I don't know why he... Help me beg him. So let's see the messages with everyone begging him. This one says, good afternoon, Soba. Thank you for these pictures. I've seen a lot of people today. I appreciate you, Soba, for all you do. Chidebere, if you know what is good for you, return ASAP, as soon as possible. You see that as soon as... It's not as soon as possible. Say now. Because as soon as possible would be whenever it is possible for him. Please. Chidebere, they say you should return as soon as possible. Neka Victoria here says, please come back, oh, Chidebere, come back. Lady Tamira, why are you laughing? This thing is not funny. I don't want anybody to laugh at this matter. If not, see, I'm going to put SOS on hold until he comes back. Because without him, we cannot record the show. And without the recording, I'm not going to do the show. So don't laugh. It's not funny. It's not funny at all. This one here says, please return, oh, Chidebere. This one is from Chibuzo. Chibuzo, thank you so much. This one here says, why is he worrying Soba now? Chidebere, return now. Are you invoking? It sounds like... Please, I don't have stress. It sounds like you're invoking him. Chidebere, return now. No power to laugh. Oh my goodness. Oh, thank you very much for your message. Sarah is laughing. This Chidebere thing is serious. It's not... Please do not laugh. It is very, very serious. Please don't laugh. I'll not take anybody laughing here. Sarah, thank you very much for your message. Although you're not saying anything. Grace Lolo here says, Biko, please come back. Come back. Chidebere. Oh yeah. On your way, come back immediately. And this one here says, why did Chidebere go on leave now? Make nothing do our... It's not make nothing do your SOS. Something is definitely going to do your SOS if Chidebere doesn't return. Yeah? So if you know what... See, you see all that thing that people say people want to do yesterday? Today is the day that you will... Holy Spirit, help me. Today is the day that you do it too. This one here says, please come back, sir. Please, sir, return. Okay, thank you very much. This one says, good afternoon, Soba. Why did he go on leave now? Me, I don't even know why Chidebere went on leave. This one here says, please, don't be exhausted. Sir.
send you account number so that you stop soft my truth. Thank you. Thank you very much for your message. Appreciate. Addison here says, please, how do you view the status? Yeah, just coming to class. Yeah, very late too. You will not be able to see anything. And even if I save your number right now, you won't be able to see anything. Except, of course, the new ones I put in. This one here says, good afternoon, Suba. Chidebere went on leave without our permission. Hey, that's the funny thing. Without our permission. You people now can be fighting over me. But Chidebere can decide to go on leave whenever he pleases. The only thing is, that's why I'm rallying round for us to beg him. So he will return. 3 weeks is a long time. 3 weeks is a pretty long time. It's not without your permission. Here we go. 1,000 times over. Anything that wants to happen to your SOS can happen. It's not in Chidebere's business. This one here says, good afternoon, Soba. Where did you say he went to? Our SOS producer, never. Never for what, exactly? What do you mean, never? Never for what? This one here says, I'm just laughing here. Oh, Chidebere, do you strong thing. It me. It's you. It's not me. It's you. You are the listener. It's you that I did do. Yeah, I can just decide. Because I'm not feeling fine. So I might just decide, okay, I want to sit this one out. Yeah, so it is what it is. It's not saying we gather our lawyer for Chidebere. And nothing gonna happen. Just beg. Are you too big to beg? Beg him to return. Which one is you? We gather your this one here says okay, so some of you reacting to other people's pictures and all of that, I really do not have the time to respond to every one of them. I would not be responding to every one of them, but thank you. I see all your messages. This one here says, the guy fine sha. Remove your eye from people's property. Remove your eyes from people's property. He's owned by. What do you mean, the guy fine sha? I said you should beg somebody to return. You said the guy fine sha. Oh my goodness. Who are you? Nena, it's not funny. Do not laugh. We are trying to get Chidebere back to work. From next week, there will be no SOS. So I hope you know. This one, Nena, you think it's funny. This is not funny. This one says, we all beg you, sir, please return. Exactly. This one here says, Chidebere is a troublemaker. How is he a troublemaker? What? I don't understand. How is he a troublemaker? He took his time off work. That's what it is. Which one is he a troublemaker? How is he? This one here says, so I leave Chidebere to take his time out to. Okay, from next week now, we will stop the team. Until Chidebere returns, yeah? We'll just let it be. Franklin, thank you very much, eh? Of all the people to support, it's Chidebere I support. Instead of you to support me, I support. Are you serious? Are you serious? This one here says, good afternoon, Soba. It is so beautiful seeing all of these lovely pictures. God bless you for all you do. Chidebere, come back now. Exactly. Anything you want to say at the end of it, please add Chidebere, come back. It's very important. This one here says, thank you, Suba. I've seen my picture. I'm blushing. Uncle Chidebere, what are you doing there? Exactly. Good, good. That's a very, I feel like that's a very good question. What are you doing there? You know that sticker? Oh, no, it's not a sticker. I think it's, whatever it is called. It's a meme. Come on there. Oh my goodness. Oh, this one here says, Chima Vincent, you are late too. It seems like I should take out that thing so that we won't have a lot of people still sending in pictures. This guy way chop up like this. No be ordinary mouth. You go take someone to return. Oh, one white native he goat, two black fowl, alligator pepper, and one keg of pami with small native chalk. AKA Nzu, then we offer prayers before we can summon Chidebere to come. Diraj, are you serious? Are you Chidebere, are you not the gods? Chidebere, are you the god? I want to know. Because why do we need all of these things to? So Chidebere is healthy looking, very, very healthy. Okay, well, I think I can play around this one. Who is going to supply the white he goat? Who is going to supply alligator pepper? Let's rally around. Let's see what we can do. Let's see. If I say this Chidebere doesn't look like he's going to come back.
Okay. It's all right. Tell me too, I should just go on my own leave so that everybody will just from there and be going like that. Everybody should just go. Eh? Just go. Go and leave and disappear. Chidabere sent a message. It says, God bless the Raj. Chidabere, I'm just laughing. My production manager is on leave. After this week, there will be no SOS again. That's why I'm asking that we rally around and do something about his absence. That's, you'll be wondering who is Chidabere. He's the production manager for SOS. After this week, there will be no SOS until he returns. So whatever it is we are doing, let us do now. They say you look for a black goat before nightfall. Ibo people will say, Emen Gwangwa, Emen Hario Dachi. Abi, Ibo people. Ibo people, Kwenu. The earlier, the better. That's why I'm doing this. So, Addison here says, good afternoon, Soba. Lovely show as always. Please, how do you see the status? You want to? I cannot send you Chidebere's picture. That's the thing. I can't send it here. I cannot send you anybody's picture. They sent those pictures for us to put on our WhatsApp status. If your number is not saved until now, it means that you can't see his picture. But I cannot send anybody's picture to you. If you like, make a long list of people. I can't do that, please. This one here says, good. I can't recall when Soba went on leave for more than 2 weeks. They punish me here. That's the problem. And then who permitted Chidebere to proceed on leave for more than 2 weeks? Chidebere, return now. Tumini Ikechukwu Finapere. God, we bless you for this message. Thank you so much. God bless you. This one here says, I will not read this one. What do you mean? Don't use foul language. Do not use foul language. You hear me? Don't use foul language. This one here says, Soba, if we beg Chidebere to come back, will you honor same when you go on leave? You see what you're doing. And Franklin, what you're doing is you are putting the cart before the horse. And that means that we're going nowhere. That actually means that we're going nowhere. This one here says, good afternoon, Soba. God bless you for all you do. Oga Chidebere, are you single or married? I say somebody's property is single. What is your business? Auntie, what is your business? Blessing, thank you very much for your message. This one here says, good afternoon, beautiful Soba. Thanks for the good work you've been doing. May God bless you. Please, Chidebere, come back so we can continue our SOS. Have a pretty nice day. Super. Thank you very much. Tony Unyeka, God bless you for your message. Appreciate that one. This one here says, good afternoon, Soba. This is Chidebere. He's not coming back. That one is to your detriment, not mine. Because I will gladly hang my boots. Gladly. Honestly, I will gladly hang my boots at this one. Because there really isn't any need. If Chidebere goes... What do you mean they're not going to employ what? If it's not Chidebere, I'm not doing the show. That's all I'm saying. This one here says, it says, I'm loving the picture. Well, thank you very much. This one here says, nice to see you looking good. Thank you very much. This one here says, I second the motion. The Raj is correct. Chidebere needs appeasing. Appeasing. Okay. This one says, good afternoon, Soba. You better tell Chidebere to come back or I will go to my village in Esan, Edo State. That's it. You know what that means. Chidebere, you have it. This is a threat. This is a direct. His name is Jerry, by the way. Nothing Jesus cannot do. Jesus answers prayer. Chidebere, they are going to Edo State for you. Oh my goodness, I'm loving this. I don't know why I'm actually loving this. because I've been begging Chidebere since, in fact, when he told me he was going on leave, I had a mild heart attack. No panic attack, actually. I had a panic when Chidebere said he was going on leave, and then I simply asked, I said, okay, leave, no problem. How long? Three weeks. Is it not wickedness? Really. Yeah, this one here says, it's true, Soba, you have not gone on leave this year. Nahim B say,
You go bring 10 virgins. Hey, what's your name? Hey, Ethel, are you serious? 10 virgins for what exactly? 10 virgins for what? I don't know what you're talking about. I honestly have no idea what you're talking about. This one here says, Suba, get well soon. I beg, the laugh. The laugh, you know, feeds you. I don't even know what that means. Thank you very much. This one says, good day. Let's all forget about Chidebere. We can replace him. He went to marry another woman. Chidebere, they said that he went. Daniel Okun. How do you know he went to marry another woman? Hey. I noticed. Yeah. There's a possibility. I noticed some kurukere waka. Chidebere. You went to marry. My goodness. All right. No problem. She just go now. Let me show you how he's going to feel, what he's going to feel like not having SOS. Let's leave SOS for today so that you understand the gravity of Chidebere's absence. Let's just forget about it. All those in favor say aye. Okay, let me run away because everybody's now typing. I'll be back to take some more of your messages. My name is Soba. Help me and beg Chidebere to come back, please. Please. Oh, I can see the messages. Great. Thank you very much. I'll be back. My name is Soba. Stick around. Oh, by the way, this is what Chidebere. They say you went to marry another wife. That's why I'm playing this one for you. Oh,

0: 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This is the station of plays every song. You know, just gotta clear out those messages so that we can make room for SOS. Okay. This one here says, please. Okay. Good afternoon, Tuba. Don't mind me today. You know I always want soft life for you. Soft life for you, okay? So I join now to beg Chiboy. Chiboy, they are calling you Chiboy. Hey! Chiboy, okay. I beg Chiboy to come back. Odogunwoke Olubaje. Olubaje girls. See as you cute won't come, Oya Chiboy, reduce your time and come back. My goodness, this message is worth forwarding. Let me send it. Chiboy, I don't think that I would guess over this one. Anytime I see it's Chiboy now, just know that fine boy. Oh my goodness. All away from that one, this one here says, good afternoon, Soba. Happy World Photography Day. I enjoyed every bit of the show today. You are awesome. You are awesome too. Thank you so much. Chidabere can go on leave, but if Soba goes on leave, we will join her because SOS will be, who says so? It would definitely be fun. It's always fun. SOS is always fun. It doesn't matter who's the host. But thank you very much. Please, Mr. Chidabere, come back. We, the SOS fans, are begging you, please. Thank you, sir. We don't want our SOS to be cut off. Okay, thank you very much. Appreciate that one. That's from Nena. Nena, appreciate that one. This one here says, Soba. Soba, I beg, go on leave. Justice for Soba. God bless you. Thank you so much. Please, see this message now. Send it in the morning to Alex. Yeah, then I will send you a number of HR and send you the number of station manager so that you can follow this exam. Send it. Justice for Soba. Yes. I don't like it. This one here says, Chidabere, I've got words of cash for you. Please return. This is from Grace Lolo, my person. Where are you? This money should not be sticker. It should be actual money. Thank you very much for that one. While this one here says, make I send my picture to Suba. I don't need it. Thank you very much. Appreciate you. Goodbye to you. Addison here says, good afternoon. He says, I've been hearing Chidabere. What's the ad? No, there's no problem. Chidabere is fine. He's doing well. It's just that he has refused to resume work. He's decided to go on leave for 3 weeks. And you know, him being on leave means that SOS won't hold. That's what it means. If he stays that long, then it's not going to happen. That's what it means. Thank you very much. Okay, I don't even know why you are laughing. I have no idea. Okay, to everyone who sent in messages for this segment, God bless you. I appreciate you. Thank you so, so much. Okay, if you're sending a picture and your picture has not been put up yet, please be patient. There are so many pictures. There are so many pictures, but I will get to you. Please just be patient. This problem that I put myself inside today, Sha. Yeah. My name is Soba, and it's just a few more seconds to SOS. So let's head back into it. Starting off with the promo, of course.
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4: Parents are Christians, but not the prayer and fasting kind. We love God, but aren't fanatics. We use our heads and interpret the scripture with knowledge. As a 34-year-old man, I've been trying to get hooked for a while, and it seemed as though every relationship just wasn't working until I met Edith, a beautiful, God-fearing woman. She's very spiritual. In fact, one could say she's churchy and a religious fanatic. I wooed her and she agreed to date me. It's been 6 months and I think I'm beginning to change. In fact, I do not recognize myself anymore. She's been pushing. I have to look a certain way, talk a certain way, act a certain way, etc. And this is because she has a reputation in church. The thing is, I actually like this girl, but I'm losing myself. I know they say love is about sacrifice, but do I keep loving a person who constantly reminds me that she's doing me a favor by being with me? Because her Bible says, do not be unequally yoked with unbelievers. Apparently, I'm not a core believer.
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4: My parents are Christians, but not the prayer and fasting kind. We love God, but aren't fanatics. We use our heads and interpret the scripture with knowledge. As a 34-year-old man, I've been trying to get hooked for a while. And it seemed as though every relationship just wasn't working until I met Edith, a beautiful, God-fearing woman. She's very spiritual. In fact, one could say she's churchy and a religious fanatic. I wooed her and she agreed to date me. It's been 6 months and I think I'm beginning to change. In fact, I do not recognize myself anymore. She's been pushing. I have to look a certain way, talk a certain way, act a certain way, etc. And this is because she has a reputation in church. The thing is, I actually like this girl, but I'm losing myself. I know they say love is about sacrifice, but do I keep loving a person who constantly reminds me that she's doing me a favor by being with me? Because her Bible says, do not be unequally yoked with unbelievers. Apparently, I'm not a core believer.
5: 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On WhatsApp, 0704-499-411.

parents are Christians, but not the prayer and fasting kind. We love God, but aren't fanatics. We use our heads and interpret the scripture with knowledge. As a 34-year-old man, I've been trying to get hooked for a while, and it seemed as though every relationship just wasn't working until I met Edith, a beautiful, God-fearing woman. She's very spiritual. In fact, one could say she's churchy and a religious fanatic. I wooed her and she agreed to date me. It's been 6 months and I think I'm beginning to change. In fact, I do not recognize myself anymore. She's been pushing. I have to look a certain way, talk a certain way, act a certain way, etc. And this is because she has a reputation in church. The thing is, I actually like this girl, but I'm losing myself. I know they say love is about sacrifice, but do I keep loving a person who constantly reminds me that she's doing me a favor by being with me? Because her Bible says, do not be unequally yoked with unbelievers. Apparently, I'm not a core believer. 0809-1121911 or 0802-4000-911. On WhatsApp, 0704-499-4911.

0: parents are Christians, but not the prayer and fasting kind. We love God, but aren't fanatics. We use our heads and interpret the scripture with knowledge. As a 34-year-old man, I've been trying to get hooked for a while, and it seemed as though every relationship just wasn't working until I met Edith, a beautiful, God-fearing woman. She's very spiritual. In fact, one could say she's churchy and a religious fanatic. I wooed her and she agreed to date me. It's been 6 months and I think I'm beginning to change. In fact, I do not recognize myself anymore. She's been pushing. I have to look a certain way, talk a certain way, act a certain way, etc. And this is because she has a reputation in church. The thing is, I actually like this girl, but I'm losing myself. I know they say love is about sacrifice, but do I keep loving a person who constantly reminds me that she's doing me a favor by being with me? Because her Bible says, do not be unequally yoked with unbelievers. Apparently, I'm not a core believer.
1: 0809-1121911 or 0802-4000-911. On WhatsApp, 0704-499-4911.

0: parents are Christians, but not the prayer and fasting kind. We love God, but aren't fanatics. We use our heads and interpret the scripture with knowledge. As a 34-year-old man, I've been trying to get hooked for a while, and it seemed as though every relationship just wasn't working until I met Edith, a beautiful, God-fearing woman. She's very spiritual. In fact, one could say she's churchy and a religious fanatic. I wooed her and she agreed to date me. It's been 6 months and I think I'm beginning to change. In fact, I do not recognize myself anymore. She's been pushing. I have to look a certain way, talk a certain way, act a certain way, etc. And this is because she has a reputation in church. The thing is, I actually like this girl, but I'm losing myself. I know they say love is about sacrifice, but do I keep loving a person who constantly reminds me that she's doing me a favor by being with me? Because her Bible says, do not be unequally yoked with unbelievers. Apparently, I'm not a core believer.
1: 0809-1121-911 or 0802-4000-911. On WhatsApp, 0704-499-4911.

parents are Christians, but not the prayer and fasting kind. We love God, but aren't fanatics. We use our heads and interpret the scripture with knowledge. As a 34-year-old man, I've been trying to get hooked for a while, and it seemed as though every relationship just wasn't working until I met Edith, a beautiful, God-fearing woman. She's very spiritual. In fact, one could say she's churchy and a religious fanatic. I wooed her and she agreed to date me. It's been 6 months and I think I'm beginning to change. In fact, I do not recognize myself anymore. She's been pushing. I have to look a certain way, talk a certain way, act a certain way, etc. And this is because she has a reputation in church. The thing is, I actually like this girl, but I'm losing myself. I know they say love is about sacrifice, but do I keep loving a person who constantly reminds me that she's doing me a favor by being with me? Because her Bible says, do not be unequally yoked with unbelievers. Apparently, I'm not a core believer. 0809-1121911 or 0802-4000-911. On WhatsApp, 0704-499-4911.

0: parents are Christians, but not the prayer and fasting kind. We love God, but aren't fanatics. We use our heads and interpret the scripture with knowledge. As a 34-year-old man, I've been trying to get hooked for a while, and it seemed as though every relationship just wasn't working until I met Edith, a beautiful, God-fearing woman. She's very spiritual. In fact, one could say she's churchy and a religious fanatic. I wooed her and she agreed to date me. It's been 6 months and I think I'm beginning to change. In fact, I do not recognize myself anymore. She's been pushing. I have to look a certain way, talk a certain way, act a certain way, etc. And this is because she has a reputation in church. The thing is, I actually like this girl, but I'm losing myself. I know they say love is about sacrifice, but do I keep loving a person who constantly reminds me that she's doing me a favor by being with me? Because her Bible says, do not be unequally yoked with unbelievers. Apparently, I'm not a core believer.
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0: parents are Christians, but not the prayer and fasting kind. We love God, but aren't fanatics. We use our heads and interpret the scripture with knowledge. As a 34-year-old man, I've been trying to get hooked for a while, and it seemed as though every relationship just wasn't working until I met Edith, a beautiful, God-fearing woman. She's very spiritual. In fact, one could say she's churchy and a religious fanatic. I wooed her and she agreed to date me. It's been 6 months and I think I'm beginning to change. In fact, I do not recognize myself anymore. She's been pushing. I have to look a certain way, talk a certain way, act a certain way, etc. And this is because she has a reputation in church. The thing is, I actually like this girl, but I'm losing myself. I know they say love is about sacrifice, but do I keep loving a person who constantly reminds me that she's doing me a favor by being with me? Because her Bible says, do not be unequally yoked with unbelievers. Apparently, I'm not a core believer. 0809-1121911 or 0802-4000-911. On WhatsApp, 0704-499-4911. A very good afternoon to you. SOS is live on your radio. My name is Soba. What's your name?
1: Yeah, this is Mr. Zion. Good afternoon.
0: Hi, Mr. Zion. Good afternoon.
1: With the story of this guy, he doesn't have a life. This guy is so boring.
0: Yeah.
1: So boring. Maybe now, as the girl on the car and go church now, maybe he walk, the girl church, because now the girl church in the go. Some guys are just a problem. This girl is very easy to de-influence and de-radicalize from that thing she believes and whatever she's doing. And decide who confirmed to you that you are a believer or you are not a believer.
0: Huh.
1: Is it because of these lies, most of these jobless guys who come and say, I've given your life to Christ, say after me, Lord Jesus, I come to you wherever. And after the end of that shenanigans, oh, you are now a believer. Who gave them the certification to confirm you a believer? Who told you are not a believer? And we are very quick to demonize our African cultures, traditions, and beliefs. Because, you know, look at it now, speak a certain way, all because of the position she holds in our church. And this thing has stampeded a lot of sisters in our country, including few of my sisters, so that have fallen victim to that. The church. So, as in, limited most of them to a point that they don't even know themselves anymore. Now, you carry your life, go join that kind of woman, say, well, then say, man, we love woman, they ask to advise her more. But since my income to look at advice, I'm going to give and teach. If you want to deliver himself, because later you will say, ah, Mr. Zion, will see my little girl. For who? Or, guys, if you are ready to give this girl, number one, go get a life. Start reading books. Expose yourself to educated materials. Educate yourself to a life pattern. Educate yourself to truly discover yourself. Who am I? Mr. Zion, who are you? Call your name and ask yourself. And look at the careless comment of the girl, like she's just managing him. That is the worst any man can find himself, that a lady felt she's managing you in a relationship. Who told you she's the only one? And funny enough, you never even see this spiritual lady. So when you see another one, you're going to say this on the line. And same truth, okay, talk apart. Our sister told to DK, she's not spiritual. Look the way she dressed. Who will never want to like to marry Tonto DK again? So you are seeing this one that has already delegated you to the call. Remove your identity. You say, we have advised you, if you like, take. If you like, not take. From today, limit your presence to that girl. Stop calling her the way you used to call her. Don't even go to her church again. Go and apologize to your parents. Mm. Soba, I am a Catholic, a proud Catholic. I'm a born again.
2: Mr. Zion, I gotta go.
1: Then I encounter Jesus.
2: Okay.
1: For one thing, I will not allow in this life is to allow any woman to disrespect a man who tried to love her with his own hand.
2: Okay.
1: Mr. Zion.
2: Thank you. Thank you very much for your contribution. Appreciate that one. Everybody, go and drink water, cold water, please. So that drink cold, except you're cold, yeah. But you know, just take a drink, calm down, so we can just, you know, continue. Thank you. So, looking at the messages, this one here says, good afternoon, Toba. Hope you're doing better today. Yes, yes, much better. Thank you so much. And it says, I missed you so much yesterday. Well, I was here. Just, yeah, but I'm better. Thank you. It says, this man should look inwards and ask himself many questions before heading on into this sham of a relationship. The girl is using his head, as far as I'm concerned. Okay, thank you very much, Ethel. Appreciate her. Hello.
3: My triple S.
2: Hi, Charles.
3: Good afternoon.
2: Very good afternoon to you, Charles.
3: Just wanted to wish you well.
2: Mm-hmm.
3: Sorry for yesterday. I almost clapped you up. I didn't know we were a little down. But I see you're coming up. You're coming up. You're coming up, baby.
2: Thank you.
3: God bless you. Take care.
2: Oh, wow. Okay. Charles, well, this is nice. Well, thank you. Hey, interesting. Let's look at the messages. This one here says, good afternoon, Honorable Soba. Good afternoon to you too. It says, my dear, if you know that you're not in the same page or on the same page with her, please look for your blood group to marry. It's as simple as that. Marriage is not for boys and girls. Rather, it's for two mature people who know what they want with distinctive peculiarities. Oh, prerequisite knowledge. Okay, thank you very much for your message, Comrade Chima Albani. Comrade, thank you. Hello.
4: Hello, good afternoon.
2: A very good afternoon to you. Welcome.
4: Okay, this is Mr. Israel calling you from Evoro Jare.
2: Welcome, good to have you. Go ahead.
4: Okay, I want to advise the guy, actually, from the story, the guy does not really know God, and this girl is actually trying to help him set a good foundation for their relationship even before the wedding or if there will be a marriage. And the problem lies from the guy's upbringing. See, you cannot serve God in your own standard. You have to serve God in his own terms, which is God's own terms and condition. That is why so many people, this guy has not really encountered Christ. He has not really encountered God. That is why he's saying that the guy is forcing him to dress the same way, talk the same way. See, the Bible says, if any man be in Christ, he's a new creature. All things must pass away.
2: Exactly.
4: Must come new. You understand? The girl is actually helping him. And actually, the girl actually loves the guy. If the girl don't love him, the girl will not be trying to teach him the ways of God so that the guy can know the kind of things she knows. So that there will not be rancor when they now enter into deep marriage or something. You understand? The girl is trying to make him understand what they are going about. The guy needs to mature, actually.
2: Okay.
4: Saying that the girl is a religious fanatic is actually very, very wrong. And the guy is right. He is not a core Christian. He needs to learn how to serve God so that he can understand what that girl is trying to make him understand.
2: Okay.
4: Because he's seeing it as the girl is trying to change him, which is not true. The girl has a life, and she has the fear of God, and she knows God. And you too, you don't know God. You don't know him, God, the way the girl knows God. If you guys get married, when she wants to go to church, a day will come, you will stop her from going to church.
2: Yeah.
4: You say that she's too churchy.
2: So
4: a lot of things, she needs to make you understand these things. And the guy needs to read his Bible. He does not read the Bible. That's why he does not understand what the girl is trying to teach him. We think it has to work now. When marriage now comes, this girl will find trouble trying to do the things of God, trying to pray. The guy may even stop her from praying in the house.
2: Okay.
4: So the girl is actually doing the right thing, and to make sure that she's doing it well before she now enters deep into it. And it's right. The guy needs to learn and learn quickly before she he loses this very good girl.
2: Okay. Thank you.
4: Thank you.
2: Thank you very much for your contribution. Appreciate that one.
0: My parents are Christians, but not the prayer and fasting kind. We love God, but aren't fanatics. We use our heads and interpret the scripture with knowledge. As a 34-year-old man, I've been trying to get hooked for a while, and it seemed as though every relationship just wasn't working until I met Edith, a beautiful, God-fearing woman. She's very spiritual. In fact, one could say she's churchy and a religious fanatic. I wooed her and she agreed to date me. It's been 6 months and I think I'm beginning to change. In fact, I do not recognize myself anymore. She's been pushing. I have to look a certain way, talk a certain way, act a certain way, etc. And this is because she has a reputation in church. The thing is, I actually like this girl, but I'm losing myself. I know they say love is about sacrifice, but do I keep loving a person who constantly reminds me that she's doing me a favor by being with me? Because her Bible says, do not be unequally yoked with unbelievers. Apparently, I'm not a core believer. 0809-1121911 or 0802-4000-911. On WhatsApp, 0704-499-4911.

0: 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This is the station of plays every song you know. 17 minutes past 3 o'clock. SOS is live on your radio. Still here taking calls and messages. My name is Suba. This one here says, good afternoon, Suba. I do not agree with Mr. Zion about the shenanigans of leading a person to Christ. Okay. Thank you very much for your message. That's all. Okay. Away from that one, this one here says, so by my humble advice to the man is to simply in the song you played, hit the road, Jack, and don't you come back no more. Hit the road. I said, hit the road, don't you come back no more. Loving someone is a good thing. Sacrificing for that someone is also a beautiful part of love, as demonstrated by our Lord Jesus Christ. But loving someone doesn't have to come with losing yourself in between. It doesn't have to make you question your worth or make you feel less of yourself when you see yourself always trying to subscribe to the loved, to be loved by the other party. Then I'd say that's a sign for you to tighten your seatbelt and run, because ask yourself, for how long would you continue to subscribe to this kind of love? The truth is actually like this girl. The truth is you actually like this girl because she's churchy, and that's the kind of and that's the kind you've always wanted, I guess. But note, sometimes the character we find isn't in the body we see. And the body we see doesn't have the character we find. And sometimes what we want in life isn't what life wants for us. So run. Don't lose yourself while trying to love someone. She's just being judgmental in her actions towards you. Why on earth would she even say she's doing you a favor? It says, if you don't run now, you go subscribe, tire. Says T for thanks. Thank you very much. Happiness, T for thanks. Appreciate that one. Happiness. Okay. Away from happiness, this one here says, good day, Suba. Thanks for making us see some of our fans via photography day collection. You're welcome. I'll take this call. Hello.
1: Good afternoon.
0: A very good afternoon to you.
1: I'm Stanley from Eliezer.
0: Hi, Stanley. Welcome.
1: All right. So, the last speaker was talking about helping him know God. He doesn't read the Bible and all that. Not being equally yoked with unbelievers and so on. It's so wrong, totally wrong. First of all, why would she want to put up appearance? Because she wants him to behave in a certain way because of probably her level in church and all that, and then making him feel like she's doing him a favor. They don't do favor in love and marital affairs. They don't do favor. If it is not win-win, then we can't go on. And then the guy has to look at himself. What area are you losing yourself? Is it in terms of social life? Is it the type of vices that you really want to enjoy, but you're losing that part? Then, of course, that's a good thing. Means you're dropping some bad characters and all that. But in all, it's about happiness. If she doesn't feel fulfilled, satisfied in her presence or with her, then I feel you should call it off. Because he will not be genuine. At some point, he'll be taking things. And then they eventually get married, at some point, you will see that you would play off. Everything will just go out. Like, you can no longer put up with the whole thing. That's what kills marriage. So if you're not enjoying it now, you will not enjoy it in marriage. So that's my contribution.
0: All right. Thank you so much for your contribution. Makes all the sense. If you're not enjoying it now, marriage is a long, long time for you to endure things. If it's not working now, well, do yourself a favor. Appreciate that one. Away from that, where's that message? It says, the issue for today, this is my take. The man in question is a fake Christian. The lady within the 6 months used The lady, within the 6 months, used it to understudy him. Within the probation period, Edith have seen who he is and he's not what he claims to be. Old boy, go and look for your grade. Edith is right because you failed to grow. It says you're an ingrate. Okay, promise you, Homer, thank you. Hello? Hello?
2: Yeah, good afternoon, Soba.
0: A very good afternoon to you.
2: Yeah, my name is Ibrahim Jude, calling from Okeoke.
0: Hi! Ah, Jude, we have unfinished business. Eh? Why are you doing me like this? Oh!
2: Forgive me, welcome. I bet, Soba.
0: Welcome. Go
2: forgive
0: ahead.
2: Me, that's the pleasure of work. Thanks.
0: It's okay. Thanks
2: welcome. So much.
0: Go ahead.
2: Yeah, on the subject for today. You know, the Bible says, for God so loved the world that he gave his only begotten son.
0: Mm-hmm.
2: So whoever loves each other more in that relationship should bring more of a sacrifice.
0: Mm.
2: I learned from the story that this young man went after this woman and wooed her, and eventually she agreed. That means he is the one who is more... who is more yearning for the relationship.
0: Mm.
2: So I think he should be the one to make the sacrifice more.
0: Mm.
2: But this Christian religious thing is sometimes overrated.
0: Mm.
2: You don't... it's God we owe all our reverence to,
0: mm-hmm.
2: not to human being.
0: Mm.
2: So I don't like the aspect where the young lady... is more concerned of what from what she's saying looks more like she is more concerned of what the society will think about her.
0: Yeah.
2: With all this reverence to God. And all judgment belongs to God. Even some of the things we think that are vices from human perspective might not be so before the Almighty.
0: Mm.
2: So we shouldn't take it to the extreme. That's my take.
0: Thank you so much. You too, Jude Ibekwe. Appreciate your contribution on the show, and it's nice to hear from you again. Jude, you're doing like Nepal. on and off. Nice to hear from you. Moving on, this one here says, good afternoon, Tuba. This guy is not serious to be in a relationship. If he cannot bend now, when would he change? That narrative of not being a total Christian who prays and fast doesn't make sense to me. Thank you very much, Ada. Appreciate your message. Away from Ada, this one here says, good afternoon, Soba. You ate as beautiful as your voice. Okay, thank you very much. It says, this relationship is dead on arrival because two cannot walk together except they agree. There is already resentment and arrogance, arrogant acceptance, and these combinations cannot lead. What am I reading? Please give me a second. Okay. It says, there is already resentment and arrogance, arrogant acceptance and combinations. These combinations can only lead to a wreck. Let him count his losses and move on. I am Miriam Mustafa. Miriam, thank you so much. Apologies there. Away from that one, this one says, hello, Ma. I suggest he talks to her and let him express himself to her. Because at this point, it seems she's the one controlling you. You shouldn't lose yourself because of a relationship or a woman. Love you first. My name is Kingsley Festus, and this is my first time on the show. Kingsley, welcome to the family. It's nice to have you. A beautiful take right there. A blessed day afternoon to you, Soba. To the young man, you've seen the signs. If you don't pay heed, you will see wonders. If you love yourself enough, run away from that union. My name is Josh, and I'm texting from Woji. Josh, thank you so much for your contribution. Appreciate that one. Away from Josh, we do not take voice notes on the show. We do not take WhatsApp calls on the show. Now you have extended it to video calls. We don't take video calls as well on the show. Please just text me. Text me. Thank you so much for your contribution. Appreciate that one. Away from that, this one here says, good afternoon, Soba. Hope you're doing great. Please feel better. Thank you. Thank you so much. Appreciate it.
3: Are Christians, but not the prayer and fasting kind. We love God, but aren't fanatics. We use our heads and interpret the scripture with knowledge. As a 34-year-old man, I've been trying to get hooked for a while, and it seemed as though every relationship just wasn't working until I met Edith, a beautiful, God-fearing woman. She's very spiritual. In fact, one could say she's churchy and a religious fanatic. I wooed her and she agreed to date me. It's been 6 months and I think I'm beginning to change. In fact, I do not recognize myself anymore. She's been pushing. I have to look a certain way, talk a certain way, act a certain way, etc. And this is because she has a reputation in church. The thing is, I actually like this girl, but I'm losing myself. I know they say love is about sacrifice, but do I keep loving a person who constantly reminds me that she's doing me a favor by being with me? Because her Bible says, do not be unequally yoked with unbelievers. Apparently, I'm not a core believer.
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0: Hello, good afternoon. Hello? Okay, call me back then. A very good afternoon to you.
1: Super good afternoon.
0: Hi, Anonymous. Good afternoon to you.
1: God bless you. I just heard it now. My brother, the truth about it all is that the person, I've forgotten the name, Subakoda, said you are dating or whatever you call it. She's actually the one that is not a Christian, not you.
0: Ooh.
1: You didn't hide your own. Yes, she's not. She's just pretending that she's born again. She's not. If she's telling you that she's doing you a favor and you know that the scriptures say do not be unequally yoked together with an unbeliever, and she's yoking with you who she claimed to be an unbeliever, who is the unbeliever, says she's doing you a favor. I can tell you for free, if you watch very well, that girl is putting you on an edge. There are other people online. She's just playing to boom. Please, I'm talking to you from my heart. I wish I know you. That's not a girl you should marry. She's not a Christian. She's just pretending to be in church and being churching and being. I say it without reservation. I'm not condemning her at all. Please, that's far from it.
0: Okay.
1: And what she just said, she told you, if that is it, then she has a problem with her salvation. Because if truly she is.
0: Ooh. Hello. Oh. Hello. Hello. Okay. Maybe you mistakenly punched the hold button. But thank you very much, Anonymous, for your contribution. If you can, please call back. Away from Anonymous, this one here says, today I decided to call in and Soba rejected my call. Oh, I'm sorry. He says the anguish. I apologize. Sorry. You can call back though. It says, anyways, it's clear Oga isn't a follower of Christ. No follower of Christ does so with their head. As he said, we throw ourselves fully into the word. Is it your wisdom, your measly wisdom, or understanding you rely on to bring out the mysteries of God's word? Bro, accept Jesus into your life. People will call you stupid, but it'll pay. I'm surprised she's dating you at all, because it is clear you are not up to par spiritually. She's right. You're not a core believer. She shouldn't tie herself to you. My name is Sudeen, thank you. Hello.
2: Hello, Toba.
0: Hi, good afternoon. Is good that the way away? Oh, hi. Could you move a bit? I think the line is breaking off. Hello?
2: Can you hear me?
0: Oh, okay. I feel like it's better. Go ahead.
2: Can you hear me now?
0: Yes, I can. Yes, I can.
2: My advice to this man is just a eternal thing. Yeah.
0: Okay.
2: It's really not. It's not like what it has. It's not like fully your somebody man. He's privileged to have someone that is carrying him on his eternal life. So don't forget about yourself. Convince yourself you say you want to do. Won't do you any good.
0: Okay.
2: Let your own self pass. Become the dwelling of the past. You have to move forward. For me, this is the best thing that has happened to me.
0: You
2: should learn to embrace the new him. You should learn to embrace the transformation that is going on. And also, if you define him, believe. Yeah, it's really not easy.
0: Okay, all right. Thank you. Thank you so much for your contribution. Appreciate that one. This one says, good day, Suba. I'm Nelson and I'm texting from Port Harcourt. Chai. Nah, inferiority complex. They worry the guy. I come in peace. Well, thank you. Hello. Good to have you on the show.
1: Suba, what happened? You cut me off our network.
0: You put us on hold. I kept screaming, hello, hello. You put us on hold.
1: Okay. Sorry. Like I was trying to say in the previous magazine, this sister supposedly is actually the one. Young man, please, you don't work with your brain with scripture. No. The carnal man will never understand the things of the spirit because they are spiritually discerned. God loves you. Forget about what you are saying. Married, you are 34 years. God loves you. If you desire good in your life and you want to live a life that will you be fulfilled, embrace Christ thoroughly. You will see a woman who will marry you for who you are, who will love you for who you are, and both of you will partner together. Not this one that one leg. If she really, I repeat, if she's really born again, like she said, try to portray, she won't be dating you. She will first find how you be led to Christ. Not the one that want to mechanically reform you. You don't mechanically reform a man.
0: Okay.
1: It is a spiritual thing. Please, climb down from there. Embrace Christ. He will give you the one that will fit you and you will fit him.
0: Okay.
1: God bless you. Okay. Thank you very much.
0: Thank you. Thank you, Anonymous, for your contribution. Appreciate that. That one cracks me up. He says, climb down from there. Oh, Zacchaeus, calm down. Okay, this one here says, hello, Suba. To be honest, it's not easy to live with a Nigerian church fanatic. The guy has to be careful about what he is jumping into. This is Eric Chooks. Eric, thank you very much for your message. Appreciate that one. Away from Eric Chooks, this one here says, good afternoon, Suba. The man should find his match. I don't think the lady really loves him. Love is sacrifice, not boasting. Love is patience. Love is kind. Let him Daka. Okay, Daka. I think that's run. Mora, thank you very much for your contribution. Appreciate that one, Daka. This one here says, good afternoon, Suba. Marriage is all about choice and decision. So if the young man sees no reason to continue with the lady, he should take a bow and wait for his type. The man to like her is not enough. Attitude is everything. Thank you. My name is John and I'm texting from NDDC Road in Eneka. John, thank you very much for your message. Appreciate that one. Away from John, this one here says, good afternoon, Suba. You cannot send your picture now. You can't. Can I send my, you can't send your picture now. We're done with that. Thank you. Away from that one, this one says, the guy doesn't love you. Leave now or regret later. This is Chidi. Chidi is the girl, not the guy. You say the guy. Thank you very much, Chidi. Away from Chidi. Hello. Good afternoon. Hello. Hi. Good afternoon. Okay. Call me back then. Gotta keep it moving. This one here says, I advise the young man to take his... take to his heels. You cannot coexist with someone that doesn't have common traits with you. Okay. Obina Oji, thank you very much for your message. Appreciate that one. Away from Obina, this one here says, he doesn't... good afternoon, Suba. I'm Zainab. Now, where this man, they see signs. Him no gree. Ignore him. By the time him go see wonders, him body go tell him. He doesn't have to prove anything to anyone. I'm Zainab. Zainab, thank you very much for your message. Indeed, doesn't have to prove anything to anyone. This one here says, hi, Suba. The guy is confused about what next to do in wooing his newfound love. His expressions about the lady is cut short of reality in marriage, which he hoped would have been concluded by now. Bros, you are not patient enough to grab what is yours. Be smart, else you lose what you have. Lose what you have owned. Okay, Chidi Nwoji, thank you very much for your contribution. Appreciate that one. Be smart, else you lose what you own, or what you have owned, whichever. This one here says, good afternoon, Pretty Soba. My advice to that young man is that he doesn't need to pretend. Don't pretend because you need a wife. You need God as well. And if you can't be with her, then go to the club and look for your type. Why do you say club? I am Yayi. Yayi, thank you so much for your contribution. Appreciate that one. Away from Yayi, this one here says, I would advise the man to leave that lady alone. A person who loves you will try to be there for you no matter what. If changing him is the ultimate, maybe she should try. Else, walk away from that relationship. This one, no love you. Okay, I like that one. This one, no love you. My name is Soba. It is now 20 minutes to the top of the hour, and I'll be bouncing at exactly 20 minutes. Let's head out real quick. I will be back. If you just tuned in, welcome. Here's the story for today.
3: My parents are Christians, but not the prayer and fasting kind. We love God, but aren't fanatics. We use our heads and interpret the scripture with knowledge. As a 34-year-old man, I've been trying to get hooked for a while, and it seemed as though every relationship just wasn't working until I met Edith, a beautiful, God-fearing woman. She's very spiritual. In fact, one could say she's churchy and a religious fanatic. I wooed her, and she agreed to date me. It's been 6 months, and I think I'm beginning to change. In fact, I do not recognize myself anymore. She's been pushing. I have to look a certain way, talk a certain way, act a certain way, etc. And this is because she has a reputation in church. The thing is, I actually like this girl, but I'm losing myself. I know they say love is about sacrifice, but do I keep loving a person who constantly reminds me that she's doing me a favor by being with me? Because her Bible says, do not be unequally yoked with unbelievers. Apparently, I'm not a core believer.
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3: Are Christians, but not the prayer and fasting kind. We love God, but aren't fanatics. we use our heads and interpret the scripture with knowledge. As a 34-year-old man, I've been trying to get hooked for a while, and it seemed as though every relationship just wasn't working until I met Edith, a beautiful, God-fearing woman. She's very spiritual. In fact, one could say she's churchy and a religious fanatic. I wooed her and she agreed to date me. It's been 6 months and I think I'm beginning to change. In fact, I do not recognize myself anymore. She's been pushing. I have to look a certain way, talk a certain way, act a certain way, etc. And this is because she has a reputation in church. The thing is, I actually like this girl, but I'm losing myself. I know they say love is about sacrifice, but do I keep loving a person who constantly reminds me that she's doing me a favor by being with me? Because her Bible says, do not be unequally yoked with unbelievers. Apparently, I'm not a core believer.
4: 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On WhatsApp, 0704-499-4911.

0: Before, okay, I'll take this call. Hello? Hello?
1: Hello?
0: Could you help me turn down the volume on that radio set? Hello?
1: Hello? Hello?
0: Holy Spirit. Okay. Before we head on, I just want to say that today we celebrated World Photography Day, where a lot of people got to send their pictures and we posted. We do not do the hookup show. I cannot give you anybody's contact. I'm not authorized to do so. It's none of my business. If you fancy a person or you want or you want a thing with them, find a way around it. We always have get-togethers every now and then. When you come around, look for the person. I cannot give you anybody's contact. Thank you. Hello. Hello.
2: Good afternoon.
0: A very good afternoon to you.
2: Good afternoon.
0: Hi.
2: A quick one. That guy does not really know what he wants.
0: Mm.
2: You understand? And he's not, it will not work. The marriage will not work. There is no need. Because they are all playing themselves. They are deceiving themselves.
0: Mm.
2: So that he should just go separate way. Let her go her own separate way.
0: Mm.
2: Because it will not just work.
0: Okay. Okay.
2: My name is Onome.
0: Oh,
2: first time caller.
0: Have a
2: beautiful day.
0: You too. God bless you. I appreciate you. Thank you so much for calling. I love first-time callers. Some of you listen very often, but never get to send messages. Sometimes you are arguing with your radio set. Someone sent me a video one time where they were listening to SOS and they were all arguing. It said none of them called. All of them, about seven of them, none of them called. They were all shouting and screaming at their radio set. Some of you do that all the time, but I'm always grateful when I get to hear from a first-time caller. Hi, Onome. Thank you very much for that one. Moving on away from Onome, this one here says, well, it's quite unfortunate that we all love the good things of life, but we don't like to pay the price thereof. This is simply desiring the pleasures of the flesh, ignoring the benefits of spirituality. The girl herself should be careful because she may lose her relationship with Christ if she doesn't tread with caution. Love is not the only attribute that is needed for a relationship of that magnitude to thrive. Let him embrace Christ and he will direct his life affairs. My name is Ejogo Victor Okechukwu. Thank you very much for your message. Appreciate that one. Please, if I'm reading your message, do not start editing. If you edit, you scatter what I'm reading. You confuse me. Thank you. Away from that one, this one here says, good afternoon, Toba. Glad you're feeling better. Thank you very much. Hey. They have started. I've said it before. I will say it again. And I will not say it after this. This is not the hookup show. I'm not giving anybody's number. Please, don't stress me. Please don't stress me. I beg you. Thank you. Thank you. Away from that one. This one. It's trouble that I ain't that today. It's because of World Photography Day. That's why we're doing back and forth here. This one here says, hi, Suba. He is not an unbeliever because he's a Christian, but he's not a core believer. The truth is that Christians past Christian. Oh, Christian past Christian. The man is a Christian while the lady is a born-again Christian. Okay, there's a difference. A born-again Christian is a heavenly-bound Christian while a normal Christian is a worldly Christian. Worldly Christian. Oh, okay. He is a Christian because he's not a Muslim. A Christian who can still party hard, club, fornicate, use abusive words, and do traditional stuff. Okay. He is just a guy man Christian. For him, seeing the lady's level of Christianity, it is shocking to him. Okay. But it is a good relationship since they are both Christians. And if he is ready to upgrade to a born again, iron sharpens iron. And that will work. It says there's no limits to what God can do or what you can do for God. My name is Toyo. Toyo, that's a beautiful message. Thank you very much for that one. Appreciate. Hello, good afternoon. Hi, good afternoon.

man is not yet ready for marriage, because you can go into marriage with emotions. You can go into marriage with emotions. Let him think well before venturing into such kind of marriage, because this lady of a person is holier than Jesus. This is my take. My name is Wisdom Solomon. Wisdom Solomon, thank you very much for your message. Who can be holier than Christ? Are you serious? But I get your point. Thank you.

my Jesus. Oh, Jesus, take the wheel. By next week, I'll be screaming when I'm laughing. But today, it's okay. It's okay. This one say, okay. So, there's someone here that's hounding me for another person's contact. Then someone now sent me a message saying, in case someone is interested in me, let me see their face, state of origin, age, and occupation. All these are very important. Also, if he can get money, you people are not serious. No. You can never be serious. You in particular, you can never be serious. Moving on. This one here says, okay, hold on. Good afternoon, Soba. I hope you're doing well. Yes, I am. It says, thank you for the good job you are doing. Appreciate you. God bless you. Appreciate you too. This one says, good afternoon, Soba. The woman is not spiritual as her man thinks, because a spiritual woman will not go against her belief as she is already doing if she calls her man an unbeliever. Secondly, there is already a sign that they will have issues in their marriage if they go ahead with it. With the level of things he claimed in the message, it says, okay, so it's important to walk away. So he should use his tongue to count his teeth. Yeah, use your tongue to count your teeth. I'm not going to ask you to walk away. Thank you very much, CK. I appreciate your contribution. Thank you. Away from that one, this one here says, good afternoon, Toba. The man is not a Christian yet. When he is, we will know. And the woman, too, will know. Okay, thank you very much. Away from that one, this one here says, good afternoon, Suba. Let the guy look elsewhere. That church babe, not fake. Because if she really believes the God she serves, she no go date unbeliever at all. Anyone doing you a favor, dating you, no deserve you. My name is Jade and I'm texting from GRA. Jade, thank you so much for your contribution. Appreciate that one. I think I should just close it. Look at the time. Yes, I should go, because these crazy messages I'm receiving now is funny. So why you they hook up people? Hook me up now. So then, my God, we judge you. Oh my goodness. Away from that one. Okay. I gotta go home. This one here says, so by the only question I'm going to ask about this topic is that inside the 6 months that they are dating, them never... have they not seen themselves behind the sheets? That's what he's asking. Because she calling the guy unbeliever and still dating him. But I beg, if anybody like me, oh Lord. To everyone who was a part of the show today, thank you so much. This is my cue to leave, because all the messages I'm trying to ignore here are all about, if anybody likes me, please send them my... I will not do that. It's not so... age, occupation, do they have money, what do they look like. I'm not gonna do that with you. Thank you, you and you. I will most definitely see you tomorrow, and from the bottom of my heart, I love you. My name is Soba. God bless you.

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Let's spice that up for you with some great music. Useful information and a whole lot of fun on The Drive Time Show. 4 p.m. every weekday on Classic FM 91.1.

President Bola Tinubu is presiding over a meeting of the Federal Executive Council at the State House Abuja, his first since June 29, 2026. Meanwhile, the South African consulate in Lagos has debunked reports that the mission has stopped issuing visas to Nigerians due to anti-migrant protests in South Africa. According to the Consul General of South Africa, Professor Bobby Moreau, visa issuance remains ongoing as Nigerians continue to visit South Africa for tourism and other legitimate purposes. Away from that, the Nigerian Education Loan Fund, NELFUND, has warned tertiary institutions against unreasonable tuition hikes, saying schools that unfairly increase fees risk losing access to student loan payments. NELFUND Managing Director Akintunde Sawyer disclosed this in an interview today, noting that some institutions raised fees after the student loan scheme was introduced. Moving on, Ogoni Youths under the aegis of Ogoni Youth Stakeholders Forum has issued a 14-day ultimatum to the Nigerian National Petroleum Company Limited, NNPCL, the National Security Advisor, Malam Nuhu Ribadu, and the Ogoni Dialogue Committee to publish the list of the 40 persons from Ogoni Extraction who were employed by the NNPCL for the purposes of transparency and accountability. On the foreign scene, Harvard has agreed to pay $53 million to resolve lawsuits from families who allege the university mishandled the bodies of loved ones donated to its medical school. In sports, Manchester United are closing in on a deal to sign Brighton midfielder Carlos Baleba as they strengthen their midfield ahead of the new season. United tried to sign the Cameroon international last summer, but were put off by Brighton's £100 million-plus valuation. However, Baleba's price has reduced significantly, prompting United to revive their interests after missing out on Mateus Fernandez. And in business, the Minister of Finance and Coordinating Minister of the Economy, Taiwo Oyedele, has said the federal government spent 9.39 trillion naira on minimum wage increases, salary adjustments, and other allowances for public workers between June 2023 and December 2025, higher than the federal government's share of the savings generated from the removal of the petrol subsidy during the 31-month period. And that was the headline news. I'm Sonia Edwin. Good evening.

0: 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Headline news.
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0: May the sun shine on everything that you do. That was Ocean Drive from the year 1995. Lighthouse Family on that track. I was supposed to say that was Lighthouse Family on Ocean Drive. So that was Ocean Drive on that track. Anyways, you get it, right? It was the Lighthouse Family and the song is titled Ocean Drive. It is 39 minutes past the hour of, 40 minutes past the hour of 4 o'clock on the 19th day in the month of August 2026. Today is Wednesday. Welcome to the Wednesday edition of The Drive Time Show. I am Ebony.
1: Good evening, my name is Jerry, and the song, I just love the name of the artist, Lighthouse, fam, like just Lighthouse. Mm. There's a church that comes to mind, actually.
0: I'm pretty sure there's one or two churches that be a lighthouse of ministry.
1: Yeah, that's actually like there's a church that actually comes to mind with the name Lighthouse, but I just
0: International like, Salvation. You know,
1: people turn and they just pick a name and they add other things to it, and then it's
0: international.
1: It becomes theirs. Oh my.
0: Okay, how are you? How's your day been? I hope he hasn't been crazy like mine. My goodness, this whole for the past couple of weeks now, it's just been serious adulting, like adulting to the core. You know that sometimes life will just soft. It could be like, say, you are God's favorite. Then sometimes it will just hit you. You know, I'll be like, God, what can I do? You know, but I think it's all part of life and living, right? Sometimes you're high and sometimes you're low. But regardless, you have to keep your head up like your nose is bleeding. Jerry, I'm sure you can relate to that.
1: I always say that there are days that you feel like you're being pulled in different directions at the same time. Mm-hmm. Like you ask, like, oh, what? It's where you always put it, say, God, I beg.
0: God,
1: like,
0: as in I beg. Now, what I do?
1: Yeah, like,
0: what,
1: in the
0: what I do?
1: And days like that, you feel overwhelmed. You feel it's daunting. And like, it's so huge. It's overwhelming. Mm. And I always say this too shall pass.
0: Yes, it shall pass. Speaking of overwhelming, I saw a very, very sad video today. Very, very sad video. Of a Nigerian woman who went to, she's into the jewelry business, and she went to China, you know, to get her goods. You know, she was just talking, she was making a video, you know, showing the market, talking about how a market in China has ACs everywhere, that but she's still sweating. You know, she was just complaining that she's tired, you know, her feet is hurting and whatnot. And boom, the next thing, CCTV catches her, you know, shows the footage of her slumping, and she died. Just like that. Like that. It was scary. Like, I feel like that when she was like, I watched the video, she was like, my leg is paining. Even if I'm wearing flats, you know, there's AC everywhere in this market, but I'm hot. My leg hurts. She was complaining, and then she now spoke in Igbo. She was like, don't let the eyes of the enemy see us. She was just talking about how, you know, she's hustling so hard and, you know, praying for hustlers and whatnot. Fine, beautiful young woman. This woman should maybe be a 40 plus or a 50 plus woman. I don't know, but, you know, let's say a 40 or 50 plus. Yes, they're about, and boom. She falls down and she dies.
1: Well, as you said, it's sad. First, we do pray that God will grant the family the fortitude to bear the loss. Mm. I want to tilt towards maybe health challenges.
0: No, it was. I was going through the comment section on the blog and I watched it, and a doctor actually explained what it was. No, it wasn't BP. He talks about how... the duration of time, the flight's duration from Nigeria to China. Not even just the jet lag. I can't remember the exact word he used.
1: Okay.
0: Then he talks about blood clotting that, you know, move from, you know how our bodies is very, is crazy. You'd be amazed how one vein at your back is connected to your brain. You know, in fact, there's actually a vein at your behind that's actually connected to your heart. Or yes, because I was listening to a doctor who was talking about the consequences, the whole BBL thing is one of the most dangerous surgeries you can do, you know, and he talks about how there's a vein at your behind that's actually connected to the heart, and if any slight this thing, boom, your heart stops, and you know that he was just talking about the how dangerous, you know, the surgery is. So the doctor was trying to explain how, you know, how her feet, so that's why her feet was hurting, there was a clot, that, you know, it was a lot of medical terms, but he said, you know, it moved to her heart. It was just a lot, but you know, there was a long explanation as to maybe how, the reason why, you know, she just, you know, slumped and boom, she was gone. As you said,
1: it's there's something to learn from this.
0: Mm-hmm.
1: It's unfortunate that from this part of the climb, we easily attribute certain things to village people.
0: Do you know the amount of people walking around and they are probably suffering from high blood pressure and they don't even know?
1: Yeah, so
0: they've never checked their blood pressure, they've never done anything.
1: It's very easy to point that someone did this or someone did that. Meanwhile, it's a lot easier. It could save you a whole lot, save you even life, if you can easily walk into walk to a hospital. And
0: Nigerians are stressed.
1: So just check yourself.
0: Nigerians are stressed. I don't know how, when,
1: and
0: we
1: know she had maybe medical checkup and all of those. So that's something to learn. If it's once a month, twice a week, once a week or there, but I don't know. If you can, just do a check. You know, it will cost maybe a little. At least you have an idea. I remember growing up, I used to be very scared of walking to the hospital, walking in, because I just feel like, don't go looking for something. When you go looking for something, you see something. So that was kind of like the mindset I really had. Like, I define. Man, don't go find trouble, because if you go looking for something, you might find something. And then, you know, that just adds to it. And you start thinking about this and you start compounding it in your head. And before you know it, you know, just compounds. But in a better place now. It's important, if it's once a month, you just go for a check. You have an idea. No. If there's something you know, if it's something that can be that's detected early, you know, and know what's the best approach for this. If it has to do with diet, if it has to do with abstinence, and it just gives you an idea. You know, also, buddy, someone said, I think either we eat to live or we live to eat. It just and sometimes you see certain people, they're very conscious of what they eat, very conscious of what they drink, and it's because they've known their system and they know what. If the lady in question, again, God rest her soul, if she had maybe in a sense have an idea of how her system works, and have an idea, maybe that couldn't have happened. I don't know. I'm not holding brief for her. But I'm just saying, health, as we always say, health as well. Let's pay attention to our health.
0: Now, speaking of getting checked, right? This happened maybe 2 months ago. So I went to the lab to run a test. So there's a woman beside me. We're trying to make payments and whatnot. So she had a list. She had a write-up from the hospital and everything. And so there was a long list of what she had to do. She had to do her kidney, liver. Like, it was a long list. So they had listed out the prices to her. And she was supposed to just go and make payments. So she came back while I was trying to make my own payment. And she said, can I just do only this one and do this one and leave this one? You know, she was trying to, and I understood where she was coming from. And so the lady in charge was like, ma'am, but this is a report from the hospital. And they say you should run everything. I said, but what if I leave this one, you know, and do this one? And in my heart, I said, God, you know, I'm not like, now what, Nigerian health system. Obviously, for her to be trying to strike out some, is because she can't afford it. Because I do this one, my boss in kidney, liver, it was a lot. It was a long list of all the things that it was. I think it was like a full body check, and she couldn't afford it. So I think that's how the average Nigerian is. Even if you see some, you're having like one constant headache, has been a constant headache, you're like, they'll drink pain relief, whereas that's your blood pressure telling you we're spiking, we're running, but you're drinking pain relief every other day, and boom, one day your heart will be like, you know what, you're a joker, and it just stops. And you slump, and next thing they say, that's in brother, sister, cousin, business. But you were having this extreme headache every single day, and you were just popping, not knowing that it was your blood pressure that was spiking. You know, it's sad, and it's Nigerians are stressed. The average Nigerian is stressed. That's if there's even an average Nigerian. I feel like either you're rich or you're poor. Everybody is stressed. Yes, there's no middle class anymore. Everybody is stressed, and everybody is. And at the end of, you just have to keep going. There's no excuse. You just have to keep going, because the bills keep piling up. You have to be alive. You know, it's crazy. It's so crazy.
1: People are on the treadmill, actually.
0: A lot of people are just hanging by a thread.
1: Yeah,
0: just hanging by a thread.
1: So many persons are on this survival side of life.
0: Aren't we? You know, the lady, when I was watching the video, she was like, may we not die young? And here she is. I was watching the video. I said, it's like, life happens so fast. So fast.
1: There's one of a clip I have in my WhatsApp. You know, when you just mentioned that life happens so fast, and it was an AI generated video, and the other man was saying that sometimes you think you might have it all, and sadly, just one illness might wipe all of your savings.
0: You know,
1: like you think you have this, you've garnered this, and you have that.
0: You are one ailment, especially in this part of the world, yeah, to being so broke.
1: Like one, just you think one. You have like just one ailment, can just, you know, wipe a lot of things, and before you know it, in a week or there about, you're like, you're even asking for help, and
0: it's,
1: you know, when you said life happens so fast,
0: really fast, it can happen really
1: in
0: fast.
1: A day. You can see a lot of things, like, you know, and again, God rest us all. But what we can take from that is, let's pay attention to our health.
0: Yes, please. Let's
1: pay good attention to our health. What you eat, what you drink. If there are certain things you should abstain from those things. Then they use grab, do some. No, it's not especially when health is involved. You know, it's important to seek counsel from doctors or experts as regards the field. You see, you have a better idea, and you know you can rely on their direction or their counsel to say do this or don't do that, abstain from this, before we start pointing about that there's village people or people who don't like you. We incline towards that a lot, but let's also take care of the basics first.
0: Very important. And then very important is when you are ill, right? That's when you understand that saying that health is wealth. Anyways, all right, so we're just going to dive right back into some more great music right here on The Drive Time Show on Classic FM 91.1, for we are the only station that plays every song you know. Up next is this one by Quincy Jones with Tevin Campbell with Tomorrow, A Better You, A Better Me. Don't go anywhere.
1: My name is Jerry. Listen and enjoy.

And yes, I love the way the song bangs. Great Big Storm, Nate Roos. Oh my, a great big storm. My name is Jerry. Glad to have you back. It's still the Drive Time Show, and it's our job to take you home in a grand style. Well, of course, we're here to curate your Drive Time experience, ensuring that you have a smooth ride back home. Or if you're maybe your place of business. Money is very important. It's okay. We keep you great, great company right here. We always say drive safe to stay alive. Just a couple of seconds before it hits the hour of 5 o'clock. Thank God it's Wednesday. Thank God it's every day. My name is Jerry. And around this time, of course, we always, this segment is titled Name That Tune. Basically, we have a select playlist of songs, and we just play a snippet of a song and you listen to it and you help us unveil the details of the artist, the name of the artist, the title of the song, and the year the song was released. Very easy, right? Wait for it. Okay, so I'll play a snippet of a song and then you help me unveil, shout me the details of the song, the name of the artist, the title of the song, and the year the song was released. If you can get it right, you can shout me via Phono or via WhatsApp. Phono is 0802-4000-911. 0802-4000-911. WhatsApp is 0704-4994-911. I'll take it again. 0704-4994-911. So let's begin. Take a listen to the song and help me and shout me the artist behind it.

Okay, yes, you heard it. Now, I love the feel as regards to the song. And if you're like me, you're either nodding or you're just tapping your hand on something. Maybe, I don't know if you're driving. But again, help me unveil my artist. Kindly share with me the name of the artist, the title of the song, and the year the song was released via WhatsApp or via phone. Let's have it. Take a listen one more time. Okay, take a listen.

All right, bring it on. 0802-4000-911. 0802-4000-911. Help me share. Help me unveil my artist. The name of the artist, title of the song, and the year the song was released. 0802-4000-911. How well do you know? How well do you know my artist? How well do you... Okay, Leah, let's see what you have. Good evening, Jerry. This is... Okay, the year of release, you said, is 1978. Leah, thank you very much for your submission. Let's see. This is... Lily of the Valley. Lily, thank you very much. 0802-4000-911. Well, let me some classic tunes. Of course, you know we sell nostalgia. That is what we do. Yes, yes, yes. For every song you get to listen to right here on Classic FM, it's intentionally created, curated. To either remind you of something, a place, an event, a memory. 0802-4000-911. Iffy, it's been a while. Iffy, it has really stayed. Hi, Jerry. Trust you're doing well. Yes, I am doing well. They shipped me to the morning show. And finally, after 2 weeks, they've shipped me back. The white man's job. How man would do now? We are back here again. Okay. Let's see. Abby. Mr. Abby, thank you very much. Daniel O'Connor. 0802-4000-911. That is a classic number. WhatsApp. I'm just so excited with the energy from my WhatsApp constituency. Yeah, my WhatsApp constituent. I love the energy so much. So bring it on. WhatsApp 0704-4994-911. Take a listen one more time.

Okay. Oh, my. That's a groove, right? That's a groove. That's an energy. 08024000911. I'm going straight to my WhatsApp right now. WhatsApp 0704-499-4911. Jules. All right. I said something about Jules, actually, but just a moment. Let's see what we have via WhatsApp. WhatsApp, Leah says, Jerry, good evening. This it's this place hotel by the Jackson. The year of release was 1972. Leah, thank you very much. Are you sure it's 1972? Are you sure? Lily of the Valley, and he said the year of release is 1980. This place hotel, aka also known as Heartbreak Hotel by the Jackson 5. Thank you for your submission. If he says, hi Jerry, trust you're doing well. Song is the Place Hotel, Heartbreak Hotel by the Jacksons, released in the year 1980. Thank you for your submission. Daniel, let's see what you have. Good evening, Jerry. The name of the artist is Michael Jackson. Year of release, 1972. Title, This Place Hotel. Are you sure of the year of release? Daniel, thank you very much. Abby, let's see what you have. The Jacksons, The Place Hotel, 1972. Mr. Abby, the year of release. I'm struggling with that. And Jules, what do you have for us? Let's see. Jules says the Jacksons, The Place Hotel. Jules, you didn't include the year of release. But it's all good. Thank you for your submission. Time is of the essence. So let's get to enjoy the song. But before I do that, I want to say a big thank you to Jules. Now, I always drag Jules on radio for a lot of reasons because she can look for my trouble. But again, she's a very beautiful human being. Like, she's a very beautiful human being. And she did something lately for me, which I am so appreciative of. So, Jules, this is me saying thank you, thank you, thank you. Thank you so much. Thank you. All right, let's see what we have. Hi, Jerry, The Place, but I can't remember the year. Okay, Chief Watching and Mary. All right, Chief, thank you very much. Oh, it's the Jackson 5, or the Jackson from the year 1980, Heartbreak Hotel, or This Place Hotel. Either way, it works fine. Abby, what do you have? You just sent an emoji right now. Release date. Now you see. Release date. You said 1980, but you said 1980. You said 1972 before. Okay. Yes, I have to, Jules. I will drag you again. Listen and enjoy.

Okay, Heartbreak Hotel, and that was the Jacksons. The song was released actually in the year 1980. Actually, the album that housed that song is Triumph, and that was, and the lead singer was Michael Jackson, and that was the Jacksons. Welcome back. If you said 1972, I'm so sorry. You are so wrong. watching a minute. You said, or Chief Mwachine Emere, you said 1974, I think so. You think, but no, it was 1980. All right, let's take a listen to the next song right now. And this is it. Tell me the name of the artist, the title of the song, and the year the song was released. Take a listen.

All right, what I have to say is this. This one is hard. Like, this one is very hard. But bring it on. Let's see if you can guess it. She didn't send you a big juice. This one, by the way, is very hard. This one is very hard. Yes, Lily of the Valley. You got it right. You said it's hard, though. It's very, very hard. So I'm waiting for Ify. I'm waiting for a response. Leah, I'm waiting for a response. Daniel, I'm waiting for a response. Abby, I'm waiting for a response. Chief Wachinemere, I'm waiting for your response. So far, two responses from Jules and Lily. But bring it on. 08024911. WhatsApp 0704-499-4911. Again, I'll re-echo it. This one is very hard. My name is Jerry.

Okay, now, what's going on here? What is actually going on here? All right. Hey. Now, my WhatsApp people are on my neck. Like, they are really on my neck, right? And they're like, someone said you can't scare us. Hey. I said it's hard, though. And it's very hard. I've just seen the entries and... Okay. Let's see. Leah sent in something. Leah, thank you very much. Again, I said it's hard. Jill sent in something earlier. I said it's hard. If he sent in something earlier, I also said it's very hard. Abby sent in something. I still insist this one is very hard. Let's see. Leo. Mr. Leo, thank you very much. I still insist this one is very, very hard. Lily, this one is very hard. Now, the thing about the brain is... I just had to key with that. It's very, very hard. Because sometimes the brain... I remember back when in... was it elementary or primary or secondary? I can't remember exactly. And sometimes they set an exam or they're about... And just have when they say that something is hard, I think in a sense it just makes you... It makes you kind of be anxious or nervous or like you're on your edge. Because you've heard... And it's a thing of the brain. It's psychology. And I did that on purpose, actually. I did it on purpose just to cue us in and like, this will be hard. And thinking that some persons will fall for it, I think it will be hard. But on the flip side, I'm so surprised that it didn't work. Because everyone... I don't know if you Shazammed the song. I don't know. But in a sense, I'm happy that everyone has been mentioning the same song. So what I was going for, like, to say, this song is hard, thinking that you will fall for it. Unfortunately, you didn't fall for it. But let's see. Yes, you see? Ha ha ha. This one is hard, though. It's hard indeed. I surrender. You are on your own on this. You see? Chief, watching them, man. Oh, my. Okay. Let's take a listen to the song. All right. Benjamin. Mr. Benjamin says, oops, you didn't include the year of release. All right, friends of the Drive Time Show, my name is Jerry, and it's time for us to enjoy. You're putting a rush on me, actually. You do know that, right? You do know you're putting a rush on me. This is from... who's it from? Stephanie Mills. Yes, you're putting a rush on me. But I do return, I'll share the year of release. But it's all good. Thank you very much.

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Let's spice that up for you with some great music. 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The

Okay, you're putting a rush on me from the year 1987, and that was Stephanie Mills from the album If I Were Your Woman. My name is Jerry, and let's see via WhatsApp, because the world news is coming up shortly. Benjamin Urama, you said Stephanie Mills, Rush on Me, no year of release. Abby says, you're putting a rush on me, Stephanie Mills, 1987. Thank you very much for your submission. My God, the very top, Chief Watching America says, this one is hard, though. I'm on my own on this. Thank you. Truly, I'm on my own. Lily says, putting a rush on me, 1987, Stephanie Mills. Leo says, hi, Jerry, it's Stephanie Mills. My name is Leo. Leo, you didn't include the name of the title of the song and the year of release, but all the same, thank you for your submission. Ify says, song you're putting a rush on me by Stephanie Mills, released in 1987. Okay, thank you for your submission. Jill says, you can't scare me. Stephanie Mills, putting a rush on me, 1987. Well, thank you for your submission. Leah says, you're putting a rush on me by Stephanie Mills. You didn't include the year of release. All right. And on that note, it's a wrap for today, because the world news is coming up at exactly 5:30. And let's see. I think it's safe to listen to The Breeze. Chinwaniso Marari is on standby. My name is Jerry. Just listen to The Breeze. The Breeze, right? I said bridge. The Breeze. Listen and enjoy.

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Good evening and welcome to Classic FM, 19th day in the month of August 2026. I am Jerry. Now that's 888 Nigeria, Africa. Today, we are in Siena, Liberia to review some details. The American consulate in Lagos has refuted reports that it has suspended visa issuance to Nigerians because of ongoing anti-migrant protests in South Africa. South Africa's Consul General Bobby Moreau clarified the situation while speaking on the sidelines of a roundtable discussion organized by the Nigerian Institute of International Affairs on South Africa's xenophobia in comparative perspective. Moreau said Nigerian applicants who satisfy the country's visa requirement would continue to receive visas regardless of the protests. He stressed that Nigerian travelers would not be subjected to discrimination because of the current situation, adding that visa applications would only be rejected where applicants fail to meet the established requirement.

In another development, a new batch of 88 Nigerian nationals will arrive at the Murtala Muhammad International Airport, Lagos, today via South African Airways. The Ministry of Foreign Affairs has announced. The Foreign Ministry spokesperson, Kemiebi Ebienfa, said the returnees are expected to depart airport in Johannesburg and arrive in Lagos at approximately 8:45 p.m. According to the ministry, the latest cohort of returnees is being facilitated through the kind intervention and sponsorship of air tickets by public-spirited private individuals whose generosity the federal government acknowledged with profound gratitude. The ministry said the federal government remained unwavering in its commitment to safeguarding the welfare and dignity of all Nigerians, home and abroad. Away from that story, the Nigeria Hydrological Services Agency, NIHSA, has warned of a high risk of riverine flooding across 30 states within the next 7 days. The agency said the flood risk forecast covers the period from August 19th to 25th, 2026, and urged communities located on floodplains to immediately relocate to higher ground. The Director General of the agency, Omar Muhammad, said rising river levels are expected to trigger flooding in several parts of the country during the period, adding that the flood risk forecast covers the period from August 19th to 25th, 2026, and urged communities located on floodplains to immediately relocate to higher ground. States listed in the forecast are Delta, Kaduna, Taraba, Ondo, Oyo, Rivers, Abia, Adamawa, Akwa Ibom, Anambra, Bayelsa, Benue, Borno, Cross River, Delta, Ebonyi, Edo, Enugu, Gombe, Imo, Jigawa, Kogi, Kwara, Nasarawa, Lagos, Ogun, Osun, Plateau, amongst others. The agency urged state and local governments to take immediate preventive measures, including moving people, livestock, and valuables from floodplains to pre-identified higher ground, advising authorities to mobilize early warning volunteers, clear blocked drainage channels and waterways, pre-position relief materials, water treatment supplies, and first aid equipment, and identify safe shelters. And to state news, Rivers State Governor Simelayi Fubara has stressed the need to prioritize technical and vocational education to tackle unemployment and produce skilled manpower for economic development. Governor Fubara made the call while commissioning a major project at the Captain Elechi Amadi Polytechnic, Kurumola, Obiabo local government area. The projects are the Entrepreneurship and Skill Development Center, the School of Engineering Building, and the Governing Council Building. While the first two were constructed and furnished by the Fubara administration, the Governing Council Building was constructed under former Governor Yusuf Wike and furnished by the present administration. The governor said excessive emphasis on academic certificates had contributed to the neglect of vocational and technical education, stressing that polytechnic education are essential to equipping young people with practical skills. According to Fubara, the Entrepreneurship and Skill Development Center was established to train young people to become job creators rather than depend on government for employment. Adding that, River State needed more skilled workers capable of driving economic growth rather than an overwhelming number of administrative officers. The governor also pledged to consider additional support for the institution and urged the management and students to protect the newly commissioned facilities from vandalism. And still on the news, River State Governor Simelayi Fubara has assured the people of the state that his administration will continue to provide critical infrastructure and address pressing developmental needs despite the limited time left in office. Governor Fubara gave the assurance while commissioning the reconstructed 12.1-kilometer Egui-Afara-Mba Road in Eche local government area, noting that
the remaining period of his administration would not stop him from delivering projects that would have a lasting impact on the people. Governor Fubara also assured commitment to providing adequate health care and complete existing health care facility in Eche.

0: We're taking it step by step. We started the rehabilitation and reconstruction of all zonal hospitals. By the glory of God, we have finished that of Bori. We will commission that of Omok. That of Degema is already set. The only one that we have not done much is that of Echie. And let me promise you, here and now, that by the special grace of God, before we exit, there will be a standard medical hospital that can cater for the people of Echie, take care of the people of Amuma, until when further medical services will be provided at the primary level.
1: Governor Fubara also advised the people of the area to continue to be law-abiding and maintain peace.
0: On the request about the road leading to the dash, we'll look at it if it's something we can accommodate. For the sake of the initiative, we'll do something about it. My dear good people of Echie, continue to be peace-loving, law-abiding. That is the most important thing. Progress will only come to your community when there is peace. I assure you, we'll continue to do all we can to maintain peace in River State.
1: In the meantime, Ogoni Youth, under the aegis of Ogoni Youth Stakeholders Forum, has issued a 14-day ultimatum to the Nigerian National Petroleum Company Limited, the National Security Advisor, Malam Nuhu Ribadu, and the Ogoni Dialogue Committee to publish the names of the 40 persons from Ogoni Extraction who were employed by the NNPCL for the purposes of transparency and accountability. The group, in their statement read by Comrade Nwisabari Bani, also expressed worry why preparations would be on for the resumption of oil operations in Ogoniland, yet Ogoni people, particularly the youth, have not received sufficient official information regarding the terms, conditions, safeguards, and agreement upon which any such resumption is being contemplated.
2: The negotiations between the federal government and the Ogoni Dialogue Committee concerning oil resumption in Ogoni. Ogoni people deserve to know its details. The forum demands transparency regarding the reported 40 employment slots from the Nigerian National Petroleum Company Limited, NNPCL. Who are the beneficiaries? What criteria were used to get the beneficiaries? We believe that the Ogoni Dialogue Committee, the NSA or the NNPC, should, as a matter of urgency, within 14 days, publish the names of the beneficiaries and the criteria that was used. Ogoni youths will not be left out in this conversation.
1: The Ogoni Youth Forum expressed sadness that youth of Ogoni were not adequately represented in the Ogoni Dialogue Committee. They also demanded accountability of the various contracts awarded and allocated through the Ogoni Dialogue Committee, insisting that the list of projects and contractors should be published.
2: Exclusion or inadequate representation of credible, notable Ogoni youth representatives in the process of this dialogue. And as of today, we are seeing projects ongoing in some part of Ogoni. We don't know the contractors. We don't even know the blueprint with which they are building or developing these facilities. And I don't believe such kind of activities will be allowed under the legal framework of Nigeria. The forum also issues a 14-day ultimatum to the management of the NNPCL to interface with classified Ogoni youth stakeholders or face total legal mass action. We will not sit and watch negotiation being made upon our land, upon our resources, and upon our future. We are not saying that the people you are interacting with, they are not important. In as much as they are important, the future of Ogoni is also important.
1: The Ogoni Youth Stakeholders Forum, however, appealed to the Ogoni Dialogue Committee to come forward, provide clarifications and address these concerns publicly while calling on Ogoni youth to remain peaceful, calm and responsible. Meanwhile, over 23,000 Over 23,000 lawyers across Nigeria will be gathering in Port Harcourt for forthcoming 66th Annual General Conference of the Nigeria Bar Association. As you may know, the NBA shunned Rivers State and took its last conference to Enugu in protest of the emergency rule in Rivers State and the appointment of a sole administrator. Briefing journalists yesterday, the president of NBA, Afam Osigwe, said their decision to come back and hold the conference in Port Harcourt followed the return of a democratically elected government in the state.
3: We left Port Harcourt because we said the declaration of state of emergency on Port Harcourt and appointment of a sole administrator was unconstitutional. And we stated that if normalcy and democracy returns to Port Harcourt, we'll come back. It's not compensatory. So if you leave a place because of the prevalence of a condition that does not align with your principles, and then that process, that situation abates, there's no reason why you can't come back there. So we're back here because a democratically elected government, the governor, is back in place, and the circumstances are such that we believe they meet the constitutional muster for NBA to operate under a climate of constitutionalism and come back to hold this conference. And that was fully explained in our statement as to why we are leaving and why we are coming back.
1: Away from that, Rivers State Commissioner for Education Peter Nwago has inaugurated the Ignatius Ajuri University of Education Center for Artificial Intelligence, describing it as a strategic step towards preparing students for the future of education and technology. Nwago was represented by the Education Ministry's Permanent Secretary, Mina Ikuru, during the inauguration at the university's main auditorium yesterday. He said the center would promote AI-driven research, personalized learning, data analytics, and digital administration, while stressing that AI should complement, not replace, teachers. Moving on, Rivers State is hosting the 2026 edition of the President's Inter-Senior Secondary School Debate Championship, which began yesterday. The State Commissioner for Education, Peter Nwago, said students from the 36 states of the Federation and the Federal Capital Territory participated in the ongoing three-day competition. Nwago said the championship began with an opening ceremony at Government Girls Secondary School, Rumeme, while the grand finale will be held at the Obi-Wan International Conference Center this Thursday. As the Rivers State Governor, Sir Simulayi Fubara will serve as the chief host. According to the Education Commissioner, an award of excellence will also be presented to Governor Fubara during the grand finale in recognition of his performance as the best performing governor in the South-South geopolitical zone. 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The news continues after this timeout.
4: Rivers, are you ready? The big one is coming to Port Harcourt, South-South, Nigeria. The Rivers Dialogue. Keynote speakers, Professor Joash Amupitan San, INEC Chairman, Nigeria. Malam Lanri Isa Onilu, Director General, National Orientation Agency, Abuja, Nigeria. Date, October 20th, 2026. Time, 9 a.m. The Rivers Dialogue. Anticipate. 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
5: And now, foreign news.
1: You're welcome back. On the foreign scene, Liberia says it would receive up to 1,200 foreign nationals deported from the United States as President Donald Trump pursues an unprecedented immigration crackdown. The Trump administration has launched a sweeping expansion to deportations, where the government has argued it can send people to a country that is not their home nation. The Liberian government said it has not demanded or received any compensation or promise of rewards in exchange for its consent to participate in the program. In Africa, Ghana and Equatorial Guinea have become key transit points in the U.S. immigration crackdown, even as authorities there quickly send people onwards to their home countries.
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1: In exciting world of sports, the Director General of the National Sports Commission, Bukola Olapade, has hinted that the Super Falcons of Nigeria will have a new technical crew in place before they resume their 2028 Women's Olympic qualifying campaign in October. Recall that on Monday, the Nigeria Football Federation asked the technical crew, led by coach Justin Madugu, to step down following the team's disappointing campaign at the 2026 Women's Africa Cup of Nations in Morocco. Olapade said the National Sports Commission and NFF would work to restructure the Falcons' technical setup ahead of the Olympic qualifiers, stressing the importance of securing Nigeria's return to the Games. Nigeria is scheduled to resume their qualification campaign in October against Comoros, who advanced to the second round after a 30-0 aggregate victory over Sudan.
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1: And in business, federal government says the removal of petrol subsidy and the unification of the foreign exchange market generated 15.8 trillion naira in additional resources for the Federation between June 2023 and December 2025, with states and local government receiving the larger share of the amount. The government, however, acknowledged that the subsidy savings did not appear in the Federation account as a separate line item, explaining that the gains from the reforms manifested instead through increased revenue collections arising from changes in the exchange rate and removal of subsidy-related distortions. The Minister of Finance and Coordinating Minister of the Economy, Taiwo Oyedele, made a disclosure, said the 15.8 trillion naira was not paid into the Federation account under a heading described as subsidy savings. Instead, he said the combined effect of the petrol subsidy removal and foreign exchange reforms increased the naira value of revenues accruing to the Federation. And that's the size of the package. But before we leave, a quick recap of the headlines. Nigeria Hydrological Services Agency warns of flood risk in 30 states. 88 Nigerians to return from South Africa today. Governor Fubara commissions project at Polytechnic calls for skilled workforce, and on the foreign scene, Liberia to receive about 1,200 US deportees. And in sports, Super Falcons to get new coach before Olympic qualifier. Kindly send your eyewitness reports to our news desk via WhatsApp on 0906-552-883. The news was edited and packaged by Justice Harrison and the production team. I am Jerry Odu. Many thanks for listening. Have a beautiful evening.
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3: And we play every song you know.

Okay, Lucky Dubé. It's not easy. Yes, yes, yes. 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A beautiful reggae song. 16 minutes gone past the hour of 6.

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0: Evening to you. Welcome to Sports Extra on Classic FM 91.2 on the station, playing every song you know. I am Testimony Agassin. Thank you for joining us on the show this evening. It is 6:33 on the clock right now. And remember, a lot has been happening, as you can sense, the ever busy and ever exciting world of sports. But on the show this evening, we'll tell you what's happening in the world of basketball, as you can sense, the Nigeria Women's Basketball League. We'll tell you what's happening in the transfer front. And remember, this weekend, the Premier League resumed, or continues, I would say, or commences, I'll say. But I will not be doing this alone. I have Annabelle co-hosting things with me on the show this evening. Good evening, Annabelle, and welcome to Sports Extra.
1: Good evening to you, Testimony, and good evening to all our listeners. Today's episode is particularly interesting because there's a lot of sporting stories across sports, not just football, so I'm happy to be here.
0: All right, she is happy to be here. We are in day two of the Savannah Conference out there at the Rayfield Arena in Jos. Remember, the Atlantic Conference started on Sunday, but the Savannah Conference started yesterday because of logistics issue. But we have results from today, from the Atlantic Conference. Updated results, by the way. The first game, we saw First Bank beat Bayelsa Blue Waves by 11 points, 50-39. Dolphins defeated Victoria Queens, 40-7. Victoria Queens rather defeated Dolphins, who are the champions from last season. They beat them 77-40 and beating them by 37 points. And Rare Aces beat IGP Queens 59-53. That's quite a close game, Annabelle. And do we have results from the final game from the Atlantic Conference?
1: Yes, we do have results from the final game in the Atlantic Conference. It's MFM who got a 71-27 victory over the
0: first quarter. That's complete whitewashing.
1: Complete whitewashing, yes, from MFM.
0: So let's talk about how things have been at the Atlantic Conference. This is day four. Well, let's talk through things. How have things been, as you can sense, the Atlantic Conference?
1: You know, it's been very interesting. And I think the most interesting thing for me in the Atlantic Conference is the fact that defending champions Dolphins are having a hard time to, you know, just get a sweep of results. And I like to call it a Remo Stars happening to them. You know, with Remo Stars, they won the league, and the next thing they were booted out and relegated to the NNL. But same thing is happening with the Dolphins, because they just won the league last season and now they are suffering heavy defeats. And today's defeat is the most shocking because it's against debutants, of course, Victoria Queens. How do you lose by such a margin, 77-40? It just goes to show that in terms of continuity and quality and all of that, they are just not as, you know, up to par as they were when they defended their championship. And beyond that, you look at the fact that a lot of teams came more prepared. You look at Victoria Queens, they are debutants, but they don't see themselves as such. Even before the league began, you could just see everything around them. You could see that confidence oozing from them. But then over to the Savannah Conference, the first two games of the day today, we've seen Nigeria Customs get a 70-40 victory over Nasarawa Amazons, and Aso Sky Queens get a 63-54 victory over the Titans. And an interesting match is ongoing because if my memory serves me right, it's the first time a game is going into overtime in the Women's League conference this season, because Air Warriors, I almost said Abia Warriors, Air Warriors are currently tied with Plateau Rocks, and that game has, you know, gone into overtime. So we'll keep you posted with how that works.
0: It seems like there's always surprises when it concerns the Savannah Conference. Even in the men's league, we always see the surprises. Remember what happened in the first two phases of the men's league, where the likes of Play Two Peaks, the likes of Bauchi Bulls, we saw the likes of Aso Skyhawks, the new boys on the block, as well as 313 Warriors. They are giving the regulars a run for their money, and I think that's the most interesting thing about the Savannah Conference. And it is actually trickling down into the Women's League, where we are seeing a tight game, and for the first time this season, like you've mentioned, remember this is phase one, we are seeing a game head into overtime. Overtime is just like extra time in football, so they're heading into overtime right now. So we'll give you an update before we leave the studio about what happened in that particular game. And we have absentees from that particular conference, that's why they are playing a game shots every match day, every game day.
1: Yeah, we do have absentees. We have the Ham Warriors and the Kada Angels. They did not turn up on the first day of proceedings, and that actually caused a delay in the start of time, the first day that the Savannah Conference was going to kick off. But now they've just moved on. We've moved on, and it's six teams. That's three games we are going to be seeing every day in Rayfield Jos.
0: All right, away from Rayfield Jos, let's talk about what's happening, as you can sign, athletics, where Nigerian sprint sensation Koinsola Ajayi will return to the Diamond League action on Sunday when he lines up in the men's 100 meters at the Camilla Kolomuska Memorial in Silesia in Poland. Now, the meeting is the penultimate leg of the road to the final series and the second Diamond League event in 3 days following the Atleti Sima in Lausanne on Friday. Now, Ajayi will face a star-studded feed featuring world champion Oblique Seville, Olympic champion Andre de Grasse, and of course, Americans Christian Coleman and Kenneth Bednarek. Now, Jamaicans Akeem Blake, South Africans Akani Simbi, and others. Looking at the lineup, Annabelle, it seems like something Koinsola should be wary of, because we know what these men can do on the track.
1: Yeah, we know what these men can do on the tracks. Like you said, Olympic champions, the field is just so stout. But then again, you know that this man, Koinsola Ajayi, has a lot of confidence. He's oozing. Sometimes I'm too scared for him. I'm like, is he overconfident?
0: But he knows how to talk tough. Remember what happened during the World Athletics Champs? That's just one thing about him. He knows what he can do. He knows his limit, and he knows how to talk tough, to put the big boys where he thinks they belong.
1: He behaves like a boxer. He does behave like a boxer, because they are the ones who have that sweet mouth.
0: What are we expecting from him on Sunday?
1: I mean, I'm expecting him to actually still go for the win. He has won the Diamond Links League for 2 times now. He has won against very competitive field, so it's not something that, you know, I believe that he wants to keep up that momentum, and he's doing everything in his power to do so. Let's just see how other athletes also turn up.
0: All right, let's see how other athletes turn up. As you can sense, Diamond League scheduled to take place on Sunday. But away from that, talking about competition and talking about turning up, let's talk about tennis right now, because one woman, her name has been on our lips in the last 5-6 hours, talking about Aryna Sabalenka, because she's world number one. She needed just 54 minutes, Annabelle, to reach the Cincinnati Open fourth round, but Daniil Medvedev could not hide his frustration after missing 3 match points in a surprise defeat. Now, Sabalenka did not face a break point in a 6-3, 6-1 win over China's Wang Jingyu, and the Belarusian lost just 6 points in 8 service games and committed just 5 unforced errors to 17 winners in a composed performance. Now, it was Sabalenka's easiest win for some time, following her fourth round at Wimbledon exit and an early loss in Canada last week. But speaking about the win this afternoon, she said it was she said to get this win under an hour is an insane result, and that she's so happy that she's through to the next round. How important is this for her confidence? We know she has suffered shocking defeats in the last 2 competitions she's been in, and this is kind of like a morale and confidence booster for her.
1: Yeah, it is. And if you look at it, if you try to say, okay, you're just playing against China's Yingju, and it's just the Cincinnati Open, it's beyond that. It's her mental health. Because if you look at it, you'd see that when Sabalenka loses a game that she doesn't expect to lose, she immediately starts saying some things that are worrying, like she wants to retire from tennis.
0: I think she's not a good loser. She doesn't.
1: Yeah, she's not. She's not. She's not. We've seen
0: Coco Gauff complain about her.
1: Yes. She's a sore loser, and that's the fact with Aryna Sabalenka. But this is very important for her, you know, mental state going into the US Open. Now let's just move on to some other stories in tennis, and this is not a good one compared to what we've just seen with Aryna Sabalenka, because Nick Kyrgios has been provisionally suspended from tennis after testing positive for cocaine. Now, the Australian submitted a sample during the Maloka Open on June 22nd, and that was later found to contain a metabolite of cocaine. Now, the former world number 13, Kyrgios, has been provisionally suspended since August 4th, and the International Tennis Integrity Agency has said that he cannot appeal against the suspension. But he has not done so till date. And even when he went out to put out a statement on Instagram, he said he made a huge mistake, so he's taking full responsibility for it. And testimony, this is a story I find very concerning, because this is the same man who was very vocal with issues concerning doping when it came to Iga Swiatek and Jannik Sinner. And this is a man who has clearly, you know, theirs were, where, you know, was errors from them. What we knew that it was errors, but this is cocaine. This is an entirely different situation. It just feels like an hypocritical situation happening with Nick Kyrgios right now.
0: I think if you look at what has happened to Nick Kyrgios in the last 3 years, it hasn't been good for the sport he loves.
1: We've
0: seen him move from active playing into punditry duty, trying to be an interviewer for athletes and all of that.
1: Yeah.
0: And it just goes back to say that he's he's someone who loves the sport so much that he would want to do anything to actually come back and maybe play actively. I remember since 2023, he hasn't played up to 8 competitions, if I'm not mistaken. And that just goes to show you how much of losses he has suffered as he concerns getting or playing actively. But the law is the law, Annabelle. The law is the law when it comes to doping, because most times these athletes take these things to actually enhance and improve their performances and all of that. So in order to curb and try to streamline this undue advantages over other athletes, the doping agency would have to step in and say, see, we don't want this. We have to test people, because most times you want to argue that how do they know that this is the person that they are supposed to go and test? They watch your performance. They know that this is the limit to what you can achieve. And if you overdo that, they start to suspect that, okay, maybe there's something in your bloodstream and all of that.
1: Yeah.
0: So Nekrigos is the victim right here. Not the victim, rather. He's the one who has been tested positive. And of course, he has been suspended provisionally pending investigation as to everything happening in that particular story.
1: Yeah, reminds me of what happened even at the WAFCON, because Michel Alozie, after his stellar performance, had to be called for, you know, those random routine checks. But yes, this story is one that still baffles me, because he used the term disgusting to express how he felt with Iga Swiatek and Yannick Sinner, and to find himself in the same situation. Well, let's see how he, you know, moves on from here. Like you said, he already goes into punditry, so it should be a smooth transition away from his tennis career.
0: I want to ask if being suspended provisionally would take him away from behind the mic.
1: Yeah, I mean, definitely has to. What are you coming to analyze other athletes for when you yourself are not one of integrity?
0: That's double jeopardy. Let's move on. Talking about moving on, let's talk about fast cars right now. We're in Formula One. Carlos Sainz, he has signed a new contract to stay at Williams team into next year and beyond. The Spaniard, who is 31, he joined them in 2025 in the hope that they would achieve their ambition of being challengers in Formula One again. Now, with his current deal ending at the end of the season, Sainz has decided to sign a multi-year contract, and despite a slump in form for the team that won the championship, the last of their 9 Constructors' Championship back in 1997, that's 29 years ago, and the announcement follows teammate Alex Albon's new one-year deal for 2027. So these are the changes we are seeing in the summer break as it concerns Formula One. But let's talk about Formula One proper. The summer break is almost over for Formula One, Annabelle, and we know the championship leader is a 19-year-old. Do you think the experience would have to set in some time? Because we know person in second is Lewis Hamilton, and we have the teammate of Kimi Antonelli, George Russell, in third. And there is a possibility, based on the performance of Mercedes car this season, that maybe if push comes to shove, they will have to give George Russell all the attention, because he has the experience over Kimi Antonelli. But Kimi Antonelli just keeps on winning races, if you don't even expect him to.
1: Yeah, I mean, he's on a high right now, and I wish they did not have to go on that summer break, because it kind of it might, you know, affect momentum. But like I said, he's on a high right now. He's a boy. I almost said man, but he's a boy, a teenager who is very driven.
0: He's a teenager. He's an adult.
1: He's an adult who is very driven. And even in the last game, the last race that was run in the Hungarian Grand Prix, where he did not even come first, he still had a podium finishing third, just behind Max Verstappen and Lando Norris, who won the race. So you see that he's somebody who is very driven. He has one of the, if not the fastest car on the grid right now with Mercedes, and he has Toto Wolff, who is an incredible team principal. He has the man who was always supporting Lewis Hamilton when Lewis Hamilton was at Mercedes, speaking of Bono. So you know that he has a good team around him. But then, like you said, experience is likely to show. But Hamilton is beyond just experience right now. You look at Ferrari and how their strategies at most times hamper how you know, himself and Charles Leclerc goes on to win, you know, races. So that makes me wonder if Ferrari have what it takes to actually chase for the title. And it's impressive, because even with Lewis Hamilton's lack of wins in the Formula One season, you see that he's still one of the most consistent ever, because he has still not finished outside points this season. He's the only he's one of the few racers in Formula One this season who has not finished below 10th, meaning in a race where he actually did finish the race, he has always come out with points. Even if it's 1 point, 2 points, he's always there. So the Formula One season is super, super interesting, and I do hope that it can go either way. It can be Kimi and Antonelli who wins. It can be Tom, but either way, it's going to be an interesting outcome.
0: All right, we have an update here. Asikan Signs basketball. Sorry, we didn't bring this in earlier. Asikan Signs World Cup qualifications for Nigeria's the Tigers. The Tigers are set for Tunisia. I remember now, the Tigers heads to the FIBA Basketball World Cup African qualifiers from August the 27th to the 30th with a roster stacked with talent and experience ready to represent Nigeria on the road to the World Cup. And in the roster, we have Jordan Ogunziron, we have Ike Nwamu, we have Caleb Agada, we have Chima Moneke, who the last time he played for Nigeria's the Tigers was in 2021. We have Josh Okogie, we have Stanley Okonye, we have Manuel Baseki, we have Chimezie Metu, we have Mike Efe Bera, and we have Ebukai Zundu, Efe Agbogidi, and Udoka Zubike. So this is the final roster for the players that represent Nigeria at the World Cup qualifiers in Tunisia. Worthy to mention, we didn't see Kau. We don't know. Maybe he's in the end season with his Spanish club. But away from that, we don't have time. Let's talk about football. Starting from the Spanish giants, Real Madrid, we hear that Jose Mourinho, he told Vinicius Jr. that it was not worth leaving Real Madrid as he successfully persuaded the Brazilian to remain at the club. Now, the 26-year-old had entered the final 12 months of his contract at the Bernabeu, meaning he would have been able to leave Real Madrid for free next summer. Now, Premier League champions Arsenal were alerted to the possibility of landing one of the world's top wingers as contract talks were on, but Vinicius Jr. eventually committed his future to Real Madrid earlier this month by signing a six-year contract. Now, talking about it is not worth it, this is a classic Jose Mourinho.
1: Yeah, it is a classic Jose Mourinho. You know, Vinicius Jr. for Arsenal fans would have been a great addition to the team, but then again, he really does love his time with Real Madrid and how they've supported him with everything he experiences with racism or with losing the Ballon d'Or that he felt like they were supposed to win. So he feels at home at Real Madrid, and Jose Mourinho being the coach now has been able to convince him. That's an iconic manager. But moving on to stories regarding Arsenal, because Arsenal have agreed a deal worth more than £50 million to sign Aston Villa's defender Ezri Konsa. Now, the English international is set to have a medical before completing his move to Emirates Stadium. The 28-year-old, who joined the Villans in July 2019, has made 286 appearances over the past seven seasons. Now, he featured 48 times last season in all competitions. He scored two goals, contributed one assist, and he also was crucial for Unai Emery's side to lift the Europa League and also finish fourth in the Premier League. So, testimony, what do you make of Arsenal's signing off Ezri Konsa?
0: I mean, if you look at the experience is there. This man has been around the English Premier League for the last couple of years. We know what he brings to that defence when he was at Aston Villa. And Arsenal getting this man, a 28-year-old, even though I think for me, personally, I think the price is unfair for a player in his age.
1: But with the transfer market, the transfer market,
0: if you look at what Aston Villa were asking, they were asking for £60 million, and Arsenal had to agree with for 50 because Arsenal, they were offering 35-40. And it seems like, based on the fact that William Saliba is out injured and he could be out for at least 3, 4, or 2 months, depending on how he progresses well during rehab. So I think Arsenal just needed to go in on someone who has the experience and someone who can just settle in, maybe someone who can back up Christian Mosquera, or maybe Christian Mosquera backs him up. So I think it's a good buy for someone like Ezri Konsa Ongoyo, and I think this just adds solidity to the Arsenal squad. But still talking about solidity, it seems like one team is very, very intentional when it comes to beefing up their midfield. Let's talk about this man, Carlos Baleba, because we hear that Manchester United close to full agreement with Brighton for Cameroon midfielder Carlos Baleba. It's understood to be preparing to travel to Manchester ahead of a medical. Now, the deal is expected to be worth in the excess of £60 million in a five-year contract, and it's ready for the Cameroon international to sign once the deal is formally concluded. Now, the club already have a five-year contract ready for him to sign when the deal is formally concluded, and the final fee and structure are yet to be fully agreed, but the deal is expected

0: you know, capacity. He's very athletic. He likes to run, and you know, he likes to also break the opposition's press line. So he's somebody that would really add a lot to Manchester United midfield, and I'm pretty impressed with how they were able to scout and sign him. But moving on to Curtis Jones, an interesting update here, because Inter Milan have agreed a deal to sign Curtis Jones from Liverpool, and Fabio Romano has said, here we go. So that's a very, you know, it's almost certain at this point. A verbal agreement is in place for a 35 million, you know, euros package, 35 million pounds package from Liverpool, and also the medicals are being planned.
1: Now, remember that Jones made 228 appearances for Liverpool since making his debut under Jurgen Klopp back in 2019. I remember last season he played 49 times across all competitions, but only made 18 starts in the Premier League and struggled to secure a regular starting spot in midfield under Arne Slot. Now, Jones, who joined Liverpool's academy at the age of 9, is understood to be keen on pursuing a new challenge and to become the third English player to join the Italian champions after Jed Spence and John Stones. Seems like Inter are serious about this coming season.
0: Well,
1: they are serious about this coming season. But let's talk about one man, Tijani Reinders, whose stay at Manchester City didn't come to fruition according to what they would have wanted from him. So the Netherlands midfielder Reinders has completed a £52 million move to Saudi Arabian side from Manchester City. Now, the 28-year-old only joined City last summer in a £46.5 million move from AC Milan, but struggles to make an impact. And of course, he's been shipped off to Saudi Arabia, where the money is, of course. And let's talk about this. Seems like a lot of changes out there at Manchester City. Since the departure of Pep, a lot of players have left the side, and Enzo Maresca will have to deal with the new boys on the block and maybe manage what Pep had left for him.
0: Yeah, of course. And one of the most notable, one of the most notable players that had to exit Manchester City, of course, is Rodri. And we know that with how Manchester City are used to winning, with how Pep Guardiola has instilled that mentality in them and the culture, I expected them to just be able to move on regardless. But I'm wondering, although it's just pre-season, it's just an opener, I'm wondering how they're able to bounce back from that 3-0 defeat to Arsenal over the weekend. But then again, for Rangers, it's a good one for him that he's been able to move to Saudi Arabia. The money is there. Hopefully the playing time is also there, because he didn't get much of that with Manchester City, and just one season is not what I would have expected him to put up at Manchester City.
1: Of course, put up at Manchester City. Still talking about the English Premier League, Annabelle. A lot to be expected this weekend. The league will open formally on Friday at the Emirates, where Arsenal will host newcomers Coventry City. On Saturday, we'll see some other matches. So let me just run through the fixture. Of course, we'll talk about this in our coming and subsequent shows here on Sports Extra Classic FM 91.1. Arsenal will face Coventry on Friday by 8 p.m. Hull City will be up against Manchester United by 12:30 on Saturday. Ipswich Town will face Sunderland by 3 p.m. on Saturday. Other Saturday fixtures, we have Everton against Palace at the Hill Dickinson Stadium. At City Ground, it is Forest up against Leeds United. Brentford will be up against Spurs. Man City on Sunday will take on AFC Bournemouth by 2 p.m. Of course, Bournemouth were the party spoilers for Manchester City when they played a 1-0 at the Vitality Stadium last season to give Arsenal the trophy. And of course, Brighton will be up against Aston Villa by 2 p.m. Newcastle will face Liverpool by 4:30 on Sunday. And on Monday, the first leg of the opening weekend comes when Chelsea will face Fulham in the London Derby by 8 p.m. on Monday. And with that, we come to the end of the show this evening. I did the show with Annabelle Ikyo. My name is Testimony Agisin. Thank you for being with us in the last 30 minutes. And of course, do have yourself a wonderful Wednesday. Good evening. 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

0: There are two sides to a coin. Several sides to a story. The dissensions.
1: I'm coming. No,
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0: Joel's narrative. Air it all. 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Your views, inner perspective on the narrative. 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

Okay, now I always love that Radio Stinger, oldies, nothing else. Of course, we sell nostalgia. That is what we do. And whenever I get to listen to that line, I'm like, oh, yes, yes, yes. All right, welcome back. It's 7:40, 20 minutes before it hits hour of 8 o'clock. And if you're just tuning in, it's Classic FM 91.1, and we're the only station that plays every song you know. The only station. Yes, yes, yes. We sell nostalgia proudly. That is what we do. Yes, we transport you down memory lane. My name is Jerry. And, you know, around this time on Wednesdays, we always have two great musicians go at it head to head. I would call it the battle for supremacy. And you get to decide who the best artist will be. I always say, let us music influence your decision for tonight. I understand that when I get to share their names with you, it's possible that you automatically take a position. While you're taking a position, keep an open mind and let the songs, some will say, minister to you. Let the songs just, you know, get to you. And then let it inform your decision. And ultimately, you get to decide who the best artist will be. Now, music is a big component of what we do right here on Classic FM. It's a huge, it's a big component. For every song you listen to, it's intentionally, there's an intentionality behind it. It's designed to do something. Either remind you of something, a memory, an experience. There's an intention behind every song. It's either we're going for an emotion or we're going for something. But again, you can always relate and it resonates deeply. That's why we hit different. That's why we're different from every other station from this part of the climb. My name is Jerry. And tonight on the Drive Time Show, I have two great musicians. I've been like thinking as regards this artist for over 6 months. Yes. It was while I was doing the morning shift that I just got a release to like, okay, let me do them and let's see how it goes. Because I've been trying. I was even sharing with Ebony. I said, the next one for me, and please share with me actually if you know, because I've been thinking this in my head for over 6 months now. Again, Lighthouse Family. I'm thinking an artist or a band that will go head-to-head with Lighthouse Family. Like, I'm still having that discussion. I've shared it with some colleagues and yeah, they've been popping certain artists, but it hasn't really, really, really clicked for me. So if you think you know an artist or a band that can go head-to-head with Lighthouse Family, please, I beg you, share with me on WhatsApp. Our WhatsApp number is 0704-4994-911. I'll take it again. WhatsApp is 0704-4994-911. If you have an idea or you think you know an artist or a band that can go head to head with Lighthouse Family, share with me on WhatsApp. All right, just had to put that out there, but that's not the focus for tonight. Tonight, Jason Mraz will be going head to head with James Blunt. Like, this has been a big one for me, and let's see how it pans out tonight. You ultimately get to decide who the best artist will be. Stay with me. I did say Jason Mraz will be going head to head with James Blunt. And just to share some background information as regards to the artist, Jason Thomas Mraz was born on the 23rd of June in the year 1977. He's an American singer, songwriter, and guitarist who rose to prominence with the release of his debut studio album, Waiting for My Rocket to Come, in the year 2002, which spawned the single The Remedy, I Won't Worry. And that peaked at number 15 on the Billboard Hot 100 chart. Now, his second studio album, Mr. A to Z, in the year 2005. I love the title. Peaked at number 5 on the Billboard 200. Now, his third studio album, We Sing, We Dance, We Steal Things, in the year 2008, peaked at number 3 on the Billboard 200 and was certified 4 times platinum

James Blunt. All right. James Hillier Blunt was born on the 22nd of February in the year 1974. He's an English singer, songwriter, and musician. He's known for his songs You're Beautiful and Goodbye, My Lover. He's a British Army captain in the aftermath of the Kosovo War. Blunt was involved in the British refusal. Okay, let's leave that for now. He's, he rose to fame in the year 2004 with the release of his debut album, Back to Bedlam, achieving worldwide fame with the singles You're Beautiful and Goodbye, My Lover. His first album sold over 12 million copies worldwide by December 2009, topping the UK albums chart and peaking at number 2 in the US. You're Beautiful reached number one in 13 countries, including the UK and the US, and Back to Bedlam was the best-selling album of the 2000s in the UK. And as of 2018, it's one of the best-selling albums in UK chart history. More details as regards James Blunt. His second album, All the Lost Souls, was released in the year 2007. It reached number one in 12 countries. He went on to release a further 5 albums at intervals of approximately 3 years. That's the album Some Kind of Trouble in the year 2010, Moon Landing 2013, After Love 2017, Once Upon a Mind 2019, Who We Used to Be in the year 2023. Now, as of 2021, Blunt has sold over 23 million albums worldwide. He has received several awards, including 2 Brit Awards, winning Best British Male in 2006, 2 MTV Video Music Awards, and 2 Ivor Novello Awards, as well as receiving 5 Grammy nominations and an honorary Doctorate of Music in 2016 from the University of Bristol. So it is out there. Let's have your take tonight. Jason Mraz is going head to head with James Blunt. Now let's begin the show with something from Jason Mraz titled I Won't Give Up. And then after that one, we'll get to listen to something from James Blunt titled You're Beautiful. It's true. Who's getting your vote? Surely you can cast your vote via WhatsApp. WhatsApp is 0704-4994-911. 0704-4994-911. That is a WhatsApp portal. Studio number to call is 0802-4000-911. 0802-4000-911. And please, when you do call in, turn down the volume on your radio device. Help me, help me, help me, so I can serve you better. Turn it down or kindly step away from it so we can have a smooth conversation. I beg you in the name of everything you hold so dear to your heart. My name is Jerry. I won't give up. I would say if you know the lyrics to the song, please sing along. If you don't, it's okay. Just enjoy it. I won't give up. Listen and enjoy.

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3: And we play every song you know.
4: And while it's time to face the truth that James will never be with her, it's time for us to cast our vote. Yeah. I do hope it hit, actually. 0802-4000-911. That was James Blunt. You're beautiful. And you did listen to something from Jason Mraz titled, I Won't Give Up. Tonight, I feel it just will be a night of calm because the artist and the songs, the songs I feel in a sense just exude this calm, you know, this calm. That's what I feel, actually. But let's get your take. Who's getting your vote tonight? Are you voting for Jason Mraz or are you voting for James Blunt? 0802-4000-911. That is a classic number to call. 0802-4000-911. Tonight, James Blunt is going head-to-head with Jason Mraz. Who is getting your vote? And Theresa, thank you very much. I got your message. You said I vote for James Blunt. Thank you very much. I did ask earlier as regards the what's his name again? Come on, Lighthouse Family. So I got your message. So Jerry, I think in my head, thank you very much. I got your message, actually, so I don't just put it out there and doesn't conflict with what we're dealing with right now. But it's okay. Noted. Thank you. 0802-4000-911. Tonight, Jason Mraz is going head-to-head with James Blunt. Who is getting your vote? Who are you voting for? Juice, let's see. What do you have? Juice says, hello, Jerry. What up? Okay. Thank you very much, Juice. Well received. I'll take on this later so I don't, you know, just put out conflicting information because it's now time for us to cast our vote. Who's getting your vote tonight? Are you voting for Jason Mraz or are you voting for James Blunt? Whose side are you? All right, gotcha. Hello? Lost that one. Please do call back. 0802-4000-911. Again, 0802-4000-911. That is a classic number to call. WhatsApp, if you're having challenges connecting via Phono, you can connect via WhatsApp. WhatsApp is 0704-4994-911. Again, 0704-4994-911. Hello, good evening.
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4: Okay, from Port Harcourt.
5: Jerican, the daddy of fine dress.
4: Ha! How come Papa Maka, wow, like, hey, you cannot bring my leg outside. I have two. Ha! Biko. Ha! I know the market again. I beg. All right, welcome.
5: My vote goes to that man that thing there. You're beautiful.
4: Okay, James Blunt, not a problem. You see?
5: Yeah. That is the person I'm voting for.
4: Okay, thank you very much. All right, thank you. Thank you so much. Thank you.
5: Bye-bye.
4: Thank you so much. Bye-bye. 0802-4000-911. Good evening, Honorable Jerry. Welcome back. Thank you so much. Grace Lolo, I go for Team James. Oh,

0: Not a problem. Thank you, Grace. Well received. 0802-4000-911. 0802-4000-911. WhatsApp 0704-4994-911. I think it's safe to dive right back to the world of great music. Something from... Alright, so let's do something again from Jason. Let's do something from... Yeah, we started with Jason first and now the James Blunt second. So let's flip it around and have a James first and a Jason second. So from James, it's titled Goodbye, My Lover. Goodbye, my lover. Goodbye, my friend. You're beautiful. You've been the one for me. So after that one, we'll get to listen to I'm Yours by Jason Mraz. My name is Jerry. I always say, sing along if you know the lyrics. I can take this right now. Hello, family. Hello, good evening. Hello, your life on radio. Come on. Okay, you just might call back. All right, it's okay. Call back. All right, so Joy, what do you have for us? Joy says, good evening, Mr. Jerry. I vote for James B. That's James Blunt. Thank you very much. So back to great music. Goodbye, my lover. All right. Come on. Okay. Hello, good evening.
1: Hello, Jerry. Good evening, Jerry. Good evening.
0: Yes, name and location. Welcome.
1: Hey, the music is on the line.
0: Welcome.
1: Okay, well, thank you very much for that song you are about to play. Goodbye, my lover. Goodbye, my friend. Even though I'm not saying goodbye to him just yet. So my vote obviously is going to James Blunt. I can't wait to hear that song.
0: Are you sure you're not saying
1: goodbye to anyone?
0: All right, thank you very much.
1: I'm not saying
0: goodbye. Hey, Shinaya Udeabi. All right, thank you very much. As I says, I vote for Jason. My name is Esther. Esther, thank you very much. You are welcome. Charles Daniel, let's see what you have. Charles Daniel says, come on now, network, can you be friendly a little at least? All right, best head-to-head with... I think the closest... Okay. With head-to-head family. Okay, because... all right, I'll take on this later. Thank you very much, Mr. Charles. Thank you so much. Thank you very much for your submission. Well received. So back to some great songs. Who's this one now? Come on. All right. It will pop up later. So listen and enjoy.

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1: Okay, goodbye, my lover. That was James Blunt. Up next is I'm Yours by Jason Mraz. Who's getting your vote? 08024000911. That is a classic number to call. WhatsApp is 0704-4994-911. Again, WhatsApp 0704-4994-911. And this song will be a good segue to hit the commercial department so we can pay some bills at 8:15. Very, very important. And when I return, I'll start taking your calls or messages via WhatsApp. Jason Mraz, I'm yours. I always say listen and enjoy.
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9: 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The

0: Okay, welcome back. That was Jason Mraz. I'm yours. All right, you just have, I mean, the feel of the song, the calmness, the ease of the song just hits differently. Hello, good evening.
1: Good evening, Mr. Jerry.
0: Yeah, good evening. Name and location.
1: I'm coming from Arazu.
0: All right, welcome. What's your name, please?
1: My name is Steven. I thought we wanted to play White House.
0: No, White House Family. I just shared a thought in my head that I'm thinking towards this direction, but I'm still struggling to have an artist to pair with Lighthouse Family. So if you have an idea, share with me. But that's all we're doing tonight.
1: Okay.
0: All right. Tonight
1: can
0: is
1: just
0: Jesse
1: White House Family.
0: I'm sorry, I can't play that for now. Maybe some other time.
1: Okay. How about
0: cast your vote for one of these, either Jason Mraz or James Blunt. Don't worry about the other ones, maybe sometime in the future. Pick one artist for tonight.
1: All right,
0: thank you very much for calling, Andy. Let's see what you have. Good evening, Jerry. I trust you're good. Yes, I'm fine. I'm good. I vote for James Blunt. Goodbye, my lover. Really touches my heart. It reminds me of an old experience I had. You see? Hello, family. Good evening.
1: You can pay off South Family and West Coast. Or Lighthouse Family and Backstreet Boys.
0: Okay. Thank you very much.
1: Yes.
0: Thank you very much. But that is not what we're doing. Oh my, what have I done? I said tonight is about Jason Mraz, and James Blunt. Both artists are going head to head right here. And I said, you decide whose are you voting for? Who's getting your vote tonight? A day will come for Lighthouse Family, but it's not tonight. So don't worry about Lighthouse. Sort it out. Someday, sometime in the future, one of these Wednesdays, we will look at it and we'll get that battle right here. But for tonight, Jason Mraz is going head-to-head with James Blunt. So these guys have been playing their songs. I played that of Jason Mraz, I Won't Give Up. I also played I'm Yours. For James Blunt, I played You're Beautiful. I also did play Goodbye, My Lover. So who's getting your vote? 0802-4000-911. WhatsApp 0704-4994-911. Okay, back to some great songs. Yes. Let's see. Come on. So songs by

Okay, so let's do something from James Blunt titled 1973. That's the title of that one. And of course, when I do return, we'll get to listen to something from Jason Mraz. Oh, let's begin with Jason Mraz first, because I just played that of James Blunt. So let's see what we have. Jason Mraz. Okay, so do this from Jason Mraz. It's a collaborative effort. Jason Mraz featuring Colby Kalat. So let's listen to this, and then we'll get to listen to something from what's his name? James Blunt. So it's coming your way. Lucky. That's the title. I always say listen and enjoy and sing along if you can. No. All right, let's do with 1973 first. I'll sort it out from the system here.

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2: 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And we play every song you know.
3: And talk about every song you know. I'm lucky. I'm in love with my best friend. I'm lucky. We've stayed. That was a beautiful one. Like tonight, the songs, I just hits differently tonight, actually. And that was the emotion I was going for. Let's see what I have via WhatsApp. Okay, Leah says, good evening, Jerry. I vote for James Blunt. Leah, thank you. Okay, what else again? Hello, Jerry. I go for James Blunt. Take everything. Promise you. All right. Jew says, okay, I vote for James Blunt. All right. Thank you very much. James Blunt is going head-to-head tonight. Boy, what did I just say right now? Oh, bye. All right, tonight James Blunt is going head-to-head with Jason Mraz. Who's getting your vote? 08024000911 at exactly 8:40. I've got to wrap things up because I'll hear the commercial department 8:45 and it's arrived. So let's do 8:35 so I can just get to wrap things up quickly. 0704-4994-911. That's the WhatsApp. Good evening, Jerry. I vote for Jason. Okay, Savior, thank you for your submission. Well received. 0802-4000-911. That is a WhatsApp. That is a classic number to call. 0802-4000-911. WhatsApp 0704-4994-911. Okay. All right, let's get to listen to some more songs. This is from James Blunt, titled High. All right, can enjoy this one, and something from Jason will be coming your way shortly. My name is Jerry. Listen and enjoy.

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1: Okay. Hi. Hi. H-I-G-H. Hi. By James Blunt. Up next is A Common Pleasure. That's Jason Mraz. All right. So you got to enjoy this. I'll be back shortly. My name is Jerry. Listen and enjoy.

Okay, so how do you dance to that song? Naturally, I've been dancing myself. I've been trying to get to the rhythm of the song. Like, hey, song day. And I think the song, I feel it has this, why say if it's a Spanish or Latina kind of, you know, it has this kind of Latina kind of feel to it. Like, it's, and to them, it's a beautiful thing. It just has this Latin kind of feel to it, actually. Again, but I stand to be corrected. But that's Come On Pleasure by Jason Mraz. And that's from the album Life at Java Joe's. Life at Java Joe's from the year 2001 by Jason Mraz. All right. Shortly, I'll be hitting the commercial department so I can pay some bills. And I'll just quickly collate the votes. While I'm doing that, let's go on the music breather. This is Okay, All Rise by Blue will come your way. And after that one, you get to listen to This Year's Love by David Gray. And after the song, I'll be back to share with you the results for tonight. My name is Jerry. More music coming your way. All Rise by Blue. Listen and enjoy.

0: dance floor. Then, boom, you see your ex dancing with their next. You could call it a night, or you could...
1: One castle light, please.
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What if I get to listen to a piano-driven ballad or song? Like, it just hits differently when a man is just singing, or an artist or musician is just singing, and it's just a piano-driven song. Like, it just hits. It hits differently. You can feel it differently. And this was actually the emotion I was going for when I, you know, went for the James Blunt and the Jason Mraz, because they're just two distinct artists, very distinct in their own ways. They're like, you know, like everyone out there, like, we are here. They're just there doing their thing. And, you know, it's music that just hits differently. And it hits, oh my. I just love This Year's Love from the year 1999 by David Gray. That was David Gray. Okay, it's time to say goodbye. But of course, it would be bad manners to leave without sharing with you the results for tonight. You voted. My job is to collate it. Yes.

And for tonight, it is what it is. You voted, I collated. Now it's my time, it's my turn to share the results. You voted. Interestingly, I didn't go to Osun State, so I'm the incorruptible judge. I'll just share with you what you have. Jason Mraz, via phone, he had no votes. Via WhatsApp, he had 3 votes, yes. Yeah, via WhatsApp, Jason Mraz had 3 votes. And for James Blunt, via phone, James got 2 votes. And via WhatsApp, James got 7 votes, making a total of 9 votes. Drum rolls. And tonight, ladies and gentlemen, friends of the Drive Time Show, our winner for tonight is James Blunt. You're beautiful, it's true. Yeah, I know it's very tempting to say goodbye, my lover. But I'm not saying, you're beautiful. Because you know you are beautiful. And that's what it is. Thank you for your time. I'm really tempted to play Goodbye Song by Celine Dion. Yeah, so let's do You're Beautiful and then we'll do the... Leah. Hi, Jerry. Yesterday was my birthday. Kindly wish me... My name is Dako Irinama Jack. Thing. Okay. Happy belated birthday to you, Jack. Dako Irinama. I hope I got it right. Well, congratulations. Happy birthday. This is a new chapter in your life and it is my prayer that in the issues of life you will be above only. There's a great season, a new season in your life, and everything your heart desires, it is my prayer that the good Lord will grant it to you, and above and beyond, good health. I don't know how old you are. I'll say money in your bank account, but if you've not started earning money, you know, but happy birthday, my dear Jack. Congratulations. Happy birthday. And this was sent in by Leah. So Leah, got your message. And I did put out, I said, I'm still having in my head to do a head-to-head for Lighthouse Family. But I've been struggling with a band because there's a lot of criteria we take when sometimes it can be criteria, sometimes it can... There's a lot of things I always look at, you know, verticals I always look at when I'm trying to pair two artists together. Sometimes it can be very obvious, sometimes it can be very subtle, but it can be tilting towards an emotion. It just depends on what's in my head and the psychology as regards my thinking. So for Lighthouse Family, I've been struggling to have a band to go head-to-head with them, so I just asked the question. I said, if you know an artist or a band that can go head-to-head with Lighthouse Family, kindly share. Do share with me. I got some messages. Yeah, I think I'll just take them. Let's see. Jules, you said Lighthouse Family going head to head with

Same smooth soul, pop, jazz feel. Another one is All For One. Charles is here. Charles, thank you for your submission. Thank you so much. Who else? Again, Grace? Nope. Theresa said, good evening, Jerry. I think head-to-head to go with this band, you said the Brand New Heavies. They are all British kind of music from Theresa. Okay, I'll look into it. Thank you so much for sharing your thoughts with me as regards what I've been struggling with for some time now. Yes, all right. You're beautiful. And then we'll do Goodbye by Celine Dion and Time to Say Goodbye. My name is Jerry, and surely you can always follow me on all socials, Jerry Can Odo, J-E-R-R-Y-C-A-N, Jerry Can Odo is spelled O-R-D-U-H. Ekeri Johnson says, let's see what you have. You sent him, said, good evening, Jerry. I think Boyz II Men should go head-to-head with what Lighthouse Family. I really don't see that, actually. Remember we did a head-to-head between Boyz II Men and, what's the name again? Is it All For One? I swear, yeah. I think we did that some before I went to the morning shift. So, I don't know. I don't see that happening anytime soon. But it's okay. Thank you for your submission. Ekeri Johnson, well received. All right. It is what it is. Have a beautiful night. Rest and have a great day tomorrow. We'll be back, God's willing. Of course. Have a beautiful night. Rest. Bye-bye. You're beautiful. Leah is coming by. It should be Shalama and Dynasty. Leah. Okay. Good night.

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